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0: starting with one of the best 250 alternative songs of all time. We are shuffling through them here on Alt 98.7 in the 4th of July weekend. My name is Alessandra. Thanks for spending it with us. Hope you had a great one so far. I spent it indoors with all of my Alexas going, my TV's all on, full volume, because my dogs are freaking out. Yeah, it was a tough time. 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

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I know this. It'll be a flip side to what you did. 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

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I'm Alessandra, and last year's summer pool party at Yamava Resort and Casino was wild. 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

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I'm Alessandra, and listen, I know the World Cup is super distracting, but the Dodgers are playing right now. 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

Thanks for hanging out with us on this 4th of July weekend. This has been Alessandra on Alt 98.7, LA's alternative rock. You get more of the absolute best alternative bangers the rest of today, and Stryker with Out of Order later tonight. I get to run out of here and try to see the second half of this England and Mexico match at home. Thanks for all the hangs, LA. I'll catch you soon. It's Alt 98.7. Ciao.

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3: 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Yeah. Sammy and Menace, for the record, in high school, you both read how many books? 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
2: Nothing in high school. I read The Watsons Go to Birmingham in junior high. 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
5: Yeah, what's going on, everybody? Welcome to the show. It is Ted Stryker. Happy 4th of July weekend, and in honor of America's birthday, 250, I am ditching the countdown, and I'm playing nothing but patriotic marching band music. Okay, forget that. I'm going to stick to what I do best, eating and playing you the top 20 songs in the nation with also great bonus tunes. Everything will be out of order. Last week, Dexter and the Moon Rocks hit number one with Freaking Out. Will they be on top again today? You're going to find out later. I've also got new music from Somber and Phoebe Bridgers as we get it all started with the seventh biggest song in the nation, Self-Aware by Temper City on Out of Order. I love this song.

That's a former number one, now at number six, Until the Sun Explodes by Sublime on Out of Order. That's the name of this countdown show. I'm in L.A. in my guest bedroom hanging out. My name is Ted Stryker, and besides the top 20 songs, I love to shine a light on the coolest new artists like this great band from Belgium called The Haunted Youth. They've been together about 7 years. The new album is out. The song, Death Wish. What a great name of a song from The Haunted Youth, Out of Order.

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8: 18.

Coming in at number 18, Joyce Manor with I Used to Go to This Bar. I'm Stryker. 4th of July weekend. This is my screwy mixed up countdown show called Out of Order. Hope you're having fun. Be careful with the firecrackers, please. Now I play you the 11th biggest song in the nation. Who's got it? Modest Mouse, Picking Dragons Pocket.

I love that band right there, Muse, and they have the fourth biggest song in the nation, Be With You on Out of Order. That's a song that I liked when I first heard it. Now I love it. And again, at number four, I Am Stryker. Excited to play you an awesome collaboration from two artists I love, Bishop Briggs and Matt Mason. Super talented. They're friends of the show. Together, they created this song called Yours Forever. And it's a bonus on Out of Order. R2.

0: Looking at a Dirty Heads vinyl. I'm looking at Derek Whibley. He gave me his autographed book. I have a Sublime, like, Topps baseball card. And I have a bobblehead of the late, great Vince Scully. Now, in the next segment, I'm going to describe my family room. I'm also going to play The Strokes and Dominic Fike and new music from Weezer as the top 20 songs in the nation continue next out of order.
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2: Out of order. 9.

it's 4th of July weekend. You got meat on the grill. Drinks are flowing. And the greatest countdown show in the history of America is on your radio. Casey Kasem. No, it's Ted Stryker. That's me. Out of order. What a show this is. I just played you In My Room from Julia Wolf at number 9. Next up, we have a chart debut from our old friend, Dominic Fike. Come on now, Dominic Fike. This is called Baby Doll at number 20.

The eighth biggest song in the nation as I play you the top 20 songs out of order. The Strokes, Going Shopping. I'm Stryker. You know, next month, Weezer will drop the 12th studio album of their career. They're also going to hit the road for a massive nationwide tour. And this is the new song called We Might As Well Be Strangers. And it's a bonus on Out of Order.

0: True story, I am a Rock and Roll Hall of Fame voter, and it is part of my mission at some point to get Weezer in the Rock and Roll Hall of Fame. I want to get System of a Down in, and at some point, Muse and the Strokes, they are near the top of my list. This past round, I was all about getting New Order in, and they are in. Okay, that was Weezer. We might as well be strangers on Out of Order. It's a bonus this week. Not on the countdown yet. I am Ted Stryker on the way. Music from Dirty Heads, The Last Dinner Party, and a double dose of Somber. You are out of order.
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This is the greatest show in the history of radio. Just ask me. Out of order. It's the countdown show, but I don't go in order. I start with number 15, then I'll play number 8, whatever it is. That was number 10, Homewrecker from Somber. And now his brand new tune, which isn't on the countdown. This is just a bonus tune. My Body Isn't Ready. Somber, out of order.

0: 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That's what summer's all about. Seriously, one of those days. The number three song on Out of Order with me, Stryker, still to come. I got music from Cannons and In Color. Plus, Phoebe Bridgers from Pasadena, California is back with a great new song. And you're going to hear it next on Out of Order.
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Starlight by Cannons, your 12th biggest song of the nation on Out of Order. And I'm Ted Stryker. How awesome is Phoebe Bridgers from Pasadena? Her mom's a real estate agent, by the way. Phoebe, singer, songwriter, producer. She's got a bunch of Grammys up on her mantle. And now she's back with her first new solo music in 6 years. I love the new song. This is it. Lost Boys.

0: Not on our countdown yet, but I have a feeling next week it's going to crack the top 20. 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I got music from Bad Omens and Death Cab for Cutie. They're in the top 20. Plus, Hayley Williams has a cool new side project. I'm going to tell you all about it and play you the song for the Stryker 420 next.
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2: Here we go. It's time for the Striker 420. 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Hayley Williams. Somehow, between Paramore and her incredible solo work, Hayley has found time to start a new side project, which is called Power Snatch. It's her teaming up with producer Daniel James, and the sound is electric, raw, and very cool. 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

0: What's going on with Noah Kahn fans? Some of them are stealing road signs in his hometown, and others just pooped their pants at his show. Guys, just settle down and enjoy the music, okay? Doors is in at number 14 this week. Let's just be happy that it's not the number 2 song. Okay, moving on. It is Stryker. Thank you. After the break, we are hitting the home stretch. Who scored this week's number 1 song? The answer is coming up next.
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Tropical Fireworks, courtesy of Jutes, and that's his song called It Takes Two, the number 19 song of the nation on Out of Order. We are moments away from revealing your number one song. First, though, I want to play you the fifth biggest song from Death Cab for Cutie. This is Riptides.

0: I love that band and the song. In at number five, Riptides, Death Cab for Cutie on Out of Order. I am Stryker, and with that, I've played you almost everything, gave you the bonus tunes, played the 19 biggest songs in the nation. We even had some red, white, and blue Jello shots in here. I'm feeling good. Let's get to your number one song, and it goes to Dexter and the Moonrocks. Yep, the guys go back to back. Freaking Out is number one again on Out of Order.
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0: 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Number one for the second week in a row. I am Stryker, and that almost does it for me.
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0: 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My executive producer is the great Corey Irwin. 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Until then, you have been Out of Order.
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0: Class is now in session.
2: Hey, good morning, everybody.
3: Good morning, Woody.
4: Good morning, Woody.
2: Well, it is Monday.
3: Yes. Uh-huh.
2: All good things must come to an end.
3: No.
2: Like, you know, long holiday weekends.
5: Yeah.
2: Yeah.
5: That's a good stuff.
2: Yeah. But, yeah, it is Monday. It is July the 6th.
4: It is.
2: 2026. Welcome to it. I'm Woody. That's Greg Gorey.
6: Hi, Wood.
2: We got Menace.
7: What is up? Hi.
2: Gina Grad is here. And then somewhere around here, we've got Seabass.
6: Uh-huh. Allegedly.
2: He's not standing at the microphone right now. I just asked Jeff G. I said, where's he's looking for him right now. Jeff's not in the studio because he's out looking for Seabass.
5: Oh, that's a
2: and he's also out looking for Sammy.
6: You're right.
7: Okay.
2: Who knows where either one of them are?
6: Maybe they're hooking up.
5: Bounty what? Hunter. Totally. No,
2: they're all here somewhere. The first day back after a vacation, it's always a little kind of, you know,
7: scattered
2: all over the place. You know who is here and standing right here? It's Morgan, everybody.
3: Oh, hey, it's Morgan.
2: It's like, hi.
5: Hi.
2: We got Vaughn, Dumbass Tyler, Bort, Menchie, everybody else is here. Phones are open, 877-44-WOODY. You can send us a text over to 22987. We got the weekend cheers and jeers, the supersized post-holiday, post-vacation cheers and jeers.
7: Mm-hmm.
2: We'll have that for you this morning, trending news headlines. We'll get to some of that. Birthdays, porn of birthday coming up here on The Woody Show. Today, Menace, is National Fried Chicken Day.
7: Oh, hell sweet. Yes.
2: We know how much you like chicken.
7: Shout out fried chicken.
2: It is also, Greg, it's National Hand Roll Day.
6: Ooh.
5: Oh, yes.
2: So one of Menace's favorites, one of Greg's favorites. Actually, two of those things are, I mean, Menace likes sushi a lot.
7: Oh, yeah. Dude, there's this hand roll place I want to take you down the street.
2: Mm-hmm. You're going to take him for a handy?
7: Yeah. I want to do that and take you to this hand roll place.
6: Let's do both.
7: Yeah, it's so good.
6: Love it.
2: So it's National Fried Chicken Day. It's National Hand Roll Day. Greg.
6: What?
2: Today is National Patio Umbrella Day.
5: Are
6: oh, my God.
5: Kidding?
6: I keep
5: kidding.
6: That industry in business.
7: I know. You're always going through them.
6: Every 5 weeks, I'm getting a new one.
2: It's well, and the reason is because Greg doesn't like to put the umbrella down. He'll leave it out there in the weather and the wind.
6: And the wind, everything.
7: He's insane.
2: Well, that's why, because you leave a giant sail up all the time.
6: I do.
2: Oh, there's Sammy. We found Sammy.
5: Yes.
6: Hi, Sammy.
5: Hi.
2: We've located Sammy, everybody.
6: All right, there she is.
2: Everybody can relax.
5: Yeah, right.
2: We've located Sammy.
6: So the umbrella thing, I want to look at my yard and think, oh, that's resort living.
5: Yeah.
6: Does it look like a resort when they're all tied down and closed?
2: But what do they do at the end of the night? At the end of the night, the restaurants, the resorts, they put the umbrellas
6: down.
2: They do,
6: but they also have a ton of people that do that, and it's just me, and I'm like,
2: and
6: I'm
2: it's also
6: not.
2: Just one umbrella.
5: You're like, I don't work here.
6: Yeah, I don't work here. I just live here.
5: I'm at the resort.
2: It is one umbrella, right?
6: Yeah. I have four.
5: That is a lot of umbrellas.
6: Yeah.
2: Four? Where do you put four?
6: Okay, so I have like a little...
2: They're all in the backyard?
6: I have three in the backyard, and then I have one in like at the front door, like in the little courtyard.
2: Oh.
6: Yeah.
2: Wow. And you leave all of them up at all times?
7: Yeah.
6: For the most part. One of them I keep closed all the time because it's the newest one.
7: Do you have an outdoor cafe at your house?
2: I know, right? Yeah.
6: I have a little outdoor dining area, yeah.
2: Yeah.
6: So,
2: do you ever use it?
6: Of course.
2: Oh, you do?
6: Yeah, it's right next to the grill. And I
2: feel like a lot of people have those things, they just never use them.
6: No, like summertime, I'll spend 80% of my time outside.
2: Yeah, well, this is something Greg will have no use for. It's also Umbrella Cover Day.
5: No,
6: I would
5: never
6: get one.
5: He doesn't know what that
2: is. But Greg, it also is the beginning of Nude Recreation Week.
6: Yeah,
5: what? Yep. This is just made for you.
6: It's the season of nudity.
2: All Greg's things. And it's the beginning, is this Shark Week?
5: Already?
2: It says Shark Week.
5: Oh.
2: But is this Discovery Shark Week?
5: Maybe it's
2: July
5: Shark
2: 6th?
5: Week.
2: Because I feel like that was in August or something, right?
5: Yeah, me too. No, it's in July.
2: For Discovery Channel?
5: Yeah.
2: Shark Week.
5: Yeah. But it's later. See, okay, I'm looking up. It says it starts Sunday, July 26th.
2: Okay.
5: Saturday, August 1st.
2: Okay, well, on our official list of holidays, I guess maybe this is the official holiday. Discovery may do their own thing.
5: Okay. Yeah.
2: But there you go, Shark Week. I did see a video where these people, and they were completely unaware. There was a shot by a guy who was just flying a drone.
7: Mm-hmm.
2: And these two people are on a paddle board. By the way, The chick was doing the paddling.
6: Oh.
2: The guy is just on his like hands and knees on the back of the paddleboard like a little bitch.
5: Scared?
2: Riding bitch. That's right. Unacceptable, right?
5: Immediate ick.
2: Yeah.
5: Yeah. Right.
2: There's a lot of those comments too. Like, why is she paddling?
6: Have you ever used a paddleboard?
5: It's hard.
6: It's so hard.
2: It doesn't look fun.
5: No.
6: It's really
7: it's
6: hard.
7: Super hard.
2: It doesn't look interesting to me. Anyway, so they're just, you know, out in the water, oblivious to the fact there's this giant shark that's just scoping them out.
6: Oh, damn.
2: And the shark is just, do you see it?
5: Yep.
7: The shark
2: is just, look at that, Greg. The shark is just investigating and chilling. But that shark is huge.
7: Yeah.
2: Okay. But I'm saying that's a big ass shark. And they were just not aware whatsoever. This guy, if he would have like fell off the back of that thing.
6: Yeah.
2: Toast.
5: Oh, he's done.
2: Oh, toast.
7: Dude, I just read a fun fact about sharks the other day.
2: I told you, big.
7: Yeah. That sharks are older than the rings of Saturn. That they've been around for over 400 million years.
6: Yeah,
2: is that because
6: trees,
2: there's like some old shark hanging out somewhere going, well, you know.
7: Yeah,
5: when
7: we've
5: I was
7: around.
5: Your age.
2: I remember when Saturn got rings.
6: Well, yeah, there were sharks before there were trees, apparently.
7: What?
6: Yeah.
7: How?
5: They're full on dinosaurs.
2: Oh, and today is National Air Traffic Control Day.
5: Oh, your other job.
7: Shout out to my uncle.
2: Oh, that's not my. That's the job that I would have wanted.
5: Yeah, in another lifetime.
2: If radio didn't work out, my fallback, I wanted to enroll and do all the training to be an air traffic controller. I thought that'd be really cool.
6: Yeah.
2: And then the cutoff for that is 30 years old. They just did a big hiring thing.
6: Oh,
7: yeah.
2: They opened up for applications. They had a record number of people apply. It's a good paying job.
7: Yeah. Oh, yeah, dude.
2: But, man, there's a lot of training. And there is so much to know.
5: That is my worst nightmare.
6: Morgan can't do it now because she's way too old.
5: Yeah,
7: she's
5: gosh.
7: But my uncle.
2: Yeah, even you're too old for it.
7: Yeah, my uncle did it for Missoula, Montana Airport and Boise, Idaho Airport. And he got to retire super early and has been like kicking it.
2: What was your like if this didn't work out, even when you were like kind of growing up, like what was your other, what did you want to be? What did you want to do? Like, because let's say like even once you started radio, what was gonna be your fallback? Like if this doesn't work out, what do you think you would have tried to do?
6: As a kid, I knew I wanted to be in radio because one of my best friend's dad was on the radio and I thought he was the coolest guy on earth.
2: But if that didn't work out,
6: oh my god, I never had a plan B. Something like along the lines of working at a grocery store. I've always wanted to do that.
2: Uh-huh. Yeah, or something honest. Where you can drive the door open, like driver.
6: Delivery driver.
2: What about you, Gina?
5: Mine were super attainable. As a child, I either wanted to be a Kansas City Chiefs cheerleader or an astronaut. So I could change careers at any time.
6: Oh, those are both very
2: menace.
7: Yeah. I was going to go to school for film and television, which I did. And then I started working in television, but then I started doing radio. But as a kid, coincidentally enough, I was super into being an oceanographer because we would go to the ocean and I used to be able to name like every single whale, every single type of dolphin because there's multiple dolphins out there.
2: This is some random ass stuff.
7: Yeah.
2: You know?
7: Yeah,
2: I can't you wouldn't guess.
5: Kids I love like marine biology.
2: Yeah. What about you, Sammy?
5: I wanted to be a sign language interpreter. I took 2 years in high school and 2 years in college, and that was actually my plan A. And then I found radio, and I was like, forget that sign language.
2: Yeah, sign language.
5: Yeah, whatever. Do you still remember it?
2: I forget that.
5: I know a little bit, yeah.
2: A little bit of it? Yeah. Greg, I thought your fallback, you wanted to be a stay-at-home, like a kept man.
6: Oh, that's still my fallback.
7: Yeah.
6: That's still my dream. That will forever be my dream.
2: What about you, Morgan?
4: I always wanted to be an athlete or a drummer, because I used to play drums. So I wanted to be in a band.
5: Oh, I like that.
4: Be a girl drummer. I thought that would
6: be cool.
5: I mean, they're just called drummers.
4: Yeah, but there's not that many female ones.
2: Yeah, it's like how, you know, it's not gay marriage. It's
6: just marriage.
2: It's just marriage.
6: Yeah, right.
2: That's what Greg's been saying.
6: Thank you.

0: So if you haven't watched Tulsa King yet,
1: oh, rules.
0: That's a great show.
1: Yeah.
0: Philadelphia is still living on Rocky all these decades later. But happy birthday to Sylvester Stallone.
2: Yeah.
0: Who is 80 years old today.
1: Wow.
0: Kevin Hart is 47 today. 50 Cent, this guy right here.
1: Mm-hmm.
0: 50 Cent. King of Petty. He's 51. George W. Bush, the 43rd president of the U.S., is 80 years old today.
1: Damn.
0: Jeffrey Rush, he's won an Oscar.
2: Yep.
0: He's won Shine and Pirates of the Caribbean. He's 75. And then your porno birthday today is Alana Evans. And today's birthday girl, she's been slobbered on more than a dog toy. And she's also the president, by the way, of the Adult Performance Artists Guild.
2: Oh, wow. Wow.
1: Madam president.
0: She's been in 700 fine adult films, including 50 State Masturbate.
1: Hot.
0: She was in Face Sprayers, Volume 1.
1: Oh.
2: Uh-huh.
0: Bend Over and Say Ah, Volume 2. She was in the election-themed Stuff Her Ballot Box.
1: Yeah.
0: Also, Da Vagina Code.
1: Oh.
0: She was in I'll Toss Your Salad If You Butter My Buns.
3: Okay.
1: Good trade.
0: And then, who can forget her unforgettable role in All Anal on the Western Front?
3: Oh, sweet.
2: Great.
0: That's Alana Evans.
1: Yeah.
0: It was 50 years old today, and that's your porno birthday, your celebrity birthdays, here for you on this Monday morning on The Woody Show. We're going to take a quick break. We got some more Woody Show coming up for you next. Hang on.
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0: All right, well, back at it after the holiday weekend. So we made it in. That's good.
5: Here we are.
0: Key card still worked. That's good.
8: It's always
5: surprising.
0: Yeah. Company laid off a whole bunch of people while we were gone.
5: Yeah.
0: So
5: we had to break in.
0: So much more room for activities, though, you know?
5: That is true.
0: I don't know. We're trying to find a silver lining, guys.
5: Yeah.
8: Right.
14: Yeah.
0: Yeah, back at work after a holiday weekend. Never easy, but we got a lot of good stuff lined up for you on the show today. If you want to give us a call, 877-44-WOODY. You can send us a text over to 22987. And we were talking about how the mood has been changing when it comes to weddings. Sammy, pay attention as you're planning a wedding right now.
8: Oh, but, yes.
0: You know, like the newer generations, you know, just too expensive.
5: Yeah, it's a wedding.
0: So they're thinking of other things. 76% say the cost has made them seriously consider either eloping, having what they call a micro wedding, cutting the guest list, obviously. Or maybe even rethinking if they should marry at all.
8: Which
0: I think then you're just using it as an excuse. I don't know, babe. You know, I'd get married, but it's just too expensive.
5: Yeah, let's
8: go
5: not.
8: To the courthouse.
0: Yeah, 64% have considered eloping without telling anybody.
8: Yeah, we considered that.
0: Let's see. 4 in 5 would trade a traditional wedding for a down payment on a house. And isn't that what you and Nacho did?
15: Yeah, that's what we did.
5: Smart.
15: We invested in a property.
0: They were going to have a big wedding.
5: Huge party.
0: Yep. But then COVID hit.
5: Yeah.
0: And so it just got delayed. They're like, you know what? F it. And then use that money for a down payment.
5: Smart.
15: Yeah.
0: On a house.
15: And it was the best thing ever. I highly recommend it. Don't waste your money. Don't
5: fall Sammy.
15: For the pressure.
0: So 4 in 5 would trade a traditional wedding for a down payment on a house, a dream honeymoon, or a year of travel.
8: That sounds good.
0: Well, either way, it's going to get wasted. Because then the travel's going to be over.
5: Right.
0: Or the dream honeymoon's going to be over, and you have nothing to show for it. At least with that, it's like a down payment. It's,
5: on a house.
0: Yeah. Over 2/3, which in this case, guess the percentage, Craig.
5: 69%.
8: Oh, wow. You're so good at that.
0: Other people I talked to say a destination elopement is the bigger flex in 2026 than a 200-person traditional wedding and reception.
8: Yeah. Yep.
5: So
0: agreed.
5: The two people travel to elope.
8: Yeah.
0: Yeah, or like do something like super small, like just have
5: like 10 people.
0: Like a mini money. Right. Because then you get all the stuff for the gram, you know?
15: Rules.
8: What matters.
15: I do have a destination wedding coming up in September.
0: Oh, yeah? Where at?
15: Mexico City.
5: That's cool.
15: So we'll see what that's about.
0: I thought it'd be like, when I think destination wedding, I'm hoping there's a beach.
5: It's got to be a beach.
0: Right.
15: Yeah.
5: Something the only tropical. Destination that matters.
15: Hey, it's cool.
0: You're like,
15: I'm
0: Mexico?
15: Down.
0: Okay.
5: Yeah.
0: Mexico City.
8: Landlocked.
15: Hey, man.
0: 877-44-WOODY. 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It's LA's Alternative Rock.

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1: And I'm not laughing.
2: The Woody Show.
3: All right, so Menace was talking to some of the stars of Jackass.
4: Yes.
5: So cool.
3: Yeah.
4: Super fun.
3: Now, everybody, or did you have a little interaction with everybody, or just like who are we going to hear from?
4: Well, I mean, I don't want to give it away.
3: You want
4: the reveal.
3: That
4: yes.
3: All right. Well, anyway, the new Jackass movie, mm-hmm. right? And it's
4: best.
3: Is it hard
4: last.
3: To believe? I've never seen one of them.
5: It's very hard to believe because it's so up your alley. Yeah. You would love them.
3: Yeah. Yeah. I mean, I feel like I've heard about everything that's happened in them over the years, like little bits and pieces. Just one of those things I've never watched.
5: You gotta watch.
3: And the thing I remember the TV show.
5: Yeah, that was
3: cool. I like that.
5: Love it.
3: Yeah, no I'm movies. Not a hater. I like Weird. It. Yeah, I just hadn't seen the movie, but. Yeah. Anyway, the new Jackass movie, and Menace was talking to some of the stars for a round of Woody Show Celebrity Family Feud.
4: Wow.
3: We're going to play the feud, everybody.
4: Yes, we are. And all you right, know so, the rules, right?
3: Yeah, the rules are, we try to put ourselves in the shoes of the person that we're talking to.
4: Yes.
3: In this Celebrity Edition. And then, We gotta try to guess what they're gonna say. Instead of talking to 100 people on the Family Feud style surveys, it's just this one person.
6: Yeah. Uh-huh. Right, an easy way to put it is the Woody Show Family Feud. The rules are a match game.
7: Exactly. Yeah.
6: Simply.
4: Yeah, yeah.
3: Yeah, it's maybe. True. I don't know. That's a good. Why did we ever call it Family Feud? Well, I have no idea.
4: Well, I mean, match game's not that very. It's not popular.
6: And this is more fun music.
4: And this is way more fun.
7: Okay, music. That's true. Better.
4: Yeah.
3: Yeah, that is true. Are we ready for the first person?
4: Yeah, let's.
3: Who is this first celebrity?
4: Well, let's meet contestant number one. Let's play it.
8: Can you say your name and country of origin?
9: I am Stephen Glover, also known as Steve-O.
3: He sounds terrible.
5: He sounds like.
4: Well, I was the very last person he talked to.
7: Well,
4: yeah, it doesn't.
3: On
4: help.
3: Earth?
5: You see, he sounds like Nina Blackwood.
3: Yeah. Yes.
7: Oh my
5: from
7: God.
5: MTV.
7: Deep.
5: Uh-huh. Yeah. Hey.

0: answer.
1: Can you name something you would find in a wizard's pocket?
2: A magic potion.
1: Yeah. Have you found any magic potions before?
2: I found a lot of drugs over the years.
0: Wow. Jeff, congrats.
3: Jeff, out the gate, dude.
4: Listen, you're too good at this.
5: This is a life moment. I'm as smart as Steve-O. Amazing.
0: It's incredible. Wow. I mean, he really channeled Steve-O there.
3: Incredible.
5: Yeah, nice. Yeah, I did.
1: All right.
0: But okay. Menace, you know what? Like, he's probably not going to want to make the bet now, but usually we have something where
6: something
0: if we get
6: certain,
1: yeah,
0: like
1: we
0: he,
1: didn't get
0: he'll
1: to
0: have
1: that
0: food
1: part.
0: Delivered or
1: well,
0: something.
1: Well, I was going to say, if you get two right, then I will buy you food.
3: Ooh.
0: My so, food.
3: But
1: for right. the whole staff.
3: And that includes that he, the one we just
0: but
3: got
0: But now
3: right?
0: that he got one right.
1: Yeah, it's fine. Yeah.
3: Oh, so we'll keep it.
7: Okay.
1: Remember, I know. Right, remember, I get to eat too.
3: Yeah, right.
1: So
3: right.
1: I want you.
0: Yeah. All right. Who's going to go next?
1: Okay. Let's go with Gina.
3: Okay.
0: Gina Gregg.
1: All right. Question. Name something you would hate to find under your bed.
3: Ooh.
8: It's
3: well,
8: for Steve-O still, right?
3: I was going to say like a rat, a mouse, a tarantula, but does he really care
6: what
3: about that?
6: What scares him?
3: Yeah, what scares Steve-O?
8: Like a dead hooker.
3: Yeah. Dead hooker's good.
5: Another woman's underwear?
0: Yeah.
3: Yeah. Probably, you know, according to...
0: Wee-Man.
3: Right. Wee-Man. Yeah. One of his, you know, bags that somebody severed while he was sleeping.
8: Hmm.
3: You know, because like a dare.
8: A testicle?
3: Yeah.
7: Yeah.
0: Mm-hmm. Yeah.
3: God, do we go? To find under do we go? Bed. What a normal person would say, or what Steve-O would say?
8: Well, his first answer was normal.
3: Yeah,
0: that's true.
3: I mean,
0: true.
3: Like I would say a rat, but does Steve-O care? That's we got to figure that out. I got to figure that out.
8: Sure do.
3: Okay, thank you for the help.
6: No pressure.
0: Yeah, anytime, Junior. Yeah.
3: Okay, let's cool. let's go with rat.
1: All right,
0: go with rat.
6: Rat.
0: All
6: right.
1: Okay, rat. Okay,
0: rat. Rat. Let's find out. What does Steve-O say here in this Woody Show? Family Feud.
1: Name something that you would hate to find under your bed.
2: Ah, why did I think of a dead dog? I would hate to find a dead dog under my bed.
0: A dead dog.
3: We were halfway there.
6: Would hate that.
0: Yeah. Well, it was a dead animal of some kind.
3: Dead dog.
1: Yes.
3: Oh, sorry, right. guys.
1: All right.
0: Woody Show Family
6: Very
0: Feud.
6: Specific.
0: The
6: yeah.
0: stars of Jackass. And who's going to go next?
1: You're still alive. Let's go with Sammy.
7: Okay.
0: Sammy.
1: What would you find in a superhero's bathroom?
0: All right, a superhero's bathroom.
7: A cape?
8: Ape's a good answer, yeah. A costume.
6: Yeah.
7: Yeah.
3: Towel mm-hmm. off with
7: mask.
8: I would say costume, so you cover more bases.
7: Yeah.
8: If you go that angle.
6: Like, okay. I can picture a cape hanging on the hook.
7: Right. Getting ready.
0: Superhero. Like, what would be specific superhero. To a superhero?
7: A laser,
0: I'm trying to think, like,
6: mask,
7: brush.
6: Cape.
0: Yeah.
8: Steel wool toilet paper, because, you know, they got like, super dumps.
6: Buns of steel.
0: Yeah. Superhero.
6: Yeah.
7: I think I'm just going to go with costume.
8: It's a good answer.
0: Yeah.
7: Awesome.
0: Yeah.
7: Do we agree that covers the bases of mask and cape?
0: Yeah, of course.
7: Yeah.
0: Yeah.
7: Okay.
6: Sure.
7: All right.
0: Yeah. All right, let's find out. And again, Steve-O here in this Family Feud, Woody Show Family Feud, Celebrity Edition.
1: What would you find in a superhero's bathroom?
2: Why would they need anything in their bathroom? They're a fucking superhero.
1: Who's your favorite superhero?
2: Oh, I don't know.
1: Okay,
2: man.
1: All right, cool. Thank you, brother. I appreciate it.
2: Likewise.
1: Thank you.
0: All right.
3: That's kind of a trick question.
1: He said nothing.
6: Like nothing.
1: And he was done with my questions. All right. I mean, I still have more people, though.
3: Okay.
1: If you guys want to continue.
0: All right, let's do another one. All right.
1: Let's meet our next player.
0: All right, who is this next person from Jackass here on Family?
1: Can you say your name and what you want to be known for stunt-wise out of all the Jackasses?
9: My name's Dave England from Jackass, and what I'd like to be known for is tearing the tendon off my fingertip Jackass's butthole.
3: What?
1: All right,
0: jeez.
1: So I couldn't play it all together, but it was basically like a rectal exam he was doing.
8: Yeah, and Zach is a newer member of the team. He's the giant fat person. Yeah,
3: so he has to do crazy stuff.
1: Yeah, so apparently, like ripped his finger doing it. So
0: yeah.
8: That's cool.
1: Okay. All right. So let's go with Seabass on this one.
8: All right.
1: The first question.
0: All right, Seabass. First question.
1: Name something you would do if you ran out of toilet paper.
0: All right, name something you'd do if you ran out of toilet paper.
3: He doesn't need toilet paper.
8: Yeah, I mean, I'd be in the shower already, you know.
0: Wash your ass in the sink or maybe like kind of hover your ass over the edge of the bathtub.
6: Yeah, use a t-shirt.
8: Yeah, and Dave England is one of the grosser. He's like the, he's a secondary Jack. He's obviously not Johnny Knoxville, Steve-O. He's one of the secondary. Is he the guy they put pubes on his face?
5: Yes.
7: Yeah.
8: And did the fake terrorist take over?

0: with J.H. Hendersikar from...
1: In the limo.
2: Yeah.
0: Okay.
3: So would he, like, brush it out with his toothbrush?
0: Yeah, I'm gonna play it safe and go grab a towel. Let's just say...
4: Okay.
5: Grab a towel.
4: All right.
5: Good
4: answer.
2: All right. Here we go.
5: Grab a towel. Let's find out if we get that that second point here in the celebrity family feud. Here we go.
2: Name something you would do if you ran out of toilet paper.
6: I would lick my butt clean like a cat does.
3: Oh, there we go.
2: Have you ever attempted that?
6: Maybe.
2: Or maybe on other people?
6: Yeah.
2: Yeah?
6: Cool. I could have done that on Zach ass before I broke my fingertip off. I could have, like, maybe helped. I would have slid in there better.
2: Yeah, maybe.
5: All right, well.
6: Okay.
5: Yeah, that one.
0: Yeah, that was a jackass answer.
4: Yeah.
5: Yeah. Okay. I mean, you did say he was gross.
0: Yeah.
3: That was true.
0: Not wrong.
5: Clean himself like a cat.
2: All right.
5: Let's see. Next one.
2: Okay. Greg Gorey.
7: Okay.
2: Name something that grows without being watered.
7: Name something that grows without being watered?
2: Yes.
3: I think we all know that.
0: Yeah.
3: This
0: is easy.
4: Oh, yeah. Okay.
7: Okay.
4: That took
7: how about
4: me a minute.
7: Like hair?
3: Sure.
0: I mean, that's an answer. That's actually a good answer.
5: Or
7: yeah.
3: Your
7: penis.
0: But for this guy.
5: Yeah, your penis grows without water.
7: Without water. All right.
5: Well, yeah. I mean, that's
3: up
7: okay.
3: To you.
7: So
5: I'm thinking jackass. I'm just trying to think jackass.
7: Okay, let's go with wiener then.
5: I mean, you don't have to go with wiener.
7: No, let's go with wiener.
5: Let's not pressure.
7: Let's
5: Greg
7: go with
5: into
7: wiener.
5: That.
7: No, it's Family Feud, and we are a very dysfunctional family. Let's go wiener? With wiener.
5: All right, wiener.
4: Yeah,
5: wiener.
4: Good answer.
5: All right. Wiener. All right, let's find out what he thinks. What grows without water?
2: Name something that grows without being watered.
6: It's so easy to say wiener, huh? Yeah. So I just say it. Wieners. Wieners grow without being watered. Yeah.
2: Anything else?
6: I don't think anything else grows without being watered.
2: Cactus?
6: No, that doesn't. It needs a little bit of water. Yeah. I tried to not water a cactus. It's dead now.
5: I'm counting that toward wiener, guys.
3: Yeah. 100% wiener.
5: Yeah. We got that.
7: You got that.
5: And that's the second one.
2: Yes.
0: And bonus points to Menace for throwing a wrong answer in there. Let me help you out. Let me help you out with a wrong answer.
2: Roses.
5: Yeah, let me give you another one.
2: Yeah, I was hoping it would be a fake out that you guys would overthink that one.
0: Yeah.
2: No, you got it.
5: You guys, that's how you play the Woody Show Family Feud match game.
2: Mm-hmm.
7: Right.
5: We still have another person, right?
2: I do, and yeah.
5: Okay. I tell you what, let's take a break. And then we'll come back and a little bonus round.
2: Okay, cool.
0: Right.
5: I would hate to have all these questions and answers that you collected from the jackass people. Yeah, just go to waste.
2: Yeah.
5: Yeah. No. Let me take the break. We'll come back. More Woody Show next.
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19: Traffic is sponsored by Aleve. We're off to a bad start. We got a Long Beach crash southbound 710 before Long Beach Boulevard. The three right lanes are closed down because of this overturned crash. CHP is there. They're going to be investigating for a while. So south 710 before Long Beach Boulevard, three right lanes blocked. Also an injury wreck in La Cunada Flint Ridge. It's northbound 2 before you get to the 210. Right lane blocked there with a backup to Mountain Street. And Southgate southbound 710 before Imperial Highway got a grass fire. So the fire department has that right lane blocked. And at some point, body pain may creep in and become your reality that day, but Aleve is here to keep you moving. 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Try Aleve today. Use as directed. 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
5: It is Monday morning. We are the Woody Show. Phones open, 877-44-WOODY. 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You know what would just make Menace's day and turn his Monday frown upside down?
2: I know.
7: Some chicken?
5: 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Or, you know what you could do? You could find us, follow us on social media. Look for us there. 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
21: 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Locale news.
5: And let's get a headline. Closer to home here in the state of California.
7: Well, everybody's talking about Newport Beach and how totally out of hand things got on the 4th of July.
5: What? Formerly, the town formerly known as Ruleport Beach by Gregory and others.
2: Yeah. I thought you said it was like a fairy tale land.
7: Right? I mean, it is until everybody who doesn't live in Ruleport descends on it.
2: Oh, no, so residents from Newport were there.
7: I would basically guarantee it.
5: You know what? Greg is right. It became like a big TikTok thing. Where's Jeff G? Because Jeff is telling me that his son and his friends were trying to go there, and Jeff's like, "You're not going there."
20: Good. Totally.
5: And this is before, obviously, all this kind of stuff was going on. Yeah. But like, there was definitely a thing online where all these kids were just told, "Hey, Newport's the place to be,"
7: right?
5: And it was just to
2: cause
5: trouble.
2: All Greg's propaganda.
7: Totally. Yeah, right.
5: Simply to cause trouble.
7: Yeah. Totally. So cops got called in about 7 after a massive crowd started letting fireworks and fighting. Bonfires were getting out of control, and things escalated. Once officers got there on horseback, chasing people on the beach, people kept on fighting. They were throwing fireworks at the cops. The Pavilion store got looted and emptied out.
2: Oh, man. Dude, that looked crazy. See the video from that?
7: Oh, of course. Yeah. Just total chaos. So in the end, several Newport Beach police officers got injured. They arrested 402 people.
2: Damn.
7: And they're going to release an estimate on the scope of all that damage today. Bunch of animals. Another 4th of July news. A woman died and 3 others got injured by a fireworks explosion in Chino. So a big amount of fireworks were lit, and it caused an explosion that seriously injured 3 adults and a child and also set a car on fire. The adults got taken to the hospital with severe injuries. One of them, a woman in her 20s, later died. The 2 others are expected to survive. The child got evaluated and has been released. And there was an arrest in that Chino case. Cops detained Darian James Jr. He got booked on suspicion of involuntary manslaughter. And then the day before the 4th, this past Friday, luckily no injuries after fireworks accidentally got shot into the crowd at the Angel City FC game at BMO Stadium.
20: Oh, yeah.
5: Yeah.
20: This looked like Star Wars.
7: Yeah. The fireworks malfunctioned during the post-game celebration. This had been the group's first fireworks show, and that was organized by a third-party vendor.
5: Jeez. Yeah, there was a big fireworks show at Richard Rue Park in Stevenson Ranch, and like a fire broke out.
20: Yeah,
5: like my son was like right down the street from where the fire broke out. He sent me this like video of like all these like it's kind of by over by your house.
20: Yeah, we almost evacuated.
7: Oh God,
2: again.
5: Yeah, it was. You had to kind of know that was something like that was going to happen. Yeah. They were setting off some big stuff.
20: Yeah. And I'm scared.
5: I mean, it was a sanctioned fireworks show.
20: Yeah, uh-huh. Right. But then people said, "Oh, that's going to be the last time we're doing this." I'm like, no.
5: Probably,
7: maybe. Yeah. Well, that is the latest one.
5: What about the forecast today, Sammy?
22: Sunny today. High of 88 in the valley, 80 for downtown, 81 for Orange County, and 70s along the coast.
5: All right, it is the Woody Show. It's Monday morning. It's LA's alternative rock, Alt 98.7.

0: So Menace was hanging with the people from Jackass.
1: Yes.
2: Did you see the movie Menace?
1: No, they started it really late, and I was like, I gotta go to bed. Okay. But I hear so many good things. I hear it's really heartfelt. Bam Margera's family.
0: Really? That's what I want out of a Jackass movie. I want to have heartfelt.
3: I want a tearjerker.
1: I said that. They people gave it really, really good reviews. That people that I trust that didn't actually work on the movie. So, we'll see.
0: Menace is, you know, talking to some of the people there, Steve-O, Dave England, and we have one more person that that he spoke to. We're playing a round of Woody Show Family Feud Celebrity Edition. And so, again, we're trying to put ourselves in the shoes of this person and think what they will answer to this question. Mm-hmm. Not like what we would say, but like what we think they would say.
1: Yes.
0: And let's meet the next person.
4: Okay, can you please state your name? And then is there something in the movie that was cut out that you're upset that didn't end up in it?
5: Hello, I'm Jasper, and there was a stunt that me and Dave did. It wasn't even a crazy stunt. We just both put ourselves in a wetsuit together, two men, one wetsuit, and we somehow was able to do a clean cartwheel. I don't know. I don't think it made it, but it was just a good moment, and I would have been in there. Like, just good classic fun. Wasn't like a big like stunt or nothing. It was just funny, and everybody was having a good time.
1: Okay, yeah, which reminds me, we got to get Seabass to do a cartwheel.
3: Oh, yeah. We're all waiting on that.
6: For folks who don't know, Jasper, a newer cast member as well. Yeah. His most famous because his dad is such a maniac, and like his dad's super afraid of heights, and they got him up in a plane, and he freaked out.
1: Dark shark.
7: Yep, I get it.
1: All right.
0: So who's gonna play this one?
1: Well, let's go with Jeff G, because
3: he's really good at that.
1: Yeah, he's really good. All right.
0: All right, what's the question?
1: Name the first thing you do when you get home from work.
8: Oh, that's good.
3: Take your pants off?
8: Leaning bathroom, right?
3: Oh, is that? Well, yeah. Greg and Menace.
8: Pee or a poo.
7: Yeah.
8: Could we eat something?
7: Get undressed.
3: Yeah, do you take your clothes off or no?
8: No.
3: Like women always take their bras off.
9: Yeah, I change immediately when I get home. But I would say take your shoes off.
3: Yeah.
0: But Sammy, why? You're in like a big oversized sweatshirt. Like, you're already comfortable.
7: Right.
9: I know. I've just been in it all day and like gross, but I do. I take my bra off and
3: yeah, you gotta do
9: and
3: that.
9: Do something fresher, you know?
3: But what are these guys
7: kind of free
3: do?
7: The nipple, you know?
3: Yeah, free the nipple.
8: I'm gonna go with bathroom.
3: Yeah.
8: I'm gonna go with bathroom.
3: Okay. Solid answer.
0: All right, let's find out. Woody Show Family Feud.
4: Name the first thing you do when you get home from work.
5: Roll up, kick off my shoes. I'm sorry.
4: What are your thoughts on Tyler, the Creator?
5: If I see him right now, I'll choke him.
3: Damn. Yeah.
5: Oh, he don't mean that.
0: Oh, is that Tyler, the Creator?
1: Yeah, slapping right him there across the head.
6: And they're friends. They've been on the like records before and
1: and it's like at the premiere it's constantly like people kicking each other in the junk, slapping each other behind the head.
3: That doesn't mean it. They're full, not friends.
1: Full force.
3: Yeah.
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32: 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And for Long Beach, southbound 710 before Long Beach Boulevard, the three right lanes are still blocked as they investigate this earlier overturn vehicle accident. And it's real heavy from Alondra behind that. That's south 710 before Long Beach Boulevard, merged to the left. Right lane is blocked in La Cunada, Flint Ridge, northbound 2 before you get to the 210. A car had gone over the right side embankment. And a Burbank crash, one car involved in this, a solo crash, south 5 before Empire. That's in the second lane from the left. 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
33: 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Be a part of the show, topic contest, whatever it might be, 877-44-WOODY. Send us a text over to 22987. And we've said for years, the fattest show on the radio, not the most attractive show. We look how people with food poisoning feel, all those things.
1: Uh-huh.
33: Well, this is quite the honor for Little Rock, Arkansas fattest town in America.
0: Wow. Number one.
2: Congrats.
33: And the beginning of this article says, inside America's new fattest town, burgers the size of your head, gyms are lying empty, custom mobility scooters carry 800-pound loads as we investigate why Ozempic just doesn't work.
2: Uh-oh.
1: Yeah.
33: Yeah, so Little Rock displaced McAllen, Texas, which held the fattest city in America position for 7 years in a row. This all based on high obesity rates, widespread health problems, and poor access to healthy food, which CBS just brought up recently.
2: Yeah, yeah.
33: 68% of adults are overweight or obese there in Little Rock, along with a quarter of children and teens. One in three adults in Little Rock suffers from either heart disease, two in five have high blood pressure.
2: Uh-oh.
33: In fact, junk food's so popular in Little Rock that the city has spawned at least three of its own chains. Including Slim Chickens,
1: right,
33: where you can get a 5x5 meal, 5 tenders, 5 wings, large fries, Texas toast, 2 dips, and a large drink for $15.
0: Nice. Just for the one person?
33: At the Pig and Chick Barbecue.
0: Ooh.
33: A $34 5-pound beef burger called the Sarge Burger.
2: Damn.
33: It is served on a plate-sized bun, tons of cheese slices, and this thing weighs in at close to 7,000 calories.
0: Holy That's for the crap. Table.
1: Yeah.
33: And then there's a, not in Little Rock.
0: No. Oh, my God.
33: And then there's another spot called the Bucket List Cafe, which sells an 8-pound pancake.
0: What?
2: Oh, yeah.
33: For $12.99 that takes 30 minutes to cook. It's made in a dish the size of a trash can lid.
0: Damn.
33: The local office furniture store, La Harpe's, now says about 5% of their orders are for chairs to support people who weigh between 400 and 500 pounds.
0: Damn.
2: Oh, my God. And they're going out and about?
33: And one of the city's 8 mobility scooter stores, Freedom Mobility, now stocks a device that can support someone up to 800 pounds.
1: Yeah.
33: So congratulations to Little Rock, Arkansas. Fattest town in America.
1: Well, at least it's inspiring innovation, you know, like new food items. They're,
33: you know what? Silver lining, man.
1: Yeah,
33: if you're right.
0: Giant scooters.
1: Yeah, and new scooters.
2: And we could walk around there and be all hot.
33: I know. We're Little Rock 10s.
0: Yep.
33: 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We'll get into the weekend cheers and jeers, the supersized holiday weekend post-vacation cheers and jeers. Coming up next here on The Woody Show, Alt 98.7.

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3: And we are into another hour. It is the Woody Show. Woody, Greg.
4: Yeah.
3: Well, I got to bring something about Greg here in a second.
5: Oh.
3: No, it's not necessarily a bad thing. I want to try to help Greg.
5: Really?
3: Yeah.
4: Okay. I need lots of help in general.
3: And I think I have somewhat of an idea what it could be.
6: Oh.
5: Okay.
3: You know, anyway, there's Menace.
7: What is up? Hi.
3: Gina Grant is here.
6: Hi.
3: Phones are open, 877-44-WOODY. You can send us a text over to 22987. I don't want to, like, you know, I don't know what you got for cheers and jeers, Greg, but this insomnia he keeps talking about.
4: Oh, God.
3: Mm-hmm. You know, Greg's talking about how his insomnia is, like, so bad.
4: It's really beyond bad.
3: I have a couple thoughts. Number one, for whatever reason, he forces himself to stay up way later than he should. So his schedule is all jacked up.
4: Truth.
5: Yeah.
3: You know, and it doesn't make any sense. He doesn't prioritize. You don't prioritize sleep.
4: Uh-uh. Not at all.
3: That's part, like, a regular routine is big for that kind of thing.
7: With our life, that's not good.
3: Number two, and we brought this up before, is this whole thing where it's like, he'll sleep on the couch if the bed's made too nice.
6: I still can't wrap my head around.
3: That's not going to help out with any kind of insomnia thing either.
4: Completely.
3: You know, because you're not really comfortable. Like,
4: you have a good hair day, and then there's days you have a good bed day. If you're having a good bed day, you don't want to mess
6: up. He just wouldn't be comfortable in that bed.
7: I actually have, I don't know, I don't have beef with that at all, because actually when I can't sleep, I'll go sleep on the couch and then I fall asleep.
3: But see, that's different. He's not making the decision to sleep there because he's not getting the right sleep in his bed. He's deciding to stay on the couch.
6: Yeah,
3: is the couch more comfortable than your bed?
4: It's not technically more comfortable.
3: Is it more comfortable?
4: No.
3: It's not. So in general, it's not. Your bed should be more comfortable than your couch.
7: For sure.
3: And you do have those nights that, for whatever reason, it's just not working. Fine,
4: yeah,
3: I get it.
4: Yeah,
3: a good night on the couch every once in a while is good.
6: Yeah.
3: But when you're having insomnia issues.
4: Yeah.
3: Now, on top of that, Greg's mind, as we know, races like crazy.
4: Right.
3: He obsesses about everything.
4: Literally everything.
3: And it's the dumbest stuff. Or then, if it's not about that kind of thing, like any kind of thing worrisome, he's worried about, like, Or thinking about, I forget what the thing was recently you said, but, like, there was another one. One of the classics is, like, are we over-shrimping?
6: Oh my God.
3: You know?
6: You stay up
3: we're gonna, like, we're going to run out of shrimp because, you know, Red Lobster's doing endless shrimp. Like,
4: I know.
7: Yeah.
4: But and, like, if you think about it.
3: So his mind is easily,
4: like,
3: occupied.
4: You're in a random town at a random restaurant, and they have shrimp. And then you're like, wait, but the grocery stores have shrimp. Every restaurant has shrimp. There's so much shrimp being eaten.
3: Are we over-shrimping? So this is
4: we're
3: the random.
4: Out of shrimp.
3: I forget what the other random thing you brought up. I think it was when we were traveling recently. You had some kind of random, like, you know, like, thing that you said that you wonder about. Yeah,
4: it's probably something about hotels or something.
3: Oh, yeah. Anyway, so there's that. All these things.
6: Shut that down.
4: But I'm tortured.
7: I thought he drinks himself to sleep.
3: He
7: you know?
3: Does, but also that
4: not
3: could be
4: every day.
3: Well, the alcohol. Is a known thing.
6: And you
3: that,
6: fall asleep, but you don't stay asleep.
3: Yeah, because then the alcohol, you know, doesn't it, like, convert somebody to the sugar,
4: sure,
3: right?
6: Right?
3: And that will
6: wakes
3: then...
6: you right up.
3: Yeah, so...
4: Yeah, it's called the Trojan horse, because it'll make you fall asleep, and then you awake a couple hours
3: later. So that's not helping, and that could be changing with age, too.
4: I guess.
3: The way that your body is metabolizing all this stuff.
4: Yeah.
3: I don't know.
4: Yeah.
3: I'm just throwing all these random things for you to think about, and I think you really do need... Because for, you know, you are the only person in this room who says they want to live forever.
4: I know.
3: You know?
6: I'm good not
3: So for somebody who's interested in living forever,
4: right,
3: maybe look into these things, and you got to prioritize your rest and your sleep. Because this insomnia conversation you constantly have, yet you make all these, like, very odd decisions.
4: Right.
3: You don't do things to calm your mind. You do things to ramp your mind up. Maybe Menace, hook him up with some edibles.
7: He definitely needs edibles
4: something.
7: For sure.
3: Like indica.
6: Yeah.
4: But this past few days, man, I'm talking nuclear tsunami insomnia.
3: Yeah.
4: Where I would fall asleep on the couch at, let's say, 9 p.m., wake up at midnight, and I'm up for the day.
6: Wow.
3: Yes, Jeff.
8: Nero sleep are really good. You've heard of Nero gum, right?
7: Yeah.
6: No.
8: That kind of
3: Nero
8: gives you energy
3: sleep?
8: And turns
6: Nero?
8: You up.
7: Yeah.
8: Nero sleep is fire.
7: I didn't realize that they made that.
8: It's like
3: gum?
8: Melatonin, but it also doesn't, like, make you super groggy the next morning.
3: Like,
8: no, it's
3: gum.
8: Like a little
4: a pill?
8: Like a mint. Yeah, kind
6: ooh.
8: Of like a little mint.
6: I'm looking at sleep and recharge mints.
3: Where do you get this?
8: Store, wherever, CVS.
3: Oh, really?
6: I'll go in on these with you, Greg.
7: Because I tried the Ollie, it's O-L-L-Y. The gummies, the only thing is they will help me go to sleep, but they give me crazy dreams.
6: That's the melatonin, really? Probably.
7: Yeah, it's insane. I stopped doing it.
6: Do you guys ever wake up because you have a song playing in your head so loud it like wakes you up?
7: No. Yes.
6: That happened to me.
3: I get a song stuck in my head a lot. But
6: no, it woke
3: doesn't
6: me up.
3: Wake me up.
6: I don't know. Couldn't tell you the last time I heard this. Who remembers? And I know just how to whisper. And I know just how to cry.
3: Early 80s.
6: Air Supply woke me up. It was pounding in my head last night. Making love out of nothing at all.
3: Was it in a movie?
6: It must have been on TV. I could not go back to sleep.
3: That's just a song that's in your head for no reason.
6: No, it had to be on TV. It was pounding so loud in my head it woke me up.
3: Wow.
4: How does this something in your head get loud?
6: Yeah. All
4: right.
6: Dude.
4: That's weird.
6: You've met me, right? I'm insane.
4: You are crazy.
7: Yeah, is this multiple personality disorder?
3: So, Greg, do you have a cheers?
4: Cheers to...
6: tell us.
4: Nuclear insomnia, cheers. cheers to... it was a great week, but I ran into an old friend/colleague who I hadn't seen in a decade, I guess. It's really cool to catch up with people that you know from the past.
7: Yeah. Yeah.
4: And this is the dude that named me Greg Gorey. So,
6: that's a big deal.
4: He and I have this huge history. He was kind of a mentor, and I hadn't seen him in ages. And it was really cool to catch up for about an hour or so, just stopping through on a huge multi-state motorcycle ride.
3: Okay, I got you.
7: Cool.
3: Yeah. I thought you were going to say it was cool for about an hour or so.
4: Oh,
3: and then I was over it.
4: No,
3: that's how it kind of sounded like.
4: I mean,
3: it was cool.
4: An hour would have been my limit with this guy. But no, it was a 1 hour like catch-up session. It was really cool.
3: Yeah, that's cool.
4: Yeah, to see people like blast from the past.
3: And what's nice is when there has been that big lapse between like the last time you saw them or talked to them or whatever, and you just pick up.
4: Yeah.
6: Oh, yeah.
3: As if, like, you saw him last week.
4: Yeah, totally.
3: Because there's always that kind of weird thing, like, oh, man, how's this going to go?
4: Right.
3: Like, what are we going to, you know, not what are we going to talk about? There's plenty of stuff to talk about, but is the conversation going to be weird or awkward?
4: Yeah.
3: You know, because you haven't seen them in a while.
6: Yeah.
4: Right. It was easy.
3: I think dudes have an easier time with that kind of thing.
7: Oh, yeah.
4: Yeah, you just jump right in.
3: Yeah. I've heard before, like, you know, female friends of mine or my wife talking like, oh, I think you guys overthink too much of what the interaction is going to be, whereas guys are just like, hey.
7: Yeah.
4: And so, social media, you know what people are up to.
6: Yeah, exactly.
3: Yeah.
6: So you're still divorced?
4: Yeah, right.
3: Jeff G., weekend cheers and jeers.
8: Cheers to my son who finally got a job.
6: Oh, thank God.
8: Thank God. He's going to be organizing someone's house.
6: What?
8: Okay. Yeah, of all random things. He found it on an app. Like, someone was looking for it in the neighborhood to help them organize their kitchen and all their rooms.
3: Oh, is that like a Taskmaster?
6: TaskRabbit?
3: AirTasker. AirTasker. Yeah, because I've seen, like, where you can ask people to do pretty
6: anything.
3: Much. You put it out to bid.
6: Right.
3: It's not like, oh, I need someone to put furniture together. There's plenty of those kind of things.
7: Yeah.
3: You could do that, too. But, like, you could say, like, yeah, I just need somebody to help me organize.
6: Like, this is legit.
8: Legit, yeah. Mm-hmm. So they said it's going to be about a 2-week job.
6: Okay.
8: So they must be hoarders or something.
3: Yeah.
8: So
3: we'll see.
7: Dude, that's how Kim Kardashian started organizing people's closets. So
6: he's the next Kim Kardashian.
7: Kim Kardashian.
8: Are you telling me my kid's going to get into porn next?
3: I thought she got started with Ray J. That's the first time I ever heard of Kim Kardashian.
7: Before Ray J was organizing people's closets for real. Nice. That was her job.
3: I know, but she wasn't famous.
7: She was just
3: doing that.
7: Yeah, yeah.
3: She didn't get famous organizing. She got famous taking it.
7: Dude, he might organize the right person's closet and become famous.
3: Yeah, maybe. Cheers.
8: Hopefully. Cheers for me is my wife never answering her phone when I call. Like, I could be dead on the side of the road in a ditch, on fire, whatever. She is so horrible about answering my calls. It's ridiculous.
3: You know what I do when that happens? Because, if I'm calling, I'm not just calling to shoot the ish.
7: Yeah,
8: exactly.
3: You know? Like, I'm calling, you know, in the middle of the day. Especially like if I'm at work or whatever, because there's a thing. Yeah.
6: Yeah.
3: There's an answer that's needed. And if I'm calling, it's because I need the answer right now.
7: Yeah.
3: I would text if it's like, hey, when you get a chance. But yeah, so what I'll do, and my son too, the rule with the kids is you can have these phones, but when I call, you better pick up. And I know you're around, and don't tell me you didn't have your phone because, mother effer, you always have these phones.
8: Exactly.
3: You're constantly in these phones. So what I'll do is I'll go into the Find My. I'll find my wife's phone and I'll ping it like it's lost. So it doesn't matter if it's on silent. Doesn't matter where she is or whatever. And she knows it's me.
7: Wow.
3: And she'll say, "Up, missed call," and she'll call me right back. And same with my son.
6: Oh my god,
8: that's a great idea.
3: You're not gonna ignore me.
7: That's way better than the ones that I do. I have the smart lights, so I'll turn the lights on and off in the house.
3: Oh yeah,
7: and then I'll also
3: that's good
7: do,
3: too.
7: I'll
4: that's
7: talk
4: a
7: through
4: great
7: the
4: idea.
6: You basically haunt her.
3: Oh, yeah, that's good too. You got those cameras. You could talk
6: I
3: to them, right?
6: I love
3: talk
6: doing
7: the
6: that.
7: Camera. Yeah. I'll go through Facebook.
3: Perfect.
7: And I'll talk. I'll make it ring through Facebook
3: yep.
7: as a call.
3: Yep.
7: Like all
6: I
7: kinds
6: love
7: of
6: talking
7: stuff.
6: Through the
3: yeah.
6: cameras.
3: I'm not a person who's just going to call you just to chat.
6: Yeah. Hi, babe.
3: Right.
6: So does she not pick up for anyone, or does she just
8: no,
6: doesn't
8: just
6: want to talk
8: me.
6: To you?
8: It's just me.
7: Yeah.
8: So I call the kids, and the kids call her, and then she picks up, which is dumb.
6: That's mm-hmm. crazy.
3: How long have you been married?
8: A while. It'll be 20 years in
3: yeah.
8: August.
3: See?
8: Yeah,
3: damn,
8: so it's about
6: wow.
8: right.
3: Yeah.
4: Wow. She's over you.
3: Gina Grad, weekend cheers and jeers.
6: Oh, my God. Cheers to good house guests. I had my oldest, bestest friend and her daughter come stay, and this was her daughter's big high school graduation trip, so I wanted to make it super fun.
3: To your house?
6: Yes.
3: Wow.
6: And it was so... It
4: That's
6: was,
4: the big trip. Wow.
6: Yeah, because
3: some kids get to go to Europe or like, you know...
6: No, she's doing
7: Disneyland.
6: That for college.
3: Disney.
6: No, she's doing all that for college. She's getting out of
3: wow.
6: out of town.
3: I guess we're going. Gina's house.
7: Miami.
3: And you have a lovely house,
6: I'm
3: just saying.
6: And,
3: like,
6: that was, and I was so proud to share, because she's always been like the left brain and I was the right brain, and you know, what's going to happen to crazy Gina? And like, she's like, you did it. Look at your beautiful house. So they stayed with us. They keep their stuff in their suitcase. It's not everywhere. They even, we had these tickets to this like festival and they decided at the last minute they didn't really want to go. And they're like, we would love to stay here and watch your puppy for you. I was like, girl, yes. Oh,
3: wait.
6: My God. Thank you. So,
3: oh, so you went.
6: I still had to go with the kid and the husband, but they stayed and watched Pip, which was so nice of them. And they were just, they brought this card game that we played every night.
3: Oh, I would have used that to get out of going to the festival,
4: totally.
3: Greg.
4: Totally. If yeah. they said, hey, we changed our mind, we don't want to go,
3: yeah.
4: I would rip hard.
3: Oh, no, but we're still going to go to this festival and fight the crowd and traffic.
6: I didn't want to go. Remember, my husband has a bum knee. I had to drive. Sammy, you would have loved the game they brought. It's called Moose Master.
5: Okay.
6: I kept calling it Moose Knuckle, but it's Moose Master. It's so much fun. And yeah, we just had a great time. And I put to, you know how like my
3: I'm
6: love.
3: I'm already thinking about what I would have done differently, Greg.
4: Yeah.
3: Like, all right, so the friend's over, right?
6: Yeah.
3: How often do you see this friend?
6: Oh, once every few years.
3: Once every few years. But even more perfect.
4: Yeah.
3: Right? So here, you have tickets to a festival.
6: Yeah.
3: They don't want to go. Great. Mm. But your husband and your son still want to go. He can't drive. This is the perfect opportunity for a service called Uber. Right?
6: Yeah.
3: Now, here's
6: about
3: the thing,
6: it.
3: Because they don't have to then, you know, fine, you don't pay to park or whatever, but you don't have to drive them. And he can't get mad at you because this is a friend that you hardly
7: right.
3: ever get to see, and they're at the house. So you know what? I should really stay back.
4: Stay.
6: I thought about it.
3: You know, here, let's just splurge for the Uber, and you guys go have a great time at the festival. I'll see you when I get back, and then you don't have to go.
4: Yeah, that's it.
3: Oh,
6: yeah.
4: Easy.
3: You had the
6: but
3: perfect out.
6: This is the thing. Like, they need me. Like,
3: no,
6: I
3: they
6: just,
3: don't.
6: I spent an hour in line for a food truck for them.
3: No, why?
6: Because I'm an idiot.
3: No, but that's the thing. They don't need you.
6: Yeah.
3: You get taken advantage of in that way.
6: Maybe.
3: It's the same way that my father-in-law is the smartest person I know. Years ago, he got sent out of town temporarily 3 months or so on a job, right? The company he worked for was doing something. So like temporarily out of town. So my wife and my mother-in-law go to visit him at one point while he's out of town for these few months. Well, they walk into his temporary housing. He has a washer and dryer in there, but he's got clothes hanging from the ceiling fan.
6: What?
3: When they walked in. And now to this day, dad's an idiot. He doesn't know how to do it. Though he does know how to do this stuff.
7: Yeah.
3: He doesn't want to do this stuff. Mm-hmm. And so he knows by hanging things from the ceiling fan, oh, dad, he doesn't know what he's doing. Oh, stupid man.
4: We'll
3: oh, stupid dad, stupid husband.
6: Yeah.
3: Yeah, and so he doesn't have to do it anymore. He's never asked to do laundry. Like, you throw in, like,
6: wow,
3: Menace.
6: That's some Tom
3: Menace
6: Sawyer
3: does this all
6: stuff.
3: The time.
7: Yeah, I don't know
3: he
7: how
3: does
7: to book
3: all
7: flights.
3: Yeah.
7: I don't know how to book hotels.
3: Yeah. Of course he does, but he's convinced his wife that he doesn't know how to do these things.
7: I don't know
3: things.
7: How to do laundry
3: yeah.
7: or
3: so,
6: well, I
7: practically
6: do go,
7: anything.
6: I do. I get steamrolled because I want to
3: yes.
6: help everybody.
7: Yeah.
3: Yes.
6: But that was awesome. Cheers to... I thought when you get a puppy, they start calming down with every month. And then all these trainers I follow on Instagram say, watch out for the 4 month mark. That's when they go crazy. My dog has gone full psychopath. She's so reactive all of a sudden. She's gnawing everything, chewing everything. She ate the ass out of my husband's underwear. That was everywhere. And now she is attacking us all the time.
4: Oh, nice.
6: I have so many videos of this. I was hiding under the blankets. I had to call my husband in the other room. This is what it sounded like the other night. Ow!
4: You're encouraging it.
6: I'm I'm hiding under the blanket. How?
4: She thinks you're playing.
6: I'm not playing back with her. I'm not pushing her away. I'm not doing it. I'm hiding.
4: Reprimand her.
3: Yeah, it's like with kids. Like, if they're getting away with it, and even if you're laughing, unless there's like a strict discipline, like you grab them by the face,
6: so I was told.
3: Or then you put her right in her whatever
6: in the crate. We did that last night.
3: It was just crying the whole time.
6: So then I was told you're supposed to grab the bottom of their jaw, but you're supposed to put your thumb on their tongue, and they hate that. I'm trying, but this little girl is like. She's going crazy.
3: You need a trainer.
6: She's so cute. But she doesn't, the second she gets the rest of her shots, the parvo and the rabies, we're going to boot camp.
7: Yeah, like PetSmart, they have like trainers that you can just go in there.
6: We are going to boot camp, baby.
3: Because you can't, like, my, you. My
6: I can't
3: buddy,
6: live like this.
3: We went to his house to go visit, and he's got one of these little annoying dogs, too.
4: Girly dog.
3: Mm-hmm. Oh, man. And this dog just does whatever it wants. It's constantly like, on you. Like, you can sit on the couch, it jumps up on the couch, which, fine, you let your dogs up on your furniture. Mm-hmm. That's your business. It's your house. But when guests are over and you're sitting there and they're constantly crawling on you, you can't even push them away, and the owner's doing nothing.
6: I want my dog to have manners.
3: This dog is like licking. Like, oh my God, I can't even have my hand on my lap. Like, I gotta like move my hands away, and the owner's not doing it. Yeah, not cute.
6: I don't want that.
3: Not when it's constant. Yeah, we're there for 5 hours.
6: Well, that's the thing.
3: It's 5 hours of being licked.
6: And my puppy gets away with it.
3: There's a Tootsie Roll on the inside of me or something.
6: She's so fluffy and she's so cute. Everyone eggs her on. I go, please, I'm trying to get her to stop doing that.
3: Yeah, you need the trainer.
6: Yeah, I'm working on it.
3: Yeah. All right. Well, there you go.
6: Yeah.
3: Very vicious dog.
6: She's like a killer.
4: She sounds mean.
6: Ow!
3: And see, the thing is, like, 4 pounds. You grab it up. You put it, the minute it does that the first time, you go, no. And you grab it and you put it in the crate.
6: I put her in air jail. I hold her.
3: Maybe thinks you're playing. You put it right in that crate. Throw a sheet over the crate so you can't even see
6: like
3: out.
6: Like a canary.
3: Yeah, and then ignore it.
6: Good idea.
4: And if it cries, let it cry.
6: I did that last night.
3: Or, Greg, right? Put it down.
4: Or, yeah.
6: Oh, come on.
4: Open the front door.
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4: 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And in Long Beach, a few hours ago, southbound 710 before Long Beach Boulevard, a car had flipped over, and the three right lanes are still closed down as they investigate. There is stop traffic from Rosecrans at the moment. Sebastian Park, I should say. Westbound 10 before Frazier, you got a crash on the shoulder and a back to Azusa Avenue. And a Burbank accident southbound 5 before Empire Avenue. That's sitting in the second lane from the left. 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
3: All right, thank you very much, Greg Gorey.
8: Okay, what?
3: I have a another special announcement because I just got word that we are good to go. We got the green light on it.
6: Oh.
3: So Wednesday, Thursday, Friday this week, we're going to have Dodgers tickets, but not just any Dodgers tickets. We got our hands on another one of those suites.
6: Oh, really? Yeah.
3: Which will include food and parking.
24: Nice.
6: Hell yeah.
7: That's so much fun.
3: The game itself to be decided. I should have that information over the next couple of days. But Wednesday, Thursday, Friday, setting you up with one of the hottest tickets in town. It's crazy.
6: Dude.
3: Like, the Dodgers giveaways are just as big, I think, right now as the Disney giveaways.
7: Mm-hmm.
3: Disney giveaways, like always in the business, they say, move the needle.
6: Oh, yeah.
3: You know, like people.
6: They get the meat in the seats.
3: Yeah, people go crazy for those. But yeah, man, so not just Dodger tickets,

0: Dexter and the Moon Rocks freaking out. I hate the first, like, 70 seconds of that song. And then once the guitar starts, it's like, oh, this is cool.
1: It builds.
0: Mm-hmm. Yeah, I dig it. I dig it. I judged it harshly off that first, like, 70 seconds.
2: Of course. Like, oh, half,
0: another one of these fruity, indie, you know hipster, skinny jeans bands. You know, but then, that's pretty cool. Yeah, I dig it. 877-44-WOODY. Text us over to 22987.
3: Wow. Now I feel like an idiot. Asking me all these questions when I'm hammered is not fair.
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2: Well, World Cup knockout rounds have been pretty crazy, and soccer haters like me, we can all chill because there's no more ties. France and Morocco advanced to the quarterfinals on Saturday, and then yesterday, Norway knocked out five-time champs Brazil, plus England beat Mexico.
0: Wait, who was favored to win the whole thing? Was it Brazil?
5: No. France is favored. England's up there before it started. France was favored. Spain were the top two, yeah.
0: Spain, that's who I was thinking of.
2: And we've got two big matches today, Portugal versus Spain. By the way, Cristiano Ronaldo announced this will be his final World Cup, you guys. And then USA versus Belgium. And some great news for the USA. We're going to have our top goal scorer back. So Folarin Balogun, he got that red card in the U.S. The last match and was supposed to be suspended for today's game, but it was overturned by FIFA, and President Trump is taking credit for it.
0: Of course he is.
2: He, like, apparently blew in that call to FIFA to complain.
0: Is that real?
2: That's how soccer works? I don't know.
0: Is that real?
6: No.
0: I don't follow soccer enough.
2: And he's taking credit for it.
0: Of course.
6: Yeah.
0: No kidding. The sun came up. Like, of course.
2: It's a day that ends in Y.
0: Right. Of course.
2: So thank you for that. And the 23-year-old guy accused of killing conservative activist Charlie Kirk last September, he's back in court this week for that preliminary hearing.

0: prosecutors, they're expected to lay out some of their big evidence, like surveillance video and messages they say have a confession on them. The judge will decide if there's enough evidence for the case to move forward to trial, and prosecutors want the death penalty. Now, this guy hasn't entered a plea yet because that comes after the judge decides whether the case should proceed. And cameras will be allowed in the courtroom if that's something you are interested in watching.
1: This is another one, man, where the conspiracy theorists are running wild. I've heard
2: the faces
1: four
2: don't match the video.
1: The exploding microphone. Yeah. You know, things.
3: Yeah, the slowed down video of every nanosecond.
1: Yeah, there were like pieces of plastic from the microphone. Phone that were like, you know, cleaned up from the ambulance and taken away and blah blah blah. I don't know. There was that who was it that they were like putting explosives in people's like pagers and cell phones. Remember they're taking people out that way?
0: Yeah.
1: They're saying the same kind of thing. Mm-hmm. There's a number of these conspiracy theories
0: like the
1: out there.
0: The mic was rigged?
2: Yeah, the mic was rigged. I think because I didn't follow any of this, so I don't know if this is even real. But I
1: you're the
2: hear,
1: conspiracy theory guy. Yeah, so whenever there's a conspiracy theory, you're my go-to, just so you know.
2: I'm citing this.
1: It's your job to be up on all the conspiracies.
2: I am citing to what you're talking about. I'm citing the Theo Von podcast because I did hear him discuss this, saying that they said that the warehouse where the microphone was made, like the same week, all burned down.
1: Oh.
2: So they're like putting, I don't know if that's true or not.
1: To cover up all the, where they had the blueprints.
0: Cover up all the exploding
1: all
0: mics.
1: The plans,
0: All right. Well, a Delta Airlines flight was hit by a firework while landing at Chicago's Midway Airport on the 4th of July. We have some audio of that.
4: And now we just had a firework hit our plane, Delta 1076.
5: Roger. And Delta 1076, not sure if you'll be able to assess any, if there's any damage at this time.
4: And we're just hoping it was just the mortar that went off underneath, but definitely felt the big bang.
5: Delta 1076, Roger. Yeah, there have been multiple reports, as you can imagine. The city's aware. They said they would notify the Chicago police, but, you know, I don't know what they'll do.
1: Yeah, what are they going to do?
0: Shoot at the firework?
3: You know, CBS has the issue of calling teachers superheroes.
0: Yeah.
3: Pilots
0: legit
3: superheroes.
0: And how chill was that dude?
3: I know. Oh, yeah. I think we just got hit.
0: Hit by a firework.
1: Well, they're still flying, so. It wasn't like they were spiraling toward the earth.
3: Well,
1: half on fire.
3: Oh, God. I'd be like,
0: OMG, you guys, guess what?
3: Ground control. Oh, my God, we got hit.
0: Well, this what is even...
2: In the air world, is vocal fry like made fun of?
3: Is
2: like
3: it mandatory?
2: In the reality TV show world, because vocal fry is like big time made fun of.
3: We just got hit.
1: Well, no, I think because he's looking at stuff and he's evaluating at like you're doing a lot of thinking as you're having those conversations.
0: Right.
1: You got a question from air traffic control. And you're looking at something, at, you know, you're looking at a reading of something.
2: Because
1: reality TV, flipping through it.
2: I don't think they're thinking.
1: Well, no, they are. I mean, they're looking at, you know, they'll ask you like,
3: things.
1: You know, how much fuel do you have? How much, you know, they'll be asking you all these different questions.
3: Let me check the gas gauge.
0: Greg and I'd be like, I don't know, bitch, just come help.
1: I know they were saying there were a lot of pilots that, because there was a question like, why do they all sound like, you know, the same as far as like really
0: exactly
1: low.
0: The same.
3: Can't hear a word they're saying.
1: A lot of people, and for us, it's not this way because we talk on microphones and hear ourselves in headphones all the time. But for people who don't do this for a living, when you hear yourself recorded, it throws you off. Or when you hear yourself back in headphones, it throws you off. So as they're talking, like they'll start talking quieter because it's loud in their headphones, and they're talking quieter because they don't have the volume set right. Or it's like just people. Don't, you ever hear yourself like on a if you're not a radio person or a TV person, you hear yourself recording like that's what
0: sucks.
1: I sound like.
0: Yeah. Oh my God, it's the worst.
1: Yeah.
0: Well, this is the best part. The plane landed safely, and the inspection found the only damage was paint. Paint damage, so they're okay. And then in Los Angeles, fireworks misfired into the crowd at BMO Stadium after the Angel City soccer match Friday night. Some fans were evacuated. No word yet about injuries. And in New York, the Brooklyn Bridge briefly caught fire during 4th of July, and no injuries reported there either. Well, according to a new survey, a lot of people have no idea why we celebrate the 4th of July. So they talked to over 2,000 people, and 46% of them said they don't know why America's 250th anniversary was a big deal. Does everybody here know why we celebrate 4th of July?
3: Does any...
1: it's called Independence
3: Day.
1: Four-month-old
3: not know?
0: Yeah. Does anybody... I don't know. Sammy Menace, anybody?
3: I think we're good.
0: Okay, good. Well, 53% knew that it was for signing the Declaration of Independence in 1776. Yeah.
1: Independence Day.
0: Oh. Yeah, like the movie. But
2: was
0: for
2: that John Hancock?
0: Right, but for a lot of people, of course, the 4th, all about hot dog eating contests.
1: Oh, yes. And congratulations, Joey, Greg. Dude. I saw your post.
0: Yeah, you did so
1: 66 wieners.
3: Many wieners.
0: Oh, my God. You really took them down.
3: Could have done
1: better. Follow us on Instagram, which you should be, right, Menace?
2: Yes, at the Woody Show.
1: Yeah. There
0: How
1: was
0: do you
1: a,
0: do it? You just
1: there was
0: open
1: a picture of Greg with his medal and his Nathan's jersey. Yeah. 66 wieners.
3: You unhinge the jaw, you keep a steady pace.
0: That's so good. Well, Joey won the 18th mustard belt at the Nathan's Famous Hot Dog Eating Contest. And he even told reporters he was disappointed that he didn't top his own record. So he wolfed down 66 hot dogs, but his overall record is 76.
1: Here, I'm gonna repost. I'm gonna repost Greg's thing.
3: Yeah,
2: it's so good. You're so happy to do those 66 wieners.
3: Well, yeah. I won. So
0: it
3: why would I be?
0: Yeah. He worked hard for that,
2: and you got a really cool chain too.
0: Yeah,
3: that was pretty badass. I knew you'd like that.
0: Well, the Minions took down Toy Story 5 over the weekend. Not by much, though. Minions and Monsters is the 7th film in the Despicable Me franchise, and it earned $36.5 million. Toy Story made about $31 million. And Supergirl, man, it's disappointing.
2: No, that sucks.
0: It came in 4th last weekend with just under $10 million. That is a 74% drop-off from the opening weekend.
3: Wow.
0: And I still have a kid that wants to see it, so, you know, we'll throw a couple bucks at him. And finally, the wedding no one can get away from. The pop culture event of the year, Taylor Swift and Travis Kelce's wedding. Details have been leaking out. A couple of MSG employees even got fired for taking pictures inside. And what we do know is that Adam Sandler, of all people, officiated the ceremony. There were over 1,000 guests, and that included like Tom Cruise, Paul McCartney, he performed, Stevie Nicks, and then Jason Sudeikis, Rocky. Tom Hanks, tons of people. Taylor walked down the aisle to a string arrangement of one of her own songs, of course. And the after party was styled in an Alice in Wonderland and Wizard of Oz theme, Sammy.
6: Aw, cute.
0: They had arcade.
1: That's cute.
3: Not at all.
1: Are you taking notes for you and Steamboat Willie's wedding?
6: No, but I heard like it was like kind of garden themed. Is that right?
2: Yeah, sure. It looks like they built a church in the middle of the court.
0: Like a castle, basically. Yeah. They had arcade games. They had stage performances. There was a no gifts policy, but they raffled off gifts for people like Cartier watches and designer handbags.
3: That's what Tom Hanks needs.
0: Yeah, right? Exactly. So inside Madison Square Garden, everything was great. But outside, and this was what I was saying, people were pissed because it was clogging up traffic, shutting down streets on a big holiday weekend. We have audio.
7: It's just ridiculous. I mean, and then you do it on a date where we're supposed to, you know, honor, you know, American history and America's birthday.
8: For them to shut it down like this, I'm not here for it. I am not here for it at all.
1: Yeah, because that's what you were busy doing, dude.
2: Yeah.
1: you were busy celebrating America's birthday.
2: I'm trying to celebrate.
1: Were you?
0: Yes. Yeah. People want to get out. They want to do fireworks. They want to come to town.
2: There is two other things I want to share about this. They did also raffle off a Mustang, and we have a radio friend that did that at a wedding, too, where he raffled off Mini Cooper. That's pretty badass. And then they did donate $26 million to charity, so 26 different charities in the area. They gave $1 million+.
0: Well, that's very nice. And speaking of those streets, Swifties surrounded the garden. They hoped to get a glimpse of the couple, of course. But all they got were some pastries, like some old pastries that a bakery truck tossed.
1: I think it's a guy.
0: Because
1: he's screaming like a chick.
0: They tossed these extra pastries from the wedding at these Swifties outside.
1: Yeah. So the Swifties, remember what people were doing? Like if somebody went in for an interview and they left behind their coffee cup those coffee cups are going up on eBay for big money and things like that.
0: Yeah.
1: Yeah, these Swifties, they were just hoping to get a glimpse of anything or what.
0: Yeah.
1: So to get a pastry.
0: Oh my God.
1: From you know what was being served to the guests at the big wedding. Listen to this guy. We're having Taylor Swift dessert.
2: Sammy, would you
1: not
2: be ripping
1: out? Greg, you roll your eyes. Greg, you roll your eyes. But if that was like from Depeche Mode, Dave Gahn's pastry.
3: You know what?
1: I think Greg would be like, I'm having Dave Gahn dessert!
3: I would think that I would agree with you, but I don't. Even I'm not that mentally unstable.
1: Oh my God, guys! We're having Taylor Swift dessert!
9: Taylor Swift dessert!
0: I have no other words. That's what's going on, Woody.
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0: 44 Woody for now, because in the 7 o'clock hour, we'll be the first to get you on the guest list for the Alt 98.7 Summer Pool Party, which is going to be happening at Yamava Resort and Casino. I think this is the third annual.
1: Yeah, that sounds right.
0: First one was Sublime, and then last year was Yellow Card, and now this year will be another band. And we'll tell you, it's all American Rejects.
2: Okay.
0: Yeah. But after 7 o'clock officially, we'll really say
1: it.
0: I hate that. I hate that so much. It doesn't matter.
2: Don't worry. Everybody will pretend they didn't.
0: Everybody who heard that right now, just pretend at 7 o'clock you hear for the first time.
3: Oh, my God. Yeah.
0: But we'll get you on the guest list. That'll be starting the 7 o'clock hour.
4: 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It's Local for SoCal. On the Woody Show.
0: And let's get another headline. Closer to home here in the state of California.
1: Well, we got bad news and fun news. Going to start with the bad news. Four people got wounded after three different shootings last night, and the shootings were just minutes apart in East LA, starting as fans spilled into the streets after Mexico got eliminated by England in the FIFA World Cup. First shooting injured two people at about 9:40. That was on Whittier Boulevard. And then 8 minutes later, another person got shot on 6th Street while another person was shot a few blocks away.
3: Jesus.
1: This is all while people were doing donuts in the intersections. Mm-hmm. So it was a good time for all. Also, a big deal at Disneyland the other day when they welcomed their 1 billionth guest. So it was a family from Arizona who they went to Disney for their son's birthday, and he got chosen as the honorary 1 billionth guest.
0: Okay, that was my question, because they have a ton of gates open, right?
3: Mm-hmm. Mm-hmm. Yeah,
0: and there are people pouring through there at all. Like, so they, how do they pick? I guess they would know if they really, but like those people come in and then they scatter immediately. So to even like find them. So, of course, they just chose.
1: Yeah, yes. They did. And then of that party, they picked the kid who it was his birthday.
0: Of course.
3: Right.
0: Oh. I mean, I get it. I mean, that's, you
1: it's
0: know.
1: It's cool, yeah.
2: It's a fairy tale ending.
3: Yeah, and Sammy's like, little bastard, should have been me.
5: No, I knew it when I saw it, because I'm like, oh, an 8-year-old on his birthday with his family, and they were all dressed in their matching blue.
3: Shocking.
5: Yeah.
0: Now, here's what I'm thinking. I'm thinking there's going to be at least a handful of other people go like, oh, I was in line at the turnstile next to that family. How do they know I wasn't the 1 billionth? I'm going to sue, because that's how things go now.
2: I mean, do they get anything?
0: Yeah.
1: Oh, yeah. So then the entire family.
0: Yeah, they got a tour guide.
1: They got escorted to the Main Street train station. That's where Mickey Mouse joined them to unveil the now updated Disney population sign that says 1 billion people.
3: Oh, fun. Yeah.
1: Then they got a VIP tour guide for the day, included a private tour of Walt Disney's private apartment.
0: Yeah, those tour guides are awesome, man. They're basically a human fast pass.
3: Yeah.
0: They just walk you right to the front of the line. You see them. That's where, like, when celebrities go, they're like in these plaid vests. They call them plaids.
2: Yep.
0: And so they'll be like walking people around.
1: And they got some other special experiences.
0: Like you could buy that. Like you could sign up. But anybody, like, I think celebrities get it for free. Maybe.
2: Probably.
0: You know, to kind of for the crowd
3: pictures.
0: Stuff.
3: Yeah.
0: I'm saying for the crowd stuff. Like a Johnny Depp shows up, or you know, something like that. But you could buy those VIP tour guides, but they are crazy expensive. We're talking like $700 per hour.
3: And there's a minimum, right?
0: There's a minimum of 7 hours.
2: Oh, damn. If I could do math in my head that quick, I would tell you what that was.
0: And that does not include your park tickets. So you got to get the park tickets.
1: Oh, it's above
3: and
1: beyond.
3: That's funny.
0: Yeah. And then you get the VIP tour guide for that $700. Or what? I think it depends on, you know, if it's a peak day or non-peak day kind of thing.
1: But God.
0: Anyway, that's a pretty cool prize.
1: Pretty nice. Pretty nice.
0: Should have to pay taxes on it because it's such a high value prize.
1: Yeah, right. Should have been Sammy.
0: Pretty cool.
3: Should have been.
1: Yeah. Well, that's what's going on.
0: I don't think she'd be eligible because Steamboat Willie's an employee.
3: That's right.
1: Yeah. He ruins everything.
3: Yeah. Dang it.
0: He's an Imagineer, see?
1: Yeah.
0: Damn it. All right. 877-44-WOODY.

0: can barely remember to open my mouth when I'm eating. Like, you think I'm going to remember to bring a canvas bag to go?
1: No, I don't think you're going to remember.
2: The Woody Show.
3: All right, well, I posted Greg's victory picture. Reposted it. And again, if you already follow us on Instagram,
4: quite the week
3: at the Woody Show, you've already seen it. You might be like, oh, I've already seen this before. Yeah, we reposted because now we're talking about it again. Stories are only for what, 24 hours, minutes?
5: Yes.
3: So I reposted the story, and you can see it. Greg's big victory from the Nathan's Hot Dog Eating Contest. Greg gobbled 66 wieners.
4: I know.
5: Huge.
4: Could have been
3: congratulations.
4: More.
3: Congratulations.
4: Thank you.
3: You look great.
4: I do look good in that
3: for
4: shot.
3: A guy who eats so much. Like you look pretty fit.
4: I agree. I'm very pleased with my victory photo.
3: Yeah, it's pretty great.
4: It's kind of hot, actually.
5: Yeah,
3: and
5: so hot.
3: People also giving me props and kudos for the song choice that we used for the story. It's posted again on our Instagram at The Woody Show. If you're not already following The Woody Show on Instagram, make sure you're doing that.
5: Yeah,
3: give us a follow.
5: Just a little update, just in case of some like ultra nerd texts in. You can actually leave your stories up for 2 days now if you pay for a premium service.
3: You can?
5: Yeah. So I don't know why you would want to do that.
3: Yeah, why would you want to do that?
4: That'd be a great investment.
5: It is because there are premium services. Like, people can pay to like get their verified account, and it gives you extra tools. And within those tools, you can keep it up for
3: two days. if you're posting less frequently, right, and then you have a story that's up there for a couple of days, that's good.
5: Yeah, at least you're active, I guess.
3: Yeah, I don't know, dude. Here's the thing, and I was talking to Jeff about this. I'm gonna start some kind of I'm just an Instagram account. Mm-hmm. I don't have one.
5: Mm-hmm.
3: I don't have any social media.
4: Right.
3: But I'm gonna start one because there's too many things with the Woody Show account. Which is typically, if I'm going to post something, I'll post something there. Mm-hmm. So I want to share, but then Menace gets mad.
5: I do.
6: Oh.
3: Because, the algorithm and, it's going to throttle our, like, I was like, dude, here's the thing. I just want a place where, like, hey, I'm going to post stuff and I want to share it because that's what the internet's all for, right?
5: Right. Yeah.
3: Just for sharing stuff. Like, you see something, you want to share it with your friends or you just want to post something. I don't want to have to worry about, like, the time.
6: Yeah.
3: Or this is going to mess up the algorithm, and this is going to mess up our reach. Like, I don't care about any of that stuff.
6: So let's just set you up with another account.
3: Right. So that's what I'm working on. But the thing is, and because he is right, like, you know how that goes. I was seeing like these posts on Instagram because the timeline's not linear. Mm-hmm. Like, it jumps around.
6: I hate that.
3: Yeah. And so there was like some headline. Like, I thought that already like got worked out or whatever. Oh no, because it was from June 3rd.
4: Yeah. Mm-hmm.
3: Like, why is it showing up now? It's the 4th of July.
6: Lot of that. Yeah.
5: I know.
3: You know, so that's why I'm like, all right, look, you'll have to know that, okay, well, Woody's posting stuff that he's sharing here, and just kind of just make it a thing that just check on it every once in a while, or if there's something I am posting there, I'll go, hey, check out that Instagram thing that I set up, because that way, I don't care about the followers. I don't care about the, quote, engagement or the throttling or... What, like, who cares?
4: Oh, I care about throttling.
5: Well, yeah, I know.
3: I care about sharing stuff because that's what we do.
5: Yeah.
3: That's the job, right?
6: Yeah.
5: It's just part of our business.
3: Yeah.
5: You know?
6: Yeah. If you don't work the algorithm, then nobody sees what you're sharing.
5: Saying, and then, the Woody Show's not. Wow, they're
3: I don't care about any of that.
5: Yeah.
3: I don't care about any of that.
5: Yeah.
3: Do the stuff, you know, on paper. This show should never work. You know, we should have never gotten, like, we sit through these meetings. They're mind-numbing. I'm sure whatever business you're into, they have people that come through and they tell you basically, like, how to do your job efficiently, and here's how to get the most production out of what you're doing, or, you know, if you're a salesperson, here's how to close more deals, blah, blah, blah, blah, blah. And then, meanwhile, you're just going out there taking care of your clients or taking care of your business owner, taking care of your customers, and the rest seems to just take care of itself. So it doesn't matter all these little rules. They have these rules that say, oh, well, you should stop for a commercial break at 13 after the hour. And then anytime you do talk, it can't be any more than 94 seconds. Like, what?
5: Mm-hmm.
3: Just have stuff that people are interested in hearing. Be people that people want to hear from.
6: Yeah.
3: And that's how the radio show works. All these other things don't really matter. Social media is for sharing things. I get what they're doing because they want you to pay for that premium thing so you can be seen by more people. Yes, Sammy, I know we have to take a break.
4: And couldn't you just take your story and repost it 24 hours later?
3: Oh, but that's even going to affect your reading.
6: You're going to go into the archive.
5: You're going to want to run it through another app so it doesn't look like it's the same.
3: Too many rules, man.
5: Because you know the metadata on the video.
6: Greg was going to say the metadata.
4: I was about to get to that
6: with
4: point.
6: Geocaching.
3: But it just goes to the other idea. This is just more of like a philosophical or, you know, just a theory on how people talk about how to, you know, become successful, man. Like, there's too many people that are figuring out how much money they're going to make before they figure out what they're actually going to be providing to people.
6: Right.
3: Yeah. Any kind of like good or service. My buddy Andy Frisella, who owns First Form, huge brand. They've never given out a sales award at that company ever. And he's a billionaire. Okay. Like this company's wildly successful. They've never given an award to any employee, sales or otherwise, for sales. Like based on number of sales. No, they get awards for doing things that bring value to the customer. They come up with an idea or a thing they could do that's going to benefit the customers. That those are the people who get the awards, the bonuses, the raises, the promotions.
6: I respect that.
3: It's not based on who closed the most business. And, you know, like if you're chasing the money, that's the whole chase success, the money will follow kind of idea.
5: That's true.
3: How do we even get on there? This is the thing of the show. I have no idea. Algorithms.
4: Algorithms.
3: Oh, and Greg's and Greg's wiener photo.
6: Yeah,
3: Greg's
6: wieners.
5: Greg's wieners.
3: Yeah, if you want to see Greg's championship wiener
4: giant victory
3: photo, it is up on our Instagram. And give us a follow there at The Woody Show.
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1: Traffic is sponsored by El Pollo Loco. And on the southbound 710 in Long Beach, right before Long Beach Boulevard, you got the three right lanes still blocked as they investigate an earlier accident from hours ago. And there is stop traffic from Rosecrans Avenue. For Sebastian Park, a car and a pickup truck crashed westbound 10 before Fraser. They're over to the right shoulder. You are in the backup to Azusa Avenue. And Willowbrook, debris you don't want to drive over. Westbound 105 before Wilmington Avenue, a bunch of broken glass in the carpool lane. And your lunch just got a little more loco. Fire-grilled chicken, melty jack cheese, and two bold flavors all wrapped up and grilled to go. The new loaded quesadillas are here. 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El Pollo Loco. It's Greg Goring. That is your Alt 98.7 traffic.
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4: Whoa!
2: Killing me, keeping
5: this brand new information.
2: Man. I know it was. Oh,
3: good
2: man,
3: on you
2: it was
3: for keeping
2: everything
3: that.
2: I could do to not. I'm so proud of myself for keeping that.
6: I
2: on
6: like
2: the rocks.
6: Those guys.
2: They're fun.
6: Yeah,
2: that's a fun band to see. It's going to be a really fun event. Yamava has always been great, you know, with this pool party thing. So it's outside in that pool area, and they sell a certain number of tickets. It's not like it's a giant space. I mean, it's a big space, but it's not like where there's going to be a ton of tickets for sale because we're giving a bunch away. And then if you're an Alt VIP, so you can sign up for that, if you go to alt987fm.com, you might have already signed up for it. You might have forgotten. Like, you might have signed up for it for Alter Ego.
1: Why wouldn't you want to be a VIP?
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6: Sweet.
2: 877-44-WOODY. 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
7: The Woody Show.
2: And into another new hour. Woody, Greg, Menace, Gina Grad.
3: Yeah.
2: And weekend cheers and jeers. What do you got for us, Menace?
6: Oh, well, this past weekend I spent the weekend in Paris, but I was in Vienna, Austria, London. I mean, I had the best time in Europe. And
2: was it just for Europe? Did you go for something?
6: Or yeah, what
2: like,
6: you...
2: Did you pick that location for any
6: well,
2: particular reason?
6: I started off in Vienna, Austria for the Austrian race. For F1.
2: Oh.
6: What was really cool is I got to go through the Austrian, like the Hills Are Alive, like Sound of Music area, like the outskirts.
2: Did you have your hands out and twirl and
1: spin around?
6: Yeah, I wanted to, but it was really cool because it looked just like the movie. I know like that hillside part they actually shot in Germany, or like right on the border.
3: It was like at the Alps.
6: Yeah, the Alps, dude, beautiful. This seeing the sports and being around the fandom of something, you know, when you're into something and being around other people that are into it, it's super fun. And then I absolutely love London, so getting to spend a lot of time in London was awesome. I went to a Harry Styles concert at Wembley, and that ruled pretty hard.
2: Be jealous.
6: Be jealous.
8: Straight guy there.
6: No, there's some other straight guys there. I mean, obviously with their partners, but... just shopping. And then also because, you know, World Cup soccer is happening right now. So like every single like bar and restaurant, people are just like partying nonstop, like every single day. So being around more fans like that, that was really cool. And then I went to Silverstone for another F1 race, and I finished up in Paris. I went to a Bad Bunny concert, and that ruled. Now, my cheers is, God, man, I've been going to Europe for the past 15 years. And there's something that Europe has finally embraced from American culture, and it's called
2: Labubus?
6: Tipping. Oh. Tipping.
1: Really?
3: Boo.
6: Yeah, dude. They're all about tipping, and they've taken it to the American extreme where if you're buying merch, they're asking for tips at merch.
3: But they're getting paid a livable wage. They don't have to make up for it with tips.
6: Yeah, I don't know how that works, but I'm just saying, whoa, wait a minute. That used to be the cool thing about visiting Europe. You don't have to do any tipping.
3: Did you?
6: Yeah, of course I did.
2: Where is it seen? This could be our daily mention of Japan. Is it Japan or was it Europe that...
6: It was offensive.
2: Tipping was seen as offensive.
6: Yeah.
1: Definitely in Australia. They thought it was literally rude.
3: Yeah, like, I'm so poor, you have to throw me a couple dollars.
2: Well, there's that, and also, like, are you saying something about your job performance? Yeah. Not even, like, as a positive thing. It's just more like...
1: Yeah. Patronizing almost.
2: Like, no, of course I do a good job. Mm-hmm. Like, you know, of like, why wouldn't I have done the best job possible?
3: Right.
2: Like, oh, hey.
6: Yeah.
3: Sorry.
2: Take it easy.
6: No, right,
1: I'll
6: was,
1: take my money back.
6: I remember 15 years ago when I went to Europe for the first time, like somebody was offended when I tried to tip them, but now, they're all about it. They embraced it. And yes, there was little boo-boos out there too. But not as hot as they used to be. Like, you could just walk into a store and get a little boo-boo if you want one.
2: Morgan, weekend cheers and jeers.
0: So I got a lot of mature things done during our little break. I unpacked my suitcase from the White House, so that's good.
3: Meg, are you dying?
1: That is so Gina of
3: you.
1: Yeah,
3: seriously.
0: And also from another event we had over a month ago. So that was great. And then I mentioned recently how I was trying to get my car fixed, but I wanted to go the illegal route.
2: Passing smog.
0: Yeah. Right. And there was things I had to do, and I'm like, I don't want to do that. Just pass it. Well, I am so old and mature now that I got it done the legal way.
2: Whoa.
0: I know.
2: So what was the process on that?
0: And it feels good.
2: And how much did that end up costing? Because we heard there were numbers all over the place, but...
0: Total, it was almost $800.
3: Jeez.
0: So, I mean...
2: And what do they have to do? Like, what do the $800 get you? Like, what do they replace?
1: What
2: or...
1: do they tweak?
0: I'd have to look
2: at... I don't know.
0: ...the receipt, but it was, like, two sensors and the temperature gauge. So Sammy's kind of right when she said, oh, my God, your car could explode, blah, blah, blah. Well, it could have, because the temperature was off.
4: Because that's what was wrong with my car, too, and I didn't want to get it fixed. And then it was like, no, your engine could blow because you don't know that it's overheating because it's not telling you, but it is.
0: Yeah. So I think that's one of the things that got replaced. But anyways, it's good done, and I did it the right way.
3: Wow.
0: And that kind of feels good, you know?
2: Yeah.
0: I hate how good that feels. My jeers... I don't really want to get too much into it because I cry too much on this show. My dog is old. And he's big. And we're getting there.
3: Yeah.
0: And it's just, I've like maxed out all my credit cards just to try and keep him alive. And like, it's just tough.
2: How old is the dog?
0: He's 10.
2: 10?
3: Oh, he's a big boy.
0: But he's a Great Pyrenees, like big. So,
2: like, I saw your post on Instagram where I guess he got like really dirty doing something.
3: Yeah.
2: And, like, what do you, but he's just kind of like laying there and he said, this is the last time I'm posting. Like, what's going on?
0: I don't want to post about it anymore because it's getting sad, right? But he can't walk.
2: Can't walk?
0: Yeah, took him
2: like
0: to
2: all
0: the,
2: of a sudden?
0: Well, it was like, you know, he's had trouble, you know, back leg issues for a while. He's always had arthritis. He gets shots for that.
2: Yeah.
0: The vet now says he has diabetes. So what the heck with all these human things? I don't know. But otherwise, of course, they spend all the money to run all the tests. And they're like, everything looks good. But he just...
3: How do you want to pay?
0: Yeah.
6: Yeah.
2: So what, did he have like a stroke or something?
0: I don't... I think he's just getting old. Like,
2: but
0: mostly
2: I'm saying if they're
0: there,
2: running
0: but...
2: tests and they're saying that he, you know, he looks okay. So, well, like, what is it that he can't move?
0: Well, he can't... His back legs, like, he can try and get up.
2: The arthritis.
0: I have to...
3: Yeah, maybe.
0: I guess.
1: And help him up.
2: So he feels okay. Well, whatever. There's nothing... diabetes,
0: I think
2: too.
0: I look at him mentally and he's still there. It's just his body's not.
1: Yeah.
2: Yeah.
0: And of course, the vet wants to like, oh, bring him in. We'll study him for a day and do all this.
6: Exactly.
0: And I'm like,
6: give you a quote. We'll
0: I
6: give you
0: spent
6: quote.
0: All the money. Yeah. I, you know, yeah. I have open credit cards and stuff.
3: We've
0: so.
3: All been there.
2: Yeah, Greg can tell you. And I know it's a conversation that people that you can't have a real rational conversation about it because you have your rational
1: right, especially when you ask your vet, which I did. If my dog was your dog, what would you do? And they say, well, we can't answer that.
0: Right.
3: Yeah. We would do everything.
1: So, and then essentially it comes down to the point where there's nothing more they can do
3: other
1: than keep them alive in essentially a zombie state on all these meds. So then you have to make the decision of what you're going
2: to
1: do.
2: And then you also have to balance out like if it's Gina's puppy, right, which is less than a year old.
3: Yeah, 4 months.
2: And then there's a dog who's 10 years old or ancient like Sammy's dog.
4: She is 13.
2: Like have you had a thought about like, well, you know,
3: what
2: if
3: do?
2: Because the day will come where there's things that are going on like where you've decided like, okay, this is what I'm whatever length you're willing to go to, because Greg damn near bankrupted himself to buy him
1: the day before
2: to buy him 24 hours
1: totally
2: with a dog that was what 13 or
1: he was 11 and a half, almost 12.
2: Like an older dog.
1: Older dog.
2: Yeah.
1: And big dogs don't live that long.
3: What I always say
2: to people, but when you're in that, I get it, man. Because, like, hey, my dog and I have a suicide pact.
3: Yeah. You already know what you're going to do.
2: I get it. And my wife and I right now, it's like, you know, these golden retrievers, they have issues, hip issues. All golden retrievers have that, right? So she's finally starting to kind of show her age a bit. She's going to be, 8 years old.
1: Yeah.
3: What the vet say? She's a senior lady.
2: She's a senior lady, yeah. Which my wife hates that phrase. But it's tough even seeing her get older.
1: Yeah.
2: And we're not sure what's going on with this hip thing. And but you start having these thoughts about man, eight.
3: Yeah.
2: Damn. Because then you're thinking oh, I'll do anything.
3: Well, yeah. And
2: because your heart's
3: of course
2: your heart's
3: family.
2: Attached. Yeah.
1: Right.
3: But what I always end up saying to people who finally get to that decision is, thank you for doing for them what they cannot do for themselves. Because who would want to live like that? Like Greg said, you're just keeping them.
6: Yeah,
1: you're just keeping them alive.
2: Well, you'll do whatever you decide.
3: We got you, girl.
2: Look, whatever you decide to do will be the right thing.
6: Yeah, for sure.
2: Yeah.
1: Sucks.
2: Yeah, but you gotta just keep it. I would say just keep them like the dog's 10, right?
6: Mm-hmm.
2: And then make your decision. If you make your decision knowing that. Whatever you decide will be fine because it's your call.
6: It's brutal. I mean, last year, my dog, Churro, she went through cancer treatments. And, thank God I had insurance for her. But it would have been $40,000.
2: Jesus.
6: Yeah. So. And unfortunately, the cancer is back and we've been going through treatments again. I mean, she acts perfectly fine. She's good.
2: Again, an older dog.
6: Older dog. She's 11. But every time we take her to the vet, it's just it's a lot of money.
3: It's brutal.
2: Yeah.
6: It sucks.
3: Well, we got you, girl.
2: Yeah.
3: It's tough. We've all been there.
9: I appreciate it. Yeah.
3: We'll all be there again.
2: They say it's the worst part about having a pet.
3: Mm-hmm. Yeah.
1: Totally.
3: Why I never
1: right?
3: wanted
1: yeah.
3: to do
9: the,
3: it again.
9: Yeah. And I'm
1: the price of love is grief.
9: Yeah. Mm-hmm. And I'm angry because I didn't choose to go out and get a dog. This dog literally fell in my lap, right?
3: Yeah.
9: And I'm
3: it's a crazy
9: so
3: story.
9: Lucky.
2: Really? From the sky?
9: Yeah, from
3: pretty
9: the
3: much.
9: Sky.
3: Yeah.
2: Literally fell in your lap.
3: Stork dropped it.
2: What did he fall from?
6: Little angel.
9: I caught him.
2: Little.
9: Yeah.
6: Yeah.
2: He must have hit the ground because his tongue's been sticking out his whole life.
9: Yeah, I know. And he barely has teeth, so yeah.
3: Oh, so cute.
9: They had him all high on drugs, and think he looks retarded without the drugs? Oh, my God. He looks so funny.
2: Yeah. Well, hang in there, Morgan.
9: Thank you. I appreciate
1: sorry, Morgan.
9: It.
1: All right,
2: more Woody shows coming up next. Hang on.
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3: 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We've been talking about Long Beach all morning. Southbound 710 before Long Beach Boulevard. Three right lanes are still closed down with the CHP and investigators for this earlier accident. There is still stopped traffic from Rosecrans. Not a lot has changed. Again, that's South 710 before Long Beach Boulevard. Those three right lanes are not available. Mid-City crash sitting on the shoulder. Westbound 10 at Crenshaw with some stop and go from Western Avenue. And I've never heard of this before. In Pico Rivera, a car hit a state lottery vehicle. I wonder what they keep in there. Northbound 605 before Beverly Boulevard. Yeah, California State Lottery crash. Yeah, that's over to the right shoulder. And back to school starts now. 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

0: after stuff. But then when she gets up to come meet you at the door, she, you know, grabs something to bring you because she's a retriever.
1: She's
0: walking down, you know, toward the door. Hostess. And you see that thing. A couple of people on the text in this one came in and says, please don't euthanize just for hips, which we're not considering.
2: Oh, my God.
0: That's not a consideration. We are going to get her checked out. Like, hey, can you just take a look? This is the first time we're noticing things like this. But that's part of her regular vet visit.
2: Yeah.
0: Please don't euthanize just for hips. They aren't in crazy pain. My friend killed their dog because he started pooping on the patio because of limited mobility.
2: Oh.
1: Wow. Mm.
0: Well, I guess when you don't know, I mean, what's going on? See, that's the weird, you know, distinction to make. Like, when is the dog or when is the animal in a place where it's considered humane?
2: Yeah, there's like
0: where
2: a
0: not
2: checklist
0: suffering.
2: Of what brings them joy.
0: Rate your pain on a scale of 1 to 10. You can't do
2: happy
0: that.
2: Happy face to sad face. Yeah.
0: Yeah. So sorry to hear about your pooch, Morgan. I know how hard it is. I see it every day working at a vet.
2: Oh, boy.
0: At this point, the only thing that will diagnose a condition like that is a CT scan or an MRI, which are super expensive. It's probably a nerve or a spinal issue, maybe some hip dysplasia, being such a large breed. Keep your head up and keep your baby comfortable. You're a great pet parent. Mm. So, like, a lot of nice, lot of nice stuff.
1: Cool. It was an out-of-body experience when my dog died. Yeah. Oh, my God, it was the worst.
2: Did you have someone come to the house?
1: We did it at the vet hospital.
0: Yeah.
1: And then I just remember when it happened. And dogs are walking miracles because we were about to sign the paperwork to go through with it. And then I said, wait a minute, bring him in here so I can, I'm not going to sign this before. I haven't seen him in a couple hours.
0: Yeah.
1: He walked in. He was so happy greeting me. And I said, hey, look, you're wrong. He's totally fine. He did that just for me, and within about 10 seconds, he couldn't even walk. He just kind of came in to greet me all happy and then just went into the corner, and oh, God, it was like a movie. I was screaming. It was just awful.
0: My wife and I were just having this conversation yesterday because, you know, we're talking about this dog and the vet appointment that we have set up. It's the regular, you know, vet appointment.
2: Checkup
0: kind of thing. And we're going to ask about that. Going to get, like, teeth cleaned, I think. It's been a couple years since we did the teeth cleaning thing, And we're just kind of talking about, you know, her getting older and, man, it sucks. And I said, you know, I think this is going to be the one and only dog because she's the dog.
1: Yeah, I thought that too.
3: It's impossible.
0: No, I don't think it's impossible because I've never had a dog before this one.
3: Yeah.
0: And I can't imagine a different one or caring because it's like other people's kids.
2: Yeah.
0: You know, like other people's kids, like you like them, you know, they're it's fine, you know, but it's not like, oh, and you don't have any legitimate interest in them or what they're doing or, you know, things like that for me. And it's the same with other people's pets.
2: Yeah.
0: Like I go, oh, that's cool. I'm glad you because I understand it. I understand the love that you have, but like, I don't care about seeing pictures. I don't care what they did.
2: And your pet looks like a dog. Mine looks like a human and furry. Clothes.
0: Yeah. So it's that same kind of feeling or vibe that I feel when thinking about like ever having a different dog. Like, no, this is the dog. It's like, I don't, after, you know, even though this is my second marriage, the first one was young and, you know, stupid. But, like, Jen is my person, right? So, like, I know that I would never, like, if something happened, like, I would never, for many reasons, but I would also never remarry again. You know what I mean? Because, like, I feel like Jen is my person. Mm-hmm. She was my person in that context. You know, so I can't
2: be strictly F buddies after that.
3: Yeah, 100%.
0: Yeah, well, of course, just no relationship.
1: Just fulfilling fantasies.
0: Probably just paid.
3: Yeah.
0: You know,
2: right.
0: paid encounters.
2: Totally transactional.
1: Dumb horse. Yeah. Just like,
3: I think you're going to miss the dog's companionship, though, aren't you? Because you said it's ride or die. It's always there
0: Jen
3: with you.
0: You know, and then the kids are going to be getting out of the house, you know, here sooner than later. And that'll be all the companionship that I need.
1: Yeah. Plus, you get your new dog gets an unfair shake. When I got our current dog, I kind of resented her just because she wasn't
2: right. Yeah.
1: And now she's perfect. And I'm with you, Woody. After Callie goes, I don't think I could do it again.
0: Here, I got a clip here. Where the hell did it go? Oh, this is funny. Okay, got the clip. This clip has gone viral. This is from Oklahoma. The family dog made a new friend.
2: Okay.
0: He was just chilling outside, somehow found a live armadillo.
1: Oh, I think I saw this.
0: Roaming the street. I was like, we could be friends. Little dog liked this little new friend. So he picked it up with his mouth and brought it inside the house.
3: Sweet.
0: And that's when all hell broke loose.

0: It's armadillo.
1: Dingo, drop it. Bingo!
2: Dog's like, what?
3: Yeah, why? Why are you freaking?
2: What?
4: Bingo! Bingo, drop it.
2: Drop it!
3: I might have the same reaction.
0: Yeah, but I think you can get like a disease from armadillos. Like,
2: well, I'm sure you can.
0: Think hepatitis or something like that. Something crazy.
2: Same thing you can get from like raccoons and
3: probably. Yeah.
2: It doesn't stop us from making friends with them.
0: It's like a sex disease.
2: Yeah. Pigeons.
3: Gonorrhea. Syphilis or something like
2: people
3: that.
2: These people that like, you know, like Mike Tyson had pigeons, right? Like people that. Like,
3: oh, yeah.
2: Got it. Like, why?
3: Ugh. Gross.
2: Flying rats?
3: No.
2: But somebody loves them. Rats. This woman I worked with at the radio station.
3: The
0: rat she people.
2: Oh, yes. Man.
3: Oh, I knew people that would let their rats like give them little kisses on
2: their
3: mouth.
2: And I know you're thinking she was probably fat and hideous. She wasn't.
3: Really?
2: Yeah. No. The good looking chick, and she just loved rats. It was weird.
4: I have a friend who has two rats named Rathew and Ratrick.
2: Okay.
3: Rathew.
4: Rathew.
2: All right. 877-44-WOODY. Text us over to 22987. We got some more Woody Show coming up. We have a round of the Crossroads.
4: Oh, no.
3: No.
2: I know. Unfortunately, we can't please all people all the time, as much as we may try. And so every once in a while, we have to, it's like a spring cleaning, you know?
3: It's true.
2: You have to go through, or like you got to clear the cookies on your computer because things start getting bogged down.
4: Clear your cash.
2: Yeah, you got to clear the cash, you know what I mean?
3: Yeah.
2: Yeah, it just, it frees you up, you know what I mean?
4: Yeah.
2: You know, unfortunately, we'll have to part ways. Fire. I hate to use fire, listeners, but you know, it's best for both sides.
4: Okay.
2: But it's always fun to hear what they're complaining about. Woody Show Crossroads coming up. Hang on. 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
0: Yeah, somebody said on the text, you're not firing listeners, you're promoting them to a new radio station.
1: Oh, yeah. I like that.
0: I would like to believe it's a demotion.
2: Mm-hmm.
0: You know what I mean?
1: Yeah.
0: Not a promotion. But yeah, that's how it goes.
1: One way to look at it.
0: Yeah, it's time for a round of Woody Show Crossroads, everybody.
3: No.

0: Alright. We have people that send in stuff to our email, email@thewoodyshow.com. They send it to, my favorite is the one that the station feedback. If you go to the station website, that'll say contact us. And usually it's a question about an event or a, you know, maybe a pair of tickets that you won. You have a question about how you're going to get your prize or things like that. People also use it to complain, but it goes out to all the different departments and all the different people. And so they're trying to narc us out. Something they heard they didn't like, they're trying to narc us out to the management. It could also come in on, you know, Facebook or different things. Today it's Woody Show email and then a couple from the station feedback that I got for you. And we are sending these people on to greener pastures.
1: Oh, no.
0: Yeah.
2: Take care.
0: We're fishing these turds out of our punch bowl so we can just move on with our life and with the show. First one is from Miranda. Subject, Fat Sammy.
1: Oh, no.
3: Total Parker.
4: She's just fat. You don't have to fire her.
3: Yeah.
0: I've been listening to the show for a few years, but I think I'm done. The nonstop comments about Sammy's weight have become very uncomfortable. She weighs 90 pounds soaking wet. Has she put on a few pounds since she started here? Sure, but she's still 90 pounds soaking wet.
1: That's the point.
3: She's done better than anybody else.
0: At first, I brushed it off, but it started to feel less like friends teasing each other, more like a group piling on one person. Calling her Fat Sammy isn't funny anymore, and I can tell it's getting to her.
3: Yeah, it is.
1: It looks like it. Yeah.
0: Not only does the Fat Sammy stuff make me sad for her, but also for us listeners who feel fat. Well, if you either are or you're not. Hearing someone repeatedly reduced to their weight sends a pretty ugly message. There's a difference between edgy humor and this. It's cruelty. So cruel that the show is unlistenable now. Who cares if she's gaining a lot of weight? If she's happy, that's all that matters.
3: She has gained a lot.
4: Tell that to your doctor.
0: When Sammy first joined the show, she was thinner, and now that she's older...
2: Jeez.
1: Whoa. Jeez,
2: and gross and fat.
0: Your words, listener, not ours. In a happy, stable relationship and living her best life, she's gained some weight. That's normal. It happens to a lot of us. Leave her alone. Ladies and gentlemen, we've lost Rhonda.

0: It is, isn't it?
1: Oh, everything Rounda, hello, obviously.
2: Rounda. Oh my God. Rotunda.
0: Yeah, Rotunda. Yes, it is.
1: And we're just doing to Sandy what she did to the other girls in high school. She was the mean girl in high school. Now she's getting it back.
3: It's called karma.
1: Yes, thank you.
4: I'm nice. Yeah.
0: Now.
4: I wasn't nice to everybody.
0: Nicer. Yeah. Nicer. Yeah. Now.
4: Sure.
3: Was it nice to the fat girls? That's
2: it. Now that she knows what it's like to be obese.
5: Yeah.
0: Yeah.
5: Careful. Clinically obese.
0: Yeah. All right. Here's this next one. This is one that was sent to the station feedback. This is from Anne Marie. And violation of misinformation is the subject.
4: Uh-oh. Well, that's serious. Probably true.
0: Yeah. Oh, and on these station feedback one, it always asks, would you like a reply requested? Yes.
5: Oh, I want to hear back.
3: Drama.
0: All right. I am writing to make sure management is aware of the ongoing claims that the DJs on The Woody Show have been making, completely denying Helen Keller's existence.
1: Back to Fat Sammy.
2: It all leads back to Fat Sammy.
1: Yep, she's the ringleader.
0: Yep. Yeah, you know what? She did start that.
3: She's on the forefront.
0: That is true.
1: She's mean girly Helen Keller.
0: I never heard, in fact, until Sammy brought it up, I had never heard anything about this idea that Helen Keller was
3: a
0: faking
3: scam artist.
4: Conspiracy theories.
0: Repeatedly telling a national audience that this real and historical figure never existed is a deliberate spread of misinformation. Mm. Presenting falsehoods as entertainment has serious consequences.
1: Yep.
0: Not only that, I heard one of the male hosts attempt to defend her by playing audio of her speaking.
1: Thank you.
0: And all of the cast laughed at it and further mocked her.
1: Fire everyone but me.
0: You are obligated by the FCC to consider the young listeners who may not know better. I've done a lot of FCC training and things over the years for, we have to do it every year.
1: Oh, did you?
0: I don't remember ever seeing...
2: Who'd you pay to do it?
0: I don't ever remember seeing anything in there of any kind of obligation young listeners who may not know any better.
1: You gotta click on the young ears tab.
0: Oh.
2: Yeah, is that little what it ears. Is?
0: Here you go, Seabass.
1: Oh, yeah?
0: I am a teacher.
1: Yeah, a hero, you mean?
0: And I spend my days teaching kids how Helen Keller was an incredible woman who overcame extraordinary obstacles, advocated for people with disabilities, and left an undeniable mark on history.
1: Spend all day doing that.
0: It's very frustrating.
1: That's a days-long thing?
3: Yeah.
1: Wow.
0: I didn't know they had a whole class, which is the Helen Keller class. I got fourth period Helen Keller.
5: Oh, yeah.
1: What are you doing today? Walking into walls?
2: Oh, my God.
0: It's very frustrating to be forced to hear a show undermine those same values.
1: At least she couldn't hear us. That's her one bonus.
0: How dare you diminish Miss Keller? So very MAGA of you.
1: Yeah, there it goes.
0: Okay. What? Zero to political. I have submitted several complaints to the advertisers of your program to let them know how The Woody Show is repeatedly denying established historical facts and ridiculing a woman with disabilities.
1: Don't tell that to Cartier.
0: I'm sure you'll be hearing from them. You no longer have me as a listener. Have the day you deserve.
5: Oh, okay.
0: We've lost Anne Marie, everybody.
2: I was not expecting that one.
5: Yeah. Or who's forcing her.
2: So specific.
0: Everybody, I'm going to miss everybody like Rhonda.
4: Oh, no.
0: We've lost her.
1: Rhonda.
5: Sammy, who has more hardships, Helen Keller or you being all fat?
4: Yeah. It's definitely me. Being as fat as I am in this room with you guys, it's definitely me.
5: Yeah.
4: You're not nice.
2: Need the jaws of life to get her out of that chair.
0: Yeah.
3: Do you know that Helen Keller's net worth when she died was $1 to $5 million?
0: Really?
3: Yeah,
2: that's
3: just
2: cool.
3: Saying. Yeah, well, Sammy, so far goes with Sammy's scam artist thing.
4: Yeah, disability pays.
0: We've lost Rhonda and we've lost Anne Marie. And here we got. I'll give you one more, another station feedback one. This is from Sky. The subject: this disgusting xenophobia must end now.
2: Oh no!
0: Reply requested. Yes. I am disgusted as I write this email. I have been an on-again, off-again listener of this station, although more off-again as I've matured. But I can no longer stay silent in support with any kind of listening when I hear the things that are said on your airways. The Woody Show was playing audio of some fans that are visiting our vile, hateful country for the World Cup.
1: How dare they come here?
0: And they were making a mockery of their accents. Every single day, this show shamelessly ridicules people, people of all kinds.
4: Exactly.
0: They make fun of their accents, their cultures, the way they dress, the things that they are into.
1: They dress.
0: Nothing and no one escapes their wrath. It's ignorant and deeply offensive xenophobia.
1: It's a good billboard.
0: I'd say it has no place here. That is true.
2: Yeah, it'd be a nice quote.
5: Yeah, that exact
2: equal
5: line.
2: Opportunity.
0: Equal opportunity xenophobia.
1: Signed. R word on the internet.
0: I'd say it has no place here, but this is America, so who are we kidding?
1: Yeah.
0: But my question for management, how dare you allow this kind of bullying and bigotry to be broadcast? Can't we try to make this awful country a better place? Wow, someone really has got an axe to grind with America.
5: Yeah. America
1: and
5: hater.
1: How dare these stupid, ignorant immigrants come here and enjoy what we have? How dare they praise our Buc-ee's and our Waffle House? How dare they?
0: I am shaking with anger thinking about the damage this does.
2: Oh, babe.
0: And I am not the only one who feels this way. Everyone I've talked to about it are outraged, too.
5: Everyone?
0: Wow.
3: Everybody's talking about us?
0: You ready for the demands?
2: Yeah.
0: All right. I demand the following immediately.
5: An apology.
0: Number one. No, that's in there. But number one, the Woody Show must be canceled without delay.
3: Oh, yes. Damn it. I got to sleep in tomorrow.
1: I know.
0: Number two, a public apology issued on air and on your website for the harm caused to international visitors and communities. Number three, the rest of the DJs at the station and other relevant staff must undergo mandatory cultural acceptance training.
2: Oh, they'll kill us for that one.
1: I would get fired for that.
0: And yes, I do expect at the very least a written response from whoever the, quote, adult is in charge of this circus you call a radio station.
2: Greg, you want to do it?
5: Is there one?
0: Signed, Sky, S-K-Y-E, he/him.
2: Mm. Oh, I didn't expect that.
0: We've lost Sky. I'm sorry, everybody.
2: That was a twist at the end.
0: Yeah, that's how it goes, everybody. Lost some more listeners to the crossroads. It's unfortunate, but again, it had to be done.
1: Hate it.
0: It had to be done. All right, well, that's all I got for you on the crossroads.
2: Yeah, feel lighter. Unlike Fat Sammy.
5: I know.
0: Yeah, where's
1: oh, by the way, she's the one doing all the voices and stuff, too.
0: Where's your song, Seabass?
1: Today in audio search. Crap, I didn't see the title. I don't speak English.
3: That's what his words, not mine.
1: Hold on, let me help you find it here.
0: Is it, because that was good.
5: Yeah, that guy was great.
1: From again, the number, as I said many times during the segment, no one praises Japan more than I do. Close second, Menace.
0: Just like a
6: culture, but it's like respect for everything.
1: Right around there. Same week as that.
6: So make the mess and then leave it. So I think that's the reason why we're doing it.
0: I know. That's not that one.
2: That was how awesome.
7: What do you think of school buses? The American classic school buses. I'm saying two today. Brilliant. Dirty, great big overhang on the back. That's what we're looking at.
0: Yeah, I don't know.
1: That's what they're enjoying the school buses.
3: Yeah.
5: Enjoyed
2: Who knew
5: everything.
2: That was a thing?
3: I don't know. We kind of highlighted everything and, said how everything was awesome. I don't know what they got out of that.
2: And we love that they're happy here and they're having fun.
8: I cannot speak English, but I'm excited!
0: I love it! Yeah! I love it, yeah.
5: And then he goes on to speak English like a pro.
2: Really good at it.
0: Yeah. I don't know where his song is, though. Not very organized in your folder here, man.
3: Oh. Yeah. Dude, it's speaking of, like, I was in Paris just yesterday, and I was at the hotel, and I was trying to get some directions, and the lady goes, oh, I'm sorry, I don't speak English very well. Uh-huh. Dude, she spoke English better than I can.
0: What?
3: What?
2: Come on.
0: Well, that bar is very low. Very low.
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0: All right, so we got your spot on the guest list for the Alt 98.7 Summer Pool Party at Yamava.
2: All right.
0: With All American Rejects. It's happening on Saturday, August 8th. We've been to these, Sublime, did one. Who was last year?
5: Oh, man.
0: I'm already
2: Yellow
0: spacing.
2: Card?
0: Yellow Card.
5: Oh, thank you.
0: Was last year. It's a lot of fun, man. Mm-hmm. And so it's happening. 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
2: For the guy mowing your grass here, man.
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2: Damn, Jeff.
4: Guy sucks.
2: Sorry, Jeff. You guys mowing your lawn.
4: He sucks.
2: Jeff's got a sports report. He's holding his paper. He's like loaded up and ready to go. 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
3: We'll see.
4: Cool.
2: Yeah. All right, it's Monday morning. It is 7:54. Greg Gorey's in the Woody Show Traffic Center coming at you.
5: 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Long Beach, as we've been talking about all morning, southbound 710 before Long Beach Boulevard. Three right lanes are still closed down to investigate an earlier overturn accident. And there's stop traffic from Rosecrans. And in Linwood, you got a crash westbound side of the 105 after the 710. That's over to the right-hand shoulder, making things heavy from Paramount Boulevard. And then Glendale, real slow because of a broken-down garbage truck. Southbound 5 at Western Avenue, that garbage truck stalled in the right-hand lane. There is slow traffic from Empire Avenue. And shop your local Vons and Albertsons for great deals on family favorites. 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
2: Hey, Jeff, what could you possibly have to talk about in sports?
4: Let's do a proper sports report, all right? We'll start with the World Cup. It is a wrap for Mexico.
7: The referee blows the full-time whistle, and the Lions roar in the Azteca. England through to the quarterfinals of the World Cup.
4: I'm going to be honest. Mexico played a better game last night. They had twice the chances on goal that England did, and it really came down to like a two-minute stretch where England scored a couple really nice goals. Nice run, Mexico. We appreciate it. You played hard. And just because the karma gods are out there, this was hilarious. An England player who was on the bench, wasn't even playing in the whole game, he got so excited to celebrate, he jumped over one of those like barriers that are also advertisers, you know, and he fell and broke his arm.
3: Oh,
4: stupid ass. How stupid is that, man?
8: That's what he gets for winning.
4: Yeah. Today, Portugal v. Spain at noon and the USA, Belgium at 5. Good news for the U.S. Balogun will be playing. His red card got reversed, according to Trumpito. He was the reason why that happened. He called FIFA and got it overturned. Baseball, Dodgers took 3 out of 4 from the San Diego Padres. Their lead in the West up to 14 games. Dodgers are also sending 5 players to the All-Star game in Philly. Muncy, Freeman, Otani, Yamamoto, and Páez all going to Philly. Angels got swept by the Red Sox. Halos are sending Mike Trout to the All-Star game in Philly. And that's the sports right here on The Woody Show.
2: All right, Jeff G.
4: Yeah.
2: Hey, speaking of sports, Wednesday, Thursday, Friday here on The Woody Show, not only are we hooking you up with Dodgers tickets, but we have another suite.
4: Sweet.
2: Remember, we did that for the NLCS and for the World Series. Now, the tickets that you're going to win Wednesday, Thursday, Friday here on The Woody Show, there are tickets in the suite which have food and parking included.
3: That's insane.
2: Love it. I know.
3: The best.
2: Ooh. Is right.
4: I've never been to a suite at Dodger Stadium. Nice.
2: Really?
3: It rules.
2: Neither have I. Nice. We've given away all the tickets, NLCS and World Series.
4: The AM570 suite once.
3: Yeah, me too.
2: Oh, yeah.
3: It was awesome.
4: One time.
8: Something tells me this is related to
4: I've
8: that
4: asked
8: one.
4: To go many times, but
2: no, we paid
4: denied.
2: For this.
8: Oh, yeah, look at us.
2: Yeah, they didn't give us the suite. I mean, they gave us a deal on it.
8: Nice.
2: But we still paid for it.
4: Yeah.
2: And we're just giving away all the tickets.
8: Sometimes you can get sweet. Hot in the sun, so this is nice.
2: Right. Yeah, but you got the food and the parking included with your tickets in the suite at the Dodgers game. We're going to have Wednesday, Thursday, Friday, your chance to win. Dude, I'm telling you, man, Limp Bizkit seems to be bigger than ever. I keep seeing all these videos of
4: festival shows.
2: And we're talking massive crowds.
4: Yeah.
2: And it reminds me of like old school Family Values Tour, where like the whole place is jumping and bumping.
3: Mm-hmm.
2: And I watched some interview, like Wes Borland was talking about. They're feeling it too. It's like, dude, I don't know if it's rooted in nostalgia or what it is, but of all those bands of that era, and all the things, bands that, you know, from that sound, that new metal kind of thing. Dude, Limp Bizkit.
3: They're back so hard.
2: They are back, and they're back big. Yeah, I mean, go online. Look at these. They were just at some festival over the weekend. You know, one thing, I'm kind of happy Fred Durst, he trimmed it down. It's not so much like the Dave Letterman beard.
3: Okay.
2: He had that big, giant white. It's still
1: in a disguise.
2: Yeah, it's still all white and everything, but he's toned it down a bit. The show seemed fun. I would love to see Limp Bizkit in 2026.

0: before this whole thing kind of broke loose with the resurgence of Limp Bizkit, this is, I don't know, 5 or 6 years ago at this point, we had talked about getting them for a Woody Show party.
1: Yeah.
0: And we were pretty far down the road on it. And then, you know, Fred was doing like all this like kind of different stuff. He was like booking like jazz nights or something.
2: Really?
0: At a what was the place that we went to? That one of our first events at that club in Hollywood.
3: Yeah, the Sayers Club.
0: The Sayers Club. Yeah. He was like booking their jazz night.
3: Really?
1: It's like, we reached out to him. It was so weird because I tried to DM him through Twitter.
0: Right.
1: He got back to me 2 years later.
0: Yeah.
1: On Christmas Day. I said, "Oh, sorry, we weren't doing anything."
0: Whatever. But like, yeah, that would have been a lot of fun.
1: I was like, "Merry Christmas, Fred."
0: Yeah. we'd still love to see. Man, I think it'd be kind of fun for like a an alter ego kind of thing.
2: Oh yeah. Yeah.
0: We'd always have like some kind of band like that.
1: I think it's
0: like
1: all
0: a nostalgia kind of thing.
1: You know, big now because look at the energy level of
0: I know.
1: Sucks.
4: People cry about Woodstock 99, but people were having a damn good time.
0: It was it was a lot of fun. All right, it is the Woody Show.
5: This is the Woody Show.
0: I hope your weekend was good. Cheers and jeers. Yeah, cheers to family time, and I hung out with Aunt Chrissy.
2: Oh,
0: that was
2: hell
0: fun.
2: Yeah.
0: You know, my dad, my stepmom. Yeah, oh, yeah.
4: My babe.
0: Spending time with Aunt Chrissy. I got Jeff introduced.
6: Yes.
2: What'd
0: to
2: you think?
0: Aunt Chrissy.
6: I FaceTimed with her, and when just when we were talking, she's in just a small amount of time, she smoked a heater.
0: Yeah.
6: Right? She also had a beer.
0: Yeah.
6: And she took some rips off a pipe.
2: Yeah.
6: So I got everything, man.
1: Dude,
2: she's the best.
1: Wait till you experience it in person.
0: My dad threw like a family get together, you know, like having people over, you know, food and whatever. And she showed up and she didn't even bring shoes with her. Like she got out of the car with no shoes on. Sweet.
4: That was an indoor event, right?
0: Oh no. Yeah, because my son even said, "Well, where are your shoes?" Because they're getting in the car, and he noticed that she was barefoot. And
3: he's like,
0: "So you don't forget your shoes." She goes, "Oh, darling, I didn't bring those shoes.
2: Like not flip flops, not
0: nothing,
2: slippers,
0: nothing.
2: That's hilarious."
4: So did she wear shoes when you took her to Taylor's wedding?
0: Yeah,
4: she's a plus one.
0: Yeah. So cheers to some family time. Cheers to the ongoing drama at the grocery store deli counter.
2: Oh, no.
0: I'll tell you, I think they put the dumbest people at the deli counter at the grocery store. They put the friendliest people at the checkout. That makes sense, right?
2: Yeah.
0: They put the people who can't speak a sentence at all loading the produce. You know, they're putting the stuff out or stocking shelves or whatever because they don't have to really deal with anybody. And then I think the people who are kind of in between, they put them at the deli counter. I've told you, well,
4: semi-verbal.
0: you will stand there. And there are people who are like doing things back there, but they're not addressing the people who are standing at the actual counter.
3: They're busy making chicken or something.
0: Or whatever the hell they're doing. And so I'm standing there for 5 minutes and there's a guy back there, but he's working that like that hot bar.
3: Yep. Mm.
1: Yeah.
3: By the way, this is always doing
0: 8 o'clock in the morning. Uh-huh. Okay. So why you're putting the hot bar stuff out now? That's a lunch crowd thing. why are you doing this? Was a Sunday. Mm-hmm. So like, why are you doing that? Like 8 a.m. on a Sunday, who's coming in that early for this kind of stuff? Anyway, so finally, I go, "Hey, excuse me, man." I said, is anybody working
3: here?
0: Do
3: you work here?
0: There's not anybody else even waiting at the guy. Is anybody working here? Mm-hmm. Oh, she'll be out in a minute.
2: All right.
0: 4 minutes later, here comes the woman. She's wheeling a cart out. She's got like the coleslaw and the chicken salad and the tuna salad that they put in the case.
3: Yep. Mm-hmm.
0: Where you can get it by the pound.
2: Cold case, yeah.
0: And I go, and she sees me before I even have an opportunity to say anything about, "Hey, just need a couple things." She goes, "Just write down what you want on the slip of paper there."
2: What?
0: And we'll get to it. And I go, and there's like a pad of paper and a pen sitting on top of the deli case. And I go,
1: "What?
0: Well, how this is the last thing I needed before I was out of there." I'd done all the other grocery shopping. And I go, "Well, how long is that going to be?" She goes, "Well, I got to put this stuff in there. Then I got to drop some chicken in the fryer." I'm like, "Wait,
2: I got to
0: wait for your checklist to be." I don't see anybody here waiting for hot fried chicken. I do see somebody here needing a couple pounds of boar's head.
2: Yeah,
3: easy.
2: I don't think the manager trained her.
0: And I go,
2: correctly.
0: "You know what? I said, forget. I don't touch you." "No, write it down. I don't have time for that."
3: Yeah.
0: I mean, forget it.
3: It's not even a complicated order.
0: Like, yeah, and just the fact that she was telling me all the things that she was going to do before helping me, standing there at the deli counter, and this is the ongoing thing. They're
2: That's
0: always
2: strange.
0: This particular store, the deli counter, like it's always the rudest people.
2: And write it down.
0: And I like this store. They have all the other things I love.
1: Yeah.
0: And all the other people are very nice and very pleasant. They just put these knuckle draggers. at the at the deli counter. I'm convinced.
2: Karen, you need to speak to the manager.
0: Yeah. Because
2: that is crazy.
0: I have called the front. Remember I told you like
3: you called the front the deli counter.
0: I stood there for at least 10 minutes and there was nobody to be found. Like, there was nobody even walking around behind there. So and I couldn't find any employees even in the area of the store. I kind of like did that little look around. Maybe someone's stocking a shelf or something. Didn't see anybody. Called the store as I'm standing in the store saying, "Is anybody work at your deli counter?" They go,
2: why?
0: And I go, "Because I've been standing here for 10 minutes. And then the manager came over and then went back there looking for people.
2: Oh, my God.
0: Yeah, yeah. Crazy. I mean, don't know what's going on with these deli counters.
4: Menace, I know this is between just between you and me, but can you imagine waiting for someone to slice you?
1: Hell no.
4: Like, yeah, what century
1: like,
4: is this?
1: I'm out, dude. No way. I'm not going to wait more than 30 seconds. Is there like some kind of issue or whatever?
0: I do like the boar's head.
4: I mean, no, I'm not saying it's not delicious. Good.
1: Yeah, but I'm not going to go through all that.
4: But as people who don't wait for anything, Menace and I don't even stop in that area. Like, if it's prepackaged, ready to grab and go, okay.
1: Yeah.
4: But there's no stopping for
1: anyone.
3: In your head, that's the old-timey general store.
1: I mean, if they're standing there and they're willing to help, then yeah, I'll go through the process. But if there's like some kind of issue or whatever, I'm out.
2: Grab that quill and write it down.
0: Every deli counter of every grocery store.
1: Yeah, dude, do you know what? I've gotten into multiple like issue arguments with are the people that run the pizza at Whole Foods.
0: Yeah.
1: Because if you don't like pre-order like a whole pizza, they get, I don't know, upset with you. And they go, yeah, can I get a whole pizza? Like, well, no. Did you order it? And like, no. Well, you have to buy it by the slice. I'm like, all right, cool. And they're like... And they get mad at me for some reason.
0: Because they think
1: like,
0: that's going to get you to go away.
1: Yeah, and I'm like, oh, no, I'll buy it, whatever. And, like, dude, they get so mad, and
0: I don't
1: know
0: did
1: why.
0: Did you order it? No. Well, can I order it now?
3: I'm ordering it. Do you have
4: ears and a brain that can understand it?
0: Right. Yeah. I actually need to download our app, Greg.
3: What's that?
0: This is where you need to download our app.
3: Yeah, that's
0: even though I'm standing right in front of you.
3: I'm standing in front of you, and I'm speaking words from my mouth.
0: Yeah.
3: This is my order.
1: Yeah, especially right next to the radio station.
0: Yeah, like, I'm sorry, as the customer... To put you out at the deli counter, person who works behind the deli counter
3: I'm
0: to get
3: so
0: things
3: sorry.
0: From the deli counter.
1: I get
0: my
1: nothing
0: bad.
1: But attitude.
0: I should have known better.
1: When I try to do that order and I didn't pre-order, I get nothing but attitude.
2: Just why can't they have the Costco pizza phone? That's the best.
4: I don't
1: know. I don't know
4: this?
1: That is.
2: You are you serious?
1: I don't.
2: You can call inside the Costco. They have phones, so you can put in your pizza order.
0: Is that right?
2: Yeah.
0: I didn't know that.
4: That's convenient.
1: No,
0: I've never seen that.
1: I just order at that.
2: That's
0: cool. Sammy, cheers and jeers.
7: Well, my cheers is you guys. I finally live with Steamboat Willie.
1: Oh.
2: Mazel tov.
1: I thought that was going to be jeers.
6: It will be in a month.
0: Did he carry you over the threshold?
7: No.
0: The first time you entered as a resident?
7: No. Wow. No, absolutely not. We were probably lifting a dresser or something. I don't know.
1: Oh, you moved
7: and
1: yourself.
7: That, yeah, that leads me to my jeers, which is not hiring movers. I should have done that.
1: I gave you a cheap mover that's really, really good in the area.
0: That's what we've been saying.
7: Girl, I know.
4: Especially for someone who literally doesn't have the upper body strength to plunge a toilet.
1: Yeah.
4: Her work's not mine.
1: And you also didn't have a lot of stuff, right? But it's just like big items.
7: Yeah, I mean, I didn't have a ton of stuff because I was just in like a 600 square foot one bedroom apartment. But moving all this stuff and having to move it with him and the communication on stuff, because now we're holding a dresser or we're holding a couch and not everything, exactly, not everything can turn or get through a doorway. And so you have to lift it or turn it one way. And
3: then
7: this is
3: the
7: conversation, right, that he says, move this that way. Well, I'm holding, like, I don't know what this that way is or what direction we're going. And now I'm holding a couch. I'm like, okay, I can't do this.
8: Pivot. Okay, I don't think it's going to pivot anymore.
9: You think?
0: That's Sammy and Steamboat Willie
7: it
0: moving in.
7: It really hey, was. So wow. many walls were hit.
4: What is his thought? I would never think to ask you to move other you know, clothes and dishes and stuff. Like, that's insane.
0: I would look at you once and go like, yeah, she's got to be pretty useless in this capacity.
4: She's not picking anything up.
7: Yeah. Well, yeah, no. And I brought that up and he was like, no, it's fine. And again, please remember.
4: No, you can do it.
0: I need her to like crochet a pot holder or something.
4: Yeah. Right.
2: She's your gal. Yeah.
7: That most of my furniture is like IKEA style stuff in the sense of it's very light. It's not hard solid wood that's super heavy. The couch comes apart in a couple pieces. It really wasn't super heavy, but it's more awkward, and he's in a townhouse and I'm already so tired of stairs.
2: Oh my god,
7: there's so many stairs.
1: Oh yeah, no.
2: This is gonna be great.
7: I'm not used to it.
1: Yeah, you didn't have any partners, I mean friends, that can help out.
4: You think you know somebody from like 2 a.m on a Sunday?
0: there comes
4: big strong men.
0: There comes a point where you just decide that, you know what, assuming you get to a position in your life where you have a couple bucks to throw to a mover, there's times that you don't.
2: Yeah.
0: Or you have a couple extra bucks to stay at a hotel as opposed to sleeping on someone's couch when you're visiting from out of town. You do that, right? And moving is one of those things, man.
3: Yeah, I learned that the hard way.
0: You learn the hard... There's so many people, that's why we've been saying, like, it's pro tip.
3: Yeah.
0: Pro tip.
3: You destroy yourself doing that.
0: Oh, yeah. You destroy your stuff because you're running in the walls.
4: I had to push a 450-pound tool chest a mile down the street.
0: Right. That's right.
4: Either hire somebody or be a big, strong man. There's no in-between.
3: Yeah. Or just put it on the corner with a sticker that says free.
9: Yeah, I did that too.
0: Seabass, cheers and jeers.
4: Well, cheers to real America. I was driving around July 3rd, and I was in, Northern Massachusetts / Southern New Hampshire.
7: Okay.
4: And suddenly I noticed there were folding chairs and lawn chairs just on the sidewalk.
0: Yeah.
4: Put two and two together, like, oh, they're lining up for the
0: fireworks
4: parade.
0: Parade
4: the next day.
0: Yeah. Mm-hmm. Yeah.
4: And guess what? In real America, no one thinks that there's, if that happened in a big city, gone in three seconds.
2: Yeah. Oh, yeah.
4: But in real America, you can leave your lawn chair. And this, no one's going to take it. It's going to sit there. I drove by a house in the same neighborhood. I hadn't seen this in a decade, probably. There was a kid's bike just loose in the front yard.
1: What?
4: And I'm like, what Mayberry's is this?
0: Somebody stole it.
4: Because I've lived in big cities ever since I went to college. And I was like, there's no way anyone would ever do that because it'd be gone in 3 seconds. Mm-hmm. But it's driving around real America.
0: Yeah, man.
4: Damn, that's awesome.
0: Cannonsburg, PA has like a big parade and like fireworks thing every year. And you go down there a day or two in advance. Like people got all those like those field chairs.
2: Yeah.
0: I mean, they're collapsed up and everything, but they're sitting on the spot along the sidewalk over the little bridge.
2: Like reserving.
0: And
4: forget not.
0: There's no name on them.
4: Right.
0: No nothing. Mm-hmm. It just sits there.
4: Forget not getting stolen. Like other people would come and move them. And like
2: exactly.
4: I'm taking.
3: Yeah, right.
4: No, but in real America,
3: like respecting the chair.
4: Right. Like things don't get taken.
3: Right.
4: Disappear. Yeah.
3: That's so quaint.
4: It's so. Yeah. It was just. And by the way, and also a P.S. A secondary shout out to speaking of real America. ABC doing their 250th in Nashville while I was there. I didn't go down because that'd be insane. But our good friend Ryan Seacrest was hosting. The three hot chicks, I don't even know who they were. It was like blonde, southern accent, singing country, fireworks going off. I was like, oh, yeah. America. In Nashville.
3: Nice.
4: Heck yeah.
0: And jeers?
4: Jeers. I predict we'll be able to track the decline of America by which states do the goddamn paper bags.
2: Oh, yeah.
4: Because you drive, like, for instance, from Massachusetts to New Hampshire, and you go from insane paper bag with no handles on it to little tiny plastic bag that everyone had for decades. And then about 10, because we're old enough to remember, about 10 years ago, states started getting crazy. This is from New Jersey to Oregon and everywhere in between. And it does that. Oh, we're saving the planet. No, you're not. Evidence number 5 billion, exhibit number 2,500. Menace, what's in front of you right there?
1: Oh, the McDonald's plastic cup.
4: The plastic World Cup wrapped in?
1: Plastic.
4: Inside of plastic!
3: Right.
4: We don't care about you. This is the ultimate in like performative nonsense, the banning plastic bags at the grocery store. Because when you're standing there waiting to get your paper bag that's going to rip in 3 seconds, look what's on either side of you. Candy. All in plastic wrappers.
3: Everything
4: gift cards, which are made in plastic, attached to everything is plastic wrapped in plastic. But we decided, not you and me, jackasses, decided that, we're going to get the plastic bags out of the way.
1: Yeah. Well, I did some research on that. I don't think you were here, and I talked about it. It actually came from Ireland because Ireland, they were so trashy that all their bags were ending up in the ocean. So then they did this thing, and then some dork in D.C. decided, oh, that's a good idea.
4: And
1: we can figure out how to tax people even more.
4: Right,
1: and then it just spread.
3: It's a money grab.
4: Yeah, exactly. Yeah. And you guys know, you guys were in San Francisco, and perhaps future president told you why he banned plastic bags in San Francisco.
0: Yeah, they're like the first city to do it. We used to have, when Gavin Newsom was the mayor of San Francisco, he would come in, and Greg and I would like break his balls about a thousand
4: a
0: different
4: lot of things. Yeah, a lot of poop on the way into work today.
0: And he and Greg would like, you know, heated arguments back and forth. And anyway, we were talking about, because San Francisco was one of the first, maybe the first major city to ban the plastic shopping bags. And this is like 2007.
1: Yeah.
0: Okay. Well, anyway, so we're talking to him like, that's stupid. I said, hey, now I'm driving to the grocery store that's literally across the street from where I was living, because before I would go there, get, as every person knows, you get all the stuff out of your car, You drape the handles of the plastic bags
4: it's
0: over
4: a test
0: each arm.
4: Strength and manliness.
0: Yeah, test of strength and manliness to bring them all in the house in one trip. So you don't have to keep going back and forth.
7: Clean fun.
4: Yeah,
0: but because of the paper bags, even with the handles, which never work.
4: Wait, those rip off, or if you have more than 3 ounces in, the sidewalls will break out.
0: So I said, now it's like if I have any more than two bags worth of stuff, I'm driving across the street.
3: Yep.
0: So
3: yep.
0: What are you really saving? Anyway, so he gives his political answer.
3: Yeah.
0: The microphones go off, and he says,
3: "Do you think I give an F about plastic bags?
0: Nope.
3: This was an FU to the Grocers Union.
0: Yeah,
3: he had some sort of fight with the Grocers Union.
0: Yeah, he had to beat the Grocers Union did something, and so this was an FU back to them.
4: Which goes back to something Greg and I have said for a long time.
3: Do you think I care?
2: We love being caught in the middle of this.
4: Paper bag at the grocery store, but at the Chinese restaurant next door.
3: That one magically doesn't.
4: That bag's
3: up
4: fantastic.
3: In the ocean.
1: Yeah, because going back to the DC thing, the dork in DC, he said, that was a good idea. And so they just passed the law, but no one actually jumped on it till years later in San Francisco.
3: Yeah.
4: Yeah, so that's how you know if you're in real America. Like, when you go to Bucky's in Texas, you get a plastic bag and a styrofoam cup.
3: Oh, hell yeah. Another prime example of real America, when Woody and I were at this fireworks event. The fire department showed up, not because they were doing anything wrong. It was just they're there as a precaution.
0: No, because they knew we were setting off a bunch of big fireworks.
3: Exactly. And one of the firefighters, on duty, at an event, drinking a beer.
0: Hell yeah!
3: In a koozie. Huge beer.
2: Dude.
3: In a koozie.
0: Yeah.
1: Yeah.
3: Oh, it ruled.
4: Real
3: America. I'm like, wait. You're a firefighter? And she like said, oh, look. And she whipped out her beer koozie that she keeps in her pocket.
4: It's hot day today.
3: And she was drinking.
0: Well, there's not a water in beer, so you might need that water.
2: Right, hydrate.
3: Drinking the biggest
4: Don't
3: beer I think that's ever been made.
4: Out of my cold, dead hands.
0: Yeah.
4: If I live in a state that still, God bless, allows plastic bags.
3: Oh, all so right. Good.
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2: But all this week, we're going to get you in. Oh, remember, no running by the pool or the lifeguard. 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

0: We got other stuff. 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We'll give you another chance to win that.
1: All right.
0: Coming up before we get out of here at 10 o'clock. How, is that a good?
2: That's probably better than what we would have.
0: And then, you know, Wednesday, Thursday, Friday, we're giving away those Dodgers tickets in the suite, which include the food and the parking.
3: It rules.
0: I think we're doing plenty.
3: Oh, yeah.
0: I think we're doing plenty. All right, let's hit this Price is Right. The Woody Show. All right, so we've had, you know, regular Price is Right, Dark Web Price is Right, Morgan found all those, like, you know, things that you could buy.
3: Naughty.
0: Off the dark. Off the dark web. Erewhon. Yeah. Price is Right with Menace. Yeah. And then guess where Tyler just visited here recently?
2: With
4: Cartier?
2: Saks Fifth Avenue?
0: Yeah. good guess.
1: Tiffany's?
2: No, actually, I went to Texas and stopped by Buc-ee's.
3: All right. Just as good.
0: All right, so he went to Buc-ee's, and he has some items from Buc-ee's that we can use for this round of the Price is Right.
2: Buc-ee's Price is Right.
0: Yeah, it's like a Buc-ee's Price is Right. Now, one thing he brought, this is not like for the Price is Right. He's brought it for the Woody Show food table.
3: Ooh.
0: And I know you guys are going to hate on it, but I do love me some saltwater taffy. And he brought a bag of Buc-ee's saltwater taffy.
4: Nice. Oh, and I put my Buc-ee's jersey on.
0: Oh, there you go. Yeah.
4: Guess how much this is like 30 bucks. It's quite cheap, actually.
1: Ooh.
0: Yeah. All right. Yeah. So how's it just going to show us? We got to try to guess how much it is.
2: So there's one thing actually specifically for everybody.
0: Oh!
2: So,
0: okay.
2: Nice. One at a time real quick.
1: All right.
0: And mine is not the saltwater taffy.
2: No, it is not. That was free of charge.
0: You got that. Oh, got, he brought us some jerky because I got a ton of jerky.
4: Uh-huh. Jerky case.
0: Yeah.
2: All right. Woody, we can start with you.
0: All right.
2: This fine little Buc-ee's blanket.
3: Ooh.
0: Buc-ee's blanket.
2: It's very soft. Feel it. Very soft.
3: Oh, that is insane. Oh, yeah.
2: It's really, really soft.
1: I actually own one of those.
4: Actually?
1: Actually.
0: Now,
1: for real.
0: Now, let me ask you, what made you think of me with a Buc-ee's blanket?
2: Who doesn't want a blanket?
4: The guy who wears shorts in January.
3: You want to curl up with a good book and your blanket?
4: Oh, babe, you're so grown up now.
2: Plus, you could use it for you and the dog to cuddle.
0: That's a grown-up thing? Well, shorts?
4: No. To not wear shorts, yes.
2: But you've graduated.
0: Even in the summertime?
4: Your short pants.
0: I'm saying, but in the summer, like, it's not.
4: Yeah, because that's a very like, mannish thing to do. Like a man.
0: Is that right?
4: Yeah.
3: Well, yeah, like they say in Sopranos, the Don doesn't wear shorts.
4: Yeah. Yes.
0: I don't care. It's just the first I've heard that.
2: Like, but, you don't wear them to work.
4: But it's a guy who, sweats in the snow, as he says.
0: Yeah, that's true. Yeah.
4: Staying warm is not a high priority.
0: All right, anyway, Buc-ee's blanket. It's 50 inches by 70 inches. How much for this Buc-ee's blanket?
3: Has Buc-ee's logo all over it?
2: Yes, it does.
0: Yeah.
2: Black with yellow logo.
0: Yeah. I don't know. $30?
5: 19?
0: Oh. Wait. Your jersey was how much?
4: Again, you...
3: Don't tell him.
0: Why?
4: I said about 30 a minute ago.
0: It kind of gives us a...
4: Buc-ee's reference. Very affordable.
0: A reference point. Mm-hmm.
4: Very affordable. So
0: fine. $20.
2: Yeah, 19.
3: I'd say $12.99.
2: $15.
0: $15. What a deal. And that is
1: hell
0: soft.
1: Yeah.
4: Real America.
3: It's very soft.
1: That rules.
0: It is soft. Yeah, it's 100% polyester. So
4: nice.
0: I'm sure, like, keep it away from flame, right?
2: Yeah.
3: Flame retardant.
0: All right. What's next?
2: I got Sammy next.
3: Okay.
2: So we have a Buc-ee's style Stanley mug.
3: Oh yeah.
0: Now,
3: okay.
0: Is it style or is that an actual Stanley that they branded?
2: It's not an actual Stanley they branded. It's just their version.
1: Almost
2: of it.
1: To a T, though.
2: No, yeah. It's really good quality.
4: So you can get that style mug without paying $1 billion for it?
2: Yes.
5: Wow.
4: Not to give away the price.
3: Okay.
0: I watched a episode of Shark Tank, and this woman was on there. She had a company that basically they just make all these, like, charms and things for, like, accessories for your Stanley.
4: Yeah, those are probably all recyclable.
0: And, like, it's, you know how people have those things on their phone cases where it's like a little wallet on the backside?
3: Uh-huh.
2: Yeah.
0: It's basically a little wallet that you attach to your Stanley.
4: Yeah. Dude, I was at...
0: And there's another, like, little straw top, like a star that attaches to the top of the straw.
4: I was at a gymnastics
0: charms.
4: Practice. Yeah, and they have the little holders. You put your phone in there.
0: Yeah.
4: They have a straw holder, a straw
1: cap.
4: They
1: have a snack little...
3: Charms. Oh, yeah, they have a snack tray.
4: Yeah. It's a wallet. Yeah, like a whole purse thing.
0: I didn't stick around to see if she got a deal. I have no idea.
5: Yeah. She probably did. Because they're Sammy's of the world that will keep them in business.
3: Mm-hmm. Yeah. Yeah, this is a 40-ounce tumbler. It is not as heavy as a Stanley.
0: Now, what do the knockoff Stanleys go for, like, at a Target?
1: $20.
3: Yeah, 20 or 30. Mm-hmm. I'm going to say 18.
0: $18.
2: It is 25.
0: $25.
3: Oh, wow, that's solid. Excuse me.
0: All right.
1: Should I put an

0: next to the White Claw one we have?
1: I was also at a theater recently where they had a Lost and Found with no less than 15 abandoned Stanleys.
2: Nice.
1: So we're really saving the planet with these things.
2: Oh, yeah.
3: Oh, yeah. Pro tip, if you want a free charger for your phone, when you're at any hotel, just go to the lobby and go, hey, excuse me, I was just here a couple weeks ago, and I left my charger in the room. And they go, what does it look like? You go, it's just a white USB-C Apple. Mm. They bring out like a tub full of them.
1: It actually might have been black. Okay, that one.
3: Yeah. I just learned that from an airline pilot who's at these hotels all the time. Yeah. He's like, yeah, you forget anything, just go down the front desk. I was just here a week ago. Describe in the most generic terms, they go, they don't care.
1: It was like 6 feet, 18 feet.
4: Yeah.
3: I mean, I left my Stanley here. What did it look like? It's like one of those big mugs with the handles on it.
1: Yeah. Kind of gay looking.
3: Yeah. Oh, what's the next thing?
5: Next thing is for Seabass.
3: Seabass.
5: Now, Seabass, I know you wear a lot of hats on this show, and I know you've also worn a lot of costumes. So how about a Bucky's hat that has his own little beaver ears on it?
4: Oh, nice.
3: That would go
4: good.
3: That would actually go really well with your jersey.
4: It's corduroy.
1: Now, these are, not to crap on the Mickey ears people, but these ears are on the sides, not the top. Little poofy ones.
3: Yeah. Well, isn't that where a beaver's ears would be?
1: Exactly. So they're anatomically correct. Snap back. Now, the question is, with my giant skull full of brains, will this even fit me?
6: Ooh.
1: Usually I have to go to the very last snap.
6: Are you like a size 8?
1: Almost. It barely fits. Yeah, okay.
5: It actually looks pretty good on you.
1: Well, thank you, babe.
4: Wow.
3: Looks kind of high above the ears.
1: Yeah.
3: You do have a big head. Jesus.
1: Yeah, I told you. Yeah.
3: No, same. I got the same problem.
1: Seven and 7/8 a lot of times.
3: Yep. Mm-hmm. They call it the vagina buster. All you moms know.
1: Yeah. That's
4: a pelvic plow.
1: On the way out, not the way in.
4: Yeah.
1: That's
3: true. Mm-hmm. Unless you're wearing your girlfriend like a hat.
4: Right.
1: I'll go with $12.99 for the Bucky's hat.
5: You are actually right on the dot. It is $13.
6: Whoa.
1: That's not right on the dot, but...
5: Well, it's close enough. I'm rounding up.
4: You are right next to the dot.
1: You are dot adjacent. By the way, Bucky's not a sponsor of all Seabass segments, but look at the guy who's already got a jersey on.
6: Yeah, look.
3: Yeah, you're the only person with Bucky stuff.
6: They do need marketing.
3: What a unicorn.
4: Yeah.
5: All right, Greg.
7: Yes.
5: I know you hate traveling.
7: Right.
5: I know you don't like airplanes.
7: Correct.
5: So let's get you something to relax.
7: Okay.
5: Your own Bucky's travel pillow.
4: Greg definitely wants to be seen with this around his neck.
6: Oh my god, that's so cool.
1: And fashionable. Yeah, it's like
3: that is cool.
1: If
4: it's
1: the beaver
4: pretty cute.
1: Were an otter, essentially.
5: Yeah.
1: long body.
3: But you ever see like old timey Hollywood people? They would have like the
1: shawls,
4: mink stole,
1: and you keep the face on it.
3: Right. Yeah, they keep the face on it.
8: The fox or whatever.
3: Yeah, same thing, but with the Bucky's beaver.
8: And then you can rest your head on his.
4: Yeah, tell him the secret.
8: Oh, that's so cute.
6: Yeah. So sweet.
8: Let's go with 15.
5: It is actually $9.
4: Wow. Bargain. Wow.
1: Again, Bucky's mega affordable.
8: It has a little beaver tail.
3: Text here says, hey, I got a Bucky's onesie and my wife hates it.
5: I saw all of those, and I think those are like $25.
3: A dude with a onesie?
1: Yeah, that's not the Bucky's thing. It's a man in a onesie.
3: If shorts don't the cut,
4: you and
3: a
4: your
3: onesie
4: in public.
3: All right.
5: All right, Jeff, you're a very hardworking man, right?
3: Yeah.
5: So how about your own lunch cooler?
3: Oh!
6: Nice.
1: Soft side?
9: Some place to hide my alcohol.
5: You put alcohol there.
3: Yeah, nice. Wow, really nice. Like a little soft-sided, you know, what is that, lunch? Not lunch.
5: Oh, and it's insulated.
3: Ooh.
8: Yeah, like a cooler
9: bag. Very fancy. It has a strap, too.
3: Little cooler bag.
9: Carry it in.
5: Nice.
3: Yeah.
9: $16.99.
5: It is $20.
3: $20. Oh. You know what? That's actually, for that, it's a really good deal.
5: Yeah. Really,
3: $20.
4: That's a nice little.
1: Sammy's Stanley one. She has one the same thing, but Stanley branded pink.
3: Oh yeah.
4: Yes.
3: What did that run you?
4: Menace got that for me for Christmas. So.
3: Oh, that's right. What did that cost, Menace? You remember?
6: I think it was like $45.
1: I'm seeing that exact brand, not retail, but at Dick's Sporting Goods for $100.
4: Good God.
6: Oh, really?
4: Damn, thanks, Menace.
6: Yeah. Jeez. Maybe I got on sale.
4: Go with that.
6: Yeah.
4: Maybe.
1: It's the Julian.
6: But I did get it from Dick's, so too.
4: It is so cute.
6: It is so cute. And that's worth the extra $80.
4: I know.
3: Yeah.
5: All right, Gina.
4: Yeah.
5: You talk about these a lot. So not one, but how about two Bucky's tote bags?
4: Oh, that's adorable. Oh, my God. Ooh. That's cute.
3: Well, her mom is obsessed with the Trader Joe's tote bags.
4: She has taken not one, but 2 days off of work to get two different Trader Joe's bags for me.
5: That's crazy.
4: This is a bargain at any price.
6: This is new stuff. I have not seen this.
4: Come this on, is guys. Fantastic. Now,
1: it's not cute solid. Colors. It's like brown and red.
4: No, I like the colors, no, and I love good. The little cartoon. It's yeah. not too much. Oh, my God. I mean, I would want to say this is like $150, but...
0: Yeah,
4: it
0: would be worth it.
4: Let's go... God, this is cute. It's Bucky's. It's going to be
6: $7?
4: A deal.
6: $7?
4: I would say $7.99.
5: For both, $10.
4: Oh!
3: Two for $10.
4: Oh, Tyler, you made
3: wow.
4: my year.
6: Wow.
4: Wow.
1: You can tote so many things.
3: Saltwater taffy. What?
4: Oh, wow. You're the best.
5: There's one more real quick.
1: And one more thing.
5: I saved the best for last. Ooh. For Menace, I know how much you love Bucky's.
6: Yeah.
5: Your own little Bucky statue.
4: Oh.
3: Wow.
5: Okay.
4: Like
5: in
4: an
5: all
4: award.
5: His bronze yeah. glory.
3: Who would want that?
6: Yeah.
4: Menace.
5: Look, it's going
3: they,
5: on your desk.
3: They mass produce like, those things?
1: Say World's Best Father or something?
4: Yeah. It has a little heft to it.
5: Oh, no,
3: like,
5: saying,
3: like if they did like a limited edition, like, you know, we made like 50 of these things.
1: Right. Yeah. By the way, that's bronze or bronze casted or something. That's not plastic. Yeah.
5: No, not I think it's a good size.
1: Not all plastic.
3: Yeah.
6: Yeah.
3: All right,
5: how much? It's going on your desk, man.
6: Oh, thanks.
1: $50. Oh, thanks.
3: look how excited he is.
6: Yeah,
3: oh,
6: I know. Huskies. We had all these super cool yeah. items. This one's even cooler. I would say $5.99.
5: It is $15.
3: $15.
6: Sweet.
4: Mine
3: you know, it's heavy enough to hold all your excitement down.
6: Yeah.
3: yeah.
6: Sweet. Hell yeah. Right. Thank you.
3: Well, there thanks, you go. Tyler. Round of,
4: thank you, Santa right, Tyler.
3: No, no beaver nuggets in there. Those beaver nuggets are good.
4: They're
5: good, but yeah. I went a couple days ago, and I'm like, yeah, it might be a little stale by then. So
3: they're, stale?
1: They're plastic yeah. sealed.
3: Yeah. Stale?
1: What? What? No, eh?
3: Yeah, they sound
5: rather not take
0: they will last yeah. about a month.
3: Take a
1: yeah.
3: chance.
1: They're not picked fresh from the field.
4: fresh from the beaver.
6: Refrigerated.
3: Yeah, you know, it's like bananas and raspberries. they're
4: out.
3: Fine in the store. The minute you get them home, they're already
4: they're
3: brown or molded.
1: The corn puffs, no.
3: Yeah. Right. Yeah. More, yeah, fried corn puffs. More Woody Show's next. Hang on.
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11: 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France finally in front!
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0: Well, still to come, you got more chance to win tickets. 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
0: 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We were talking about Buc-ee's. I keep seeing about how they're going to be opening a location in San Diego County.
2: Oh, dang.
3: Really?
0: So, while it's not like L.A. or Orange County,
3: we can make it there.
2: Don't worry.
0: Yeah, it's closer than going to, what's the next closest
3: Arizona.
0: One? Arizona. Yeah. There seems to be like a big race now between Buc-ee's, Wally's, which is a Buc-ee's, you know, knockoff, like Coke, Pepsi.
1: Like basically the same.
0: And then Dolly Parton's
2: Dolly's
0: got her own.
2: New one.
0: Like
2: Dolly's like, Tennessee Travel Shop.
0: Travel Shop.
3: Okay.
0: Yeah. Johnny. But it's really kind of a two-team battle between Buc-ee's and Wally's. Wally's is really coming in trying to make a.
3: Yeah, they're going hard.
0: An impact. But, yeah.
3: I'm here for it.
0: San Diego County. I keep seeing this where they have like a sign up at a construction area going like, coming soon.
3: There's another place called. Shelly's too, which is
0: a
3: local. It's in like Coachella Valley.
0: Hmm. All right, kind of big same thing,
1: one
0: like
1: the
0: 100
1: ones,
0: 100 gas pumps kind
3: of
0: thing.
3: Yeah.
0: All right, it's the Woody Show. We have some locale news.
4: Oh my god, I love this news.
5: The Woody Show,
6: locale news.
7: It's so locale.
0: And let's get a headline closer to home here in the state of California.
1: Well, everybody's talking about Newport Beach and how totally out of hand things got on the 4th of July.
0: What? Formerly, the town formerly known as Ruleport Beach by Gregory and others.
1: Yeah.
3: I thought you said it was like a fairy tale land.
1: Right? I mean, it is until everybody who doesn't live in Ruleport descends on it.
3: Oh. No residents from Newport were there.
1: I would basically guarantee it.
0: you know what? Greg is right. It became like a big TikTok thing. Where's Jeff G? Because Jeff is telling me that his son and his friends were trying to go there, and Jeff's like, "You're not going there."
2: Good.
1: Totally.
0: And this is before, obviously, all this kind of stuff was going on.
1: Yeah.
0: But like, there was definitely a thing online where all these kids were just told, "Hey, Newport's the place to be,"
1: right?
0: And it was just to
3: cause
0: trouble.
3: Well, it was all Greg's propaganda.
1: Totally. Yeah, right.
0: Simply to cause trouble.
1: Yeah. Totally. So cops got called in about 7 after a massive crowd started letting fireworks and fighting. Bonfires were getting out of control, and things escalated. Once officers got there on horseback, chasing people on the beach, people kept on fighting. They were throwing fireworks at the cops. The Pavilion store got looted and emptied out.
3: Oh, man. Dude, that looked crazy. You see the video from that?
1: Oh, of course. Yeah. Just total chaos. So in the end, several Newport Beach police officers got injured. They arrested 402 people.
3: Damn.
1: And they're going to release an estimate on the scope of all that damage today. Bunch of animals. Another 4th of July news. A woman died and 3 others got injured by a fireworks explosion in Chino. So a big amount of fireworks were lit, and it caused an explosion that seriously injured 3 adults and a child and also set a car on fire. The adults got taken to the hospital with severe injuries. One of them, a woman in her 20s, later died. The 2 others are expected to survive. The child got evaluated and has been released. And there was an arrest in that Chino case. Cops detained Darian James Jr. He got booked on suspicion of involuntary manslaughter. And then the day before the 4th, this past Friday, luckily no injuries after fireworks accidentally got shot into the crowd at the Angel City FC game at BMO Stadium.
2: Oh, yeah.
0: Yeah.
2: This looked like Star Wars.
1: Yeah. The fireworks malfunctioned during the post-game celebration. This had been the group's first fireworks show, and that was organized by a third-party vendor.
0: Jeez. Yeah, there was a big fireworks show at Richard Rue Park in Stevenson Ranch, and like a fire broke out.
2: Yeah,
0: like my son was like right down the street from where the fire broke out. He sent me like video of like all these like it's kind of
2: we almost
0: by
2: evacuated.
0: Your house.
1: Oh God,
3: again.
2: Yep.
0: It was you had to kind of know that was something like that was going to happen. Yeah. They were setting off some big stuff.
2: Yeah. And I'm scared.
0: I mean, it was a sanctioned fireworks show.
2: Uh-huh.
1: Right.
2: But then people said, "Oh, that's going to be the last time we're doing this." I'm like,
0: probably.
2: No.
1: Maybe. Well, that is Liz Wood.
0: What about the forecast today, Sammy?
8: Sunny today. High of 88 in the valley, 80 for downtown, 81 for Orange County, and 70s along the coast.
0: All right, it is the Woody Show. It's Monday morning. It's LA's alternative rock. All 98.

0: 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It is the Woody Show.
1: I love it. I love it. I love it.
2: The Woody Show.
0: That video that we shot, Greg, for the fireworks for 4th of July, because they were just going on.
3: Yes.
0: And on.
3: What felt like an eternity.
0: And on. Which, by the way, we knew it was going to be going on for a while. It's crazy. You talk about people menace, like they just have no concept of sarcasm or whatever. It's humor. Oh, fail, guys.
3: I know. I knew it would be a minute, but I didn't know it would be that long. But
0: right.
3: It was still a blast.
4: That's what made it funny, the awkwardness.
0: Right. Anyway, if you haven't seen that video, it's posted on our Instagram. We were at Captain Jim's Fireworks.
3: That was so much fun.
0: And they set off like all these fireworks behind us. We just recorded a like a happy 4th of July from the Woody Show kind of thing. It just went on and on. And Greg and I are just doing these awkward poses to kill time. But when we filmed that, Captain Jim had these like wireless little microphones, lavalier mics that you can get for shooting your videos and stuff.
3: Yeah. A magnet on the t-shirt.
0: It was so loud. Because there was multiple fireworks that they lit off like all at the same time. It was so loud and it sounded so good. I had no idea how it was going to sound, but when I heard the video or watched the video, I was like, wow, it's really. So I bought some of those little wireless mics.
5: Nice.
0: And they're like $75 and they're really good.
4: It's so crazy on how, the cost of those things have dropped and the quality is so, so good.
0: Maono, Maono. Mm-hmm. If you go on Amazon, that's the brand, Maono. And these are the whatever they just USB-C. They do Lightning,
4: for whatever phone.
0: Yeah, just attach. But they're really good. So that was a good purchase
3: for sure.
4: Solid.
0: That's worth it. We do like Woody Show. Is it worth an ish?
5: Right.
0: If you're looking for something like that, it definitely worth an ish. If you watch that video, you can hear how good that sounds. I can't even describe how loud it was. These like. Like totally. Right behind our heads.
5: Yeah. Literal rockets.
0: And, yeah.
3: Had those mics not been good and we had to do that again.
0: Oh, I know.
3: Not good for the ears.
6: That's one thing, like audio video wise, when you watch like the latest Jackass movie and they're showing you old clips of like the year 2000 or 98 when they're shooting that Jackass stuff and it just looks and sounds like garbage. Mm-hmm. It's really just in our lifetimes.
0: Yeah. You know? Very amazing. Crazy
3: far we've come.
0: Oh, and speaking of new things, Morgan got some new pans.
5: I did.
0: Now there's a story. There's a story behind these pans.
5: Oh, I mean, a little one. Well, they came from Sammy.
0: I know.
5: Yeah. Sammy's sweetheart.
0: Aww. Yeah. What? But you have no idea how much you touched Morgan giving her these pants.
3: Ooh,
0: yeah,
3: I'm listening.
5: It was hot. Mm-hmm. I think
0: you were like legitimately touched by.
5: No, it's one of those aw babe moments. I get a text from Sammy like, hey, I thought of you. Would you like this? And I'm like, aw babe.
0: I think it's a much bigger deal to her than you realize.
5: Wow.
0: The fact that you even thought about her and gave her these pots and pans.
7: I know. Yeah, I'm glad you like them. Because obviously I just moved and I got rid of nearly nothing. I was keeping everything, but I didn't need pots. I wasn't keeping them, but they're still very new. I mean, they're
0: good
7: are
0: shape.
7: These the pink ones? They're in good shape.
5: Pink.
8: Didn't you get like pink ones or something?
7: Not pots. No.
8: Oh, okay.
7: No.
8: Oh,
7: yeah. Yeah. And there's a pan too.
0: I mean, it sounds plausible.
8: It sounds plausible. Yeah.
7: So I did. I just thought like maybe Morgan would want these rather than donating them. So
5: It was a great set. And my friend was like, "Does she think you're poor or something?" I'm like, "I don't care what she thinks."
8: Bitch, I am poor.
0: She must actually like me deep down.
5: Yeah.
0: Did you think that Sammy didn't like you?
5: I mean, I'm sure we all have moments, but you know.
0: Really? Because I never picked up on that at all. I never thought like, I don't think that Sammy likes Morgan.
5: I'm not saying that. No, I'm saying it was an aw babe moment. Like, wow.
8: Very affirming.
0: And you got something. We've been telling her forever.
8: For years.
0: The Aura ring.
8: Yeah, I've wanted it for years.
3: Is that what that is? Yeah. I did notice that.
8: And during that Amazon Prime deal days, I've been tracking it. It said this is the lowest it's ever going to go.
0: Oh, so that's not the new one. That's not the new one.
8: No, this is the next to new one, the four.
0: Because
8: the five just came out.
0: They just came out with the Aura ring 5.
8: And that's why these are on sale.
0: Women seem to like those better than these because they're thinner.
8: Yeah.
0: Mm. They're not as like bulky. And that was like my wife didn't like the Aura ring because of that.
8: These were heavily discounted and that's what I wanted.
4: Sweet.
8: So, and you could only get silver. I wanted gold, but I just wanted everyone was discounted. And it's awesome, but it's giving me some bad news. One of the reasons I was avoiding getting an Aura ring. Apparently, I don't sleep either, Greg.
3: Oh, yeah.
8: My sleep score is consistently a 58, and everything's like in the red.
3: But then,
0: but it tells you what to do in order to correct that.
8: Stop looking at your phone.
0: Well, no, I mean, the reason I got the Aura ring is for the sleep tracking.
8: Yeah.
0: It's one of the best, if not the best, sleep tracker out there other than getting like some kind of official sleep study kind of thing done, which is why I got it. And it's done a great job. The reason I went with that as opposed to one of the, you know, like Apple Watch will do that kind of stuff too. It'll grade your sleep. But like that has to be charged every single day. And when you charge that, when do you usually charge that? When you're sleeping.
8: Right. Yeah, exactly.
0: So there wasn't like a, otherwise you're charging it while.
8: No,
0: exactly.
8: And it's fine.
0: But this you only have to charge, the Oura Ring only has to charge like once every 3 or 4 days.
8: Yeah, and there's a there's a phrase that I wish I didn't know now, but I know what my sleep debt is, and I owe a lot.
0: Well, yeah, but see, this is why it was really great for me, because I was a mess like that as well.
8: Yeah, it's gonna whip me into shape, I hope.
0: Yeah, and now it's like my sleep score like is like an ongoing. My average 80. Nice.
8: Oh, lucky!
6: Sweet.
0: Even with the schedule.
8: Okay, I'm excited to get better then.
0: Yeah,
8: but it is fun, and I'm glad I got it, and I'm glad I waited until it was on sale.
0: Yeah,
2: something new for you to be obsessed with.
8: Exactly. You guys are going to hear about this.
0: Yeah, but because like even if you like efficiency or restfulness, REM sleep, deep sleep, whatever, you can click on the individual things and it tells you kind of what it's looking for or what it's, you know, grading you on.
2: Does it track steps too?
8: Yeah, it tracks all that, and it even tells me when to change my birth control patch.
5: Whoa,
8: it's got it all.
0: Yeah, like stress, heart rate. Oxygen.
8: Yeah, my heart rate's pretty good. 76. Is that good?
0: Your nighttime breathing, it'll tell you if like you have inconsistent breathing.
2: Oh, like if you have apnea.
8: Wait, Seabass, is that not good?
6: It's getting up there.
8: What's it that? Is?
0: What do you say?
6: I mean, 76.
8: It's not
0: for what?
6: It's not terrible.
8: My heart rate.
0: That's your resting heart rate?
8: I don't know.
6: See what?
0: What does it say?
8: Well,
0: it'll say low. What does it say?
8: It said sleep. When I'm asleep, it's about 76.
0: Ooh.
8: Is that high? See?
0: That's high for sleeping.
8: Like, I knew I shouldn't have gotten this goddamn thing.
6: Yeah. See, even Woody says.
0: Yeah. No,
8: what's
0: like,
8: it supposed to be like?
0: My average.
2: Yeah, what should it be?
0: Like my average. So it takes the entire day, start to finish. My average is 74.
8: Okay.
0: The entire day.
6: That's now even that's, when he's running.
0: right. All the running that I did.
8: I mean, really? Yeah.
6: It should be in the.
8: Like Jeff 60. Jesus 44.
0: Yeah.
8: Am I dying?
6: Yeah, but Jesus Christ.
0: But he's also like he's working out all the time and stuff.
9: Well, sleeping resting rate is at 44.
6: That's
9: sleeping.
6: Very low.
9: Yeah.
8: Okay,
9: yeah.
8: We're both
9: that's
8: dying.
9: Almost dead.
8: Just
9: too.
8: In different ways.
9: Cool.
8: All right. So what do I want it to be like? 60?
6: Healthy sleep heart rate range. Yeah, and I think in the 60s.
9: Between 44 and 57 is what mine.
8: Oh, okay. Says I'm between 71 and 82. You guys, I'm gonna.
0: But I'm saying like for sleeping, what's the average range?
6: It's saying most healthy adults between 40 and 60. I've never had it in the 40s.
0: Yeah, because my sleeping is right around 60. It'll be like 62.
8: Okay, but what's the advice on getting your heart rate to slow down while you're sleeping?
0: You know, not
2: eating. So it doesn't explode.
0: Yeah, you know, because like your heart rate will be up. Like if you had a meal too close to bedtime because your metabolism is going more.
6: It's all
0: like
6: enormous.
0: That raises
8: stuff. That
0: but so you learn about that stuff and you learn how to get it.
8: I'll keep you posted.
0: Yeah, it's good.
8: It is fun though.
0: 877-44-WOODY. 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
2: 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And the latest problem is an East LA crash. If you're heading southbound 710, it's going to be on the off-ramp to Floral Drive. A three-car crash should be there for about another 20 minutes or so. No major delays on the map because of that, but be aware, south 710, the off-ramp to Floral, there is a crash. And then in Highland Park, it's police activity, a possible jumper situation, southbound 110, right at Avenue 60. 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
0: All right, well, congratulations to Aaron in Riverside, who is going to the Alt 98.7 summer pool party.
4: Yeah.
0: All-American Rejects. It's all happening at Yamava Resort and Casino. It was just announced this morning, so if you're like, wait, I didn't know that was happening, well, we just announced it today. It's a brand new thing, but you have more chances all day long, all week long to win here on Alt 98.7. And just a reminder that Wednesday, Thursday, Friday this week, we are going to be giving away tickets to go see the Dodgers. Not just any Dodgers tickets. These are tickets in a suite.
1: Nice.
0: Yo. So, yeah, get tickets in a suite to a Dodgers game with other Woody Show listeners. And it includes food and parking.
4: Cool.
0: So that's Wednesday, Thursday, Friday, your chance to win.
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3: Oh, I don't like the smell.
35: It's back.
0: All right, so we got the audio. We finally found it. And Seabass's audio folder is just chaos. Well, there's so many things in there, but I don't think he, like, I don't know how you label stuff.
5: Not for this particular folder. Yeah, subfolder, anyway, no.
0: We had that Crossroads email, mm-hmm. and then the person was upset about the segment we were playing, the fans that were traveling to America for the first time. They were so excited and getting into all the American stuff, like this guy.
6: I cannot speak English, but I'm excited!
3: I love it! Yeah!
0: I love it! And then I was looking for the song that you spent all this time producing.
5: Producing, me and AI.
0: Yeah, right. With that guy's clothes.
6: I cannot.

0: So good.
1: Banger, dude.
0: It took me 2 hours to find it.
2: Well, that's because I titled it with his actual name, Hiro Chico, whatever.
3: I would have never.
4: Yeah, you'll find that. Yeah.
3: That's the thing. I would have never remembered. So I got to, like, you know, list things with a bunch of keywords so I can find it. All right. How about around it? You feel me?
4: Oh,
1: okay.
2: You feel me?
3: Well, this dude, he had a bit of a meltdown over people on bicycles. Not motorcycles.
5: Actual
2: cyclists.
3: Bicycles. Cyclists, yes.
1: Okay.
2: Well, as he should.
3: Again, not everyone on a bike. I think we all know the type that that he's talking about. But hear his rant. And let's just say for the sake of argument that he's saying, you feel me?
6: I cannot stand these f***ing bicyclists. When I'm doing 30 and a 50 because I'm stuck behind 8 grown men dressed like f***ing radioactive highlighters, I start to develop opinions. Why the f*** are you guys riding 3 deep down the road? Like, they're not handing out gold medals at the end of this f***ing cul-de-sac. And why the f*** do you wear the spandex with all the sponsor names? Like, nobody is looking at you and saying, oh, this 43-year-old might be the future of athletics. Meanwhile, traffic is backed up 3 f***ing zip codes because Chad, in his tour to midlife crisis, thinks the f***ing road belongs to him and Team Spandex Thunder. And then when you go to pass them, they throw their hands up like you're the f***ing villain. True. Like you just violated the Geneva Convention. Meanwhile, you just spend $10,000 to be the world's most expensive inconvenience. And why do these guys travel in packs? One bicyclist, sure, I can handle that, but 8 of them?
3: Yeah.
4: I mean, these are all decent
1: very
4: points.
1: Very passionate.
2: They're some of the worst. And they're very, and they pick and choose. When they these follow the rules of the road, except
3: yeah,
2: when...
3: Except when it comes
5: when
3: to
5: I'm flying through a stop sign.
2: Yeah, exactly.
3: Yeah. He's right.
5: He's totally right.
3: I mean, some... I look.
5: And most of them ride where there's a bike lane, they'll ride just outside the painted line of the bike lane.
2: Because
5: like,
2: well,
5: you part, understand the bike lane is for the bike.
2: They're
5: right?
2: Part of the road, Greg. They're yeah. Just the same as cars.
3: Well, that's...
5: They're
3: that, yeah,
5: legally
3: that's,
5: identical.
3: That's for them to be able to make their point.
2: Yes.
3: Mm-hmm. Right?
5: I'm not going to ride
3: and
5: this
3: then they,
5: lane.
3: And then they get upset when people rage at them. Because,
5: yeah,
3: you're holding up this big, long... It's like, you ever get behind, like, someone's moving, a construction guy's moving, like, a backhoe from, you know, one job site down the road. He's driving on the main road.
5: Yes, and I get
3: you know,
5: jealous.
3: Or you get behind, like, a tractor. If you're going through, like, a rural area, you'll get behind a tractor. And they at least will, like, every once in a while pull over... Let a bunch of traffic pass them before then getting back on the road. Not cyclists.
1: No.
3: Oh, no. We're going to make a point. It's like the person who's on the highway and they're basically speed monitoring everybody. Like, nope, I'm going the speed limit. I'm going to stay in this lane.
2: Technically, I'm allowed.
3: And I'm going to keep everybody else from being able to go faster.
2: Uh-huh. And, yeah, it's your as you said, your recreation is a burden to everyone else.
5: Yes.
4: It's not victimless.
1: I mean, and
2: you look
1: they make
2: and
1: it, yeah.
2: As you said, you look terrible doing it. You know, Phil, he hit it.
3: Well, in this, this, okay, so you could be into something, right? Like, you could be into cycling or whatever. It doesn't mean that you're immediately, you know, a jerk. Mm-hmm. But man, when you start getting like the full body suits, like again, you're not, there's no medals at the end of the cul-de-sac, as he pointed out.
1: Yeah, but it's for like, aerodynamics.
3: Well, okay. It's like people who recreationally swim shaving down.
2: Yes.
4: Yeah.
3: Right?
4: Like the arms.
3: You're not gonna, you're just recreationally swimming. You're not in the Olympics.
1: Yeah, but they have personal goals. They're trying to achieve.
3: I'm trying to close all these circles.
1: Yeah.
5: I hate it when you get stuck behind them at a red light and there's the 3 guys on the bikes.
3: Yeah, but they're in the lane.
5: In the middle of the lane.
3: Yeah, they're like, yeah, there's 2
5: waiting
3: lanes.
5: For the light.
3: Yeah, they're sitting at the light like a car would.
5: Right.
3: Well, at least they're stopped at the light.
2: Yeah,
3: that's
2: for, again, for the
3: I'll
2: ones,
3: give them the credit for that.
2: Hypothetically, you're obeying all the traffic rules like you're supposed to.
5: Mm-hmm. But then the light turns green and it's half an hour for you to get going.
3: Yeah. So,
5: gotta clip in.
3: Yeah, do you need to have you're a recreational cyclist?
5: Yep.
3: Like you have the shoes and you're clicking in.
5: Yeah,
4: I just like better.
3: It, yeah,
4: I guess
5: for going
4: I don't
5: uphills,
4: know.
5: I guess
4: I have those little mirrors on their glasses.
3: Yeah, it just it's going. It's just the degree of going overboard.
5: Mm-hmm.
3: You know, like you.
4: It's a lot of flair.
3: Well, yeah, because you dress up. It's like little kids who you know they're in the fire trucks and whatever, yeah. And so they get like the helmet and the whole thing.
4: Yeah.
3: And they got to look the part.
1: Yeah, but I think there's like teams and stuff. It's,
2: teams,
1: it's like
2: yeah.
1: Sports.
2: Yeah, but yeah,
3: is it
2: 99.999% of ones are not on any kind of.
1: I don't know, and I don't care.
2: Well,
1: but I think I'm just trying to understand.
5: It's like a bowling league. They have leagues and races and all.
2: Is
5: that
2: there
5: stuff.
2: Is there anything else that people say it's for health or recreation that hurts other people? That's inconveniences. that is in the like again bowling not in the way of other people.
5: Yeah.
2: Golf Baseball.
4: Competitive smoking.
5: Yeah. Skeet shooting in a public park.
2: I'm a competitive indoor smoker. Yeah. At the library. Yeah. There's nothing else, like, you know, boxing, whatever. There's nothing. There's no other sport or activity that's actively is a problem for everyone
4: in
2: else.
4: In everybody's way.
2: Yeah.
3: Yeah. So on the text over to 22987. You feeling this from this dude?
5: For the most part, 100%.
4: I get it.
3: Yeah. I'm going overall, yes.
4: Yeah. I get it.
3: Yeah. Yes.
5: Yes.
3: Yes. Everybody, yeah. Is there a no in the room?
2: No, because we're not stupid.
7: I mean, I get the outfits and stuff because it's supposed to be that's cute. More comfortable. Well, yeah, I mean, but that's what you wear for stuffy chafing and other stuff or whatever gear you're supposed to wear for anything you're doing.
2: It's like a sports bra on a fat chick, but for guys. No one wants to see. There's no real reason.
7: But then they're not wearing it for you to look at them. They're wearing it for their hobby.
3: See, that's, yeah. Yeah, that's where, in this particular case, I disagree.
7: Really?
3: Oh, well, yeah.
4: I think they it's for no other reason.
3: Yes.
4: Yeah. For safety,
3: Greg and I,
4: like, they need to stand up.
3: Greg and I will intentionally not even look the direction of somebody that we know is desperately trying to get your attention, be it with their car. Or like some crazy thing that they're doing or like their
4: walking
3: appearance
4: with a snake
3: or whatever.
4: Around their neck. Uh-huh.
3: Yeah, exactly. Like you intend, like, because they're so.
5: I'm not going to look.
3: They're
5: at
3: so desperate for that attention. They're not even looking.
5: No. I will not do you that pleasure.
7: But what about like a surfer wearing a wetsuit? You don't feel that way about
5: but
7: them, but a cyclist,
5: water.
7: You
5: that's,
7: do.
2: And that's,
4: they're not the
2: that's,
4: way.
2: That's actively for their personal warmth as well and rash guarding.
7: Right.
2: You can buy, there are all kinds of, and I'm looking at them right now, there are all kinds of track style pants that, again, are not loose, are not going to catch in your gears, that are not skin tight and short, not only on their ass, but their guts too.
5: But do they have
7: but
5: the
7: I thought that was a chafing thing.
5: And do they have the built-in padding
2: but
5: on
2: you
5: the butt?
2: Get, mm-hmm. Yeah, you can do all that stuff.
3: Yeah. Four, two, four.
2: That you wear underwear.
3: We get it, Woody. You can't ride a bike or fit into the suit. Yeah, that's always.
8: Thank you.
2: That's what we're saying. Half these guys shouldn't be in these suits either.
3: Whenever you have something that's like really stupid,
4: yeah,
3: like
4: you must be jealous.
3: You're watching like something. You go like, I don't know why anybody watch. Well, that's because you can't. No, it's not. Cause it's not that I can't. You're right. I couldn't do a floor routine for gymnastics.
7: Sure.
3: Right. Yeah. It doesn't mean that's the reason I don't find it interesting.
2: Or the girl with the ribbon doesn't look stupid. It's not just because can't do it.
3: It's not because I can't do it, which is also true.
5: Right.
3: I can't do it. I've never tried it. Maybe I'd be great at it. I have no idea.
4: At rhythmic ballet?
3: Right. Rhythmic ballet.
5: Yeah, the ribbon stuff?
8: Oh, yeah.
3: Yeah, that's always the go. Well, yeah, it's because it's hard. You can't do it. Not necessarily.
5: Somewhere deep inside you is a rhythmic ballet champion.
3: Somewhere in there.
5: Waiting
3: somewhere
5: to be
3: in there.
5: Born.
3: All right, more Woody shows next. The Woody Show, back in a bit.
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5: 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And for South LA, they're going to have to do a traffic break to clear a car and big rig crash. Southbound 110, this is between MLK Jr. Boulevard and Vernon Avenue. So expect a lot of brake lights right now. It's stopped from Adams Boulevard behind that. Big five-car accident in Cerritos, eastbound 91 before Carmenita Road. That's in the center lane. Some of those cars are over to the right shoulder. Overall, there's heavy traffic from Artesia Boulevard and a crash in Downey. A couple accidents, actually, southbound 5 after Lakewood. Not blocking any lanes, but it is causing a slowdown to Washington Boulevard. And Taco Bell's new jalapeno citrus salsa, bright, spicy, zesty, impossible to ignore. 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
0: 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Trending news headlines for this Monday morning. Next with Gina Grad, with your Fallout Boy. It is The Woody Show.

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1: Wow, now I feel like an idiot asking me all these questions when I'm hammered is not fair.
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0: All right, Gina Grad. Mm-hmm. Trending news headlines.
3: World Cup knockout rounds have been pretty crazy, and soccer haters like me, we can all chill because there's no more ties. France and Morocco advanced to the quarterfinals on Saturday, and then yesterday, Norway knocked out five-time champs Brazil, plus England beat Mexico.
4: Wait, who was favored to win the whole thing? Was it Brazil?
5: No. France is favored. England's up there.
4: Before it started.
5: France was favored. France and Spain were the top two.
4: Spain, that's who I was thinking of.

0: you know, things.
1: Yeah, yeah, the slowed down video of every nanosecond.
0: Yeah, there were like pieces of plastic from the microphone that were like, you know, cleaned up from the ambulance and taken away and blah, blah, blah. I you know, I don't know. There was that, who was it that they were like putting explosives in people's like pagers and cell phones? Remember they're taking people out that way?
2: Yeah.
0: They're saying the same kind of thing. Mm-hmm. There's a number of these conspiracy theories
2: like the
0: out there.
2: The mic was rigged?
3: Yeah, the mic was rigged. I think because I didn't follow any of this, so I don't know if this is even real. But
0: well,
3: I did
0: you're the
3: hear,
0: conspiracy theory guy. Yeah, so whenever there's a conspiracy theory, you're my go-to. Okay. Just so you know,
3: I'm citing this.
0: It's your job to be up on all the conspiracies.
3: I am citing to what you're talking about. I'm citing the Theo Von podcast because I did hear him discuss this, saying that they said that the warehouse where the microphone was made, like the same week, all burned down.
0: Oh.
3: So they're like putting, I don't know if that's true or not.
0: To cover up all the, where they have the blueprints.
2: Yeah, cover up all the exploding
0: all
2: mics.
0: The plans, yeah.
2: Well, according to a new survey, a lot of people have no idea why we celebrate the 4th of July. So they talked to over 2,000 people and 46% of them said they don't know why America's 250th anniversary was a big deal. Does everybody here know why we celebrate 4th of July?
1: Does any...
0: What you, it's called Independence
1: four
0: Day.
1: 4-month right. old not know?
2: Yeah. Yeah. Does anybody... I don't know. Sammy Menace, anybody?
1: No, I think we're good.
2: Okay, good. Mm-hmm. Well, 53% knew that it was for signing the Declaration of Independence in 1776. Yeah.
0: Independence Day.
2: Oh, yeah, like the movie. But
3: was
2: for
3: that John Hancock?
2: Right, but for a lot of people, of course, the 4th, all about hot dog eating contests.
0: Oh,
2: yes.
0: And congratulations,
2: Joey,
0: Greg.
2: Dude.
0: I saw your post.
2: Yeah, you did so
0: 66 wieners.
1: So many wieners.
2: Oh, my God. You really took them down.
1: Could have done better.
0: Follow us on Instagram, which you should be, right, Menace?
3: Yes, at The Woody Show.
0: Yeah. There
2: How
0: was
2: do you
0: a,
2: do it? You just
0: there was
2: open
0: a picture of Greg with his medal and his Navy jersey. Yeah. 66 wieners.
1: You unhinge the jaw, you keep a steady pace.
2: That's so good. Well, Joey won the 18th mustard belt at the Nathan's Famous Hot Dog Eating Contest. And he even told reporters he was disappointed that he didn't top his own record. So he wolfed down 66 hot dogs, but his overall record is 76.
0: Yeah, I'm gonna repost. I'm gonna repost Greg's thing.
1: Yeah,
3: it's so good. You're so happy to those 66 wieners.
1: I won. So
2: it was
1: why
2: a big
1: would
2: deal.
1: I be?
2: Yeah. He worked hard for that,
3: and he got a really cool chain too.
2: Yeah,
1: that was pretty badass. I knew you'd like that.
2: Well, the Minions took down Toy Story 5 over the weekend. Not by much, though. Minions and Monsters is the 7th film in the Despicable Me franchise, and it earned $36.5 million. Toy Story made about $31 million. And Supergirl, man, it's disappointing.
3: No, that sucks.
2: It came in 4th last weekend with just under $10 million. That is a 74% drop-off from the opening weekend.
1: Wow.
2: And I still have a kid that wants to see it, so, you know, we'll throw a couple bucks at him. And finally, the wedding no one can get away from. The pop culture event of the year, Taylor Swift and Travis Kelce's wedding. Details have been leaking out. A couple of MSG employees even got fired for taking pictures inside. And what we do know is that Adam Sandler, of all people, officiated the ceremony. There were over 1,000 guests, and that included like Tom Cruise, Paul McCartney, he performed, Stevie Nicks, and then Jason Sudeikis, Lucky. Tom Hanks, tons of people. Taylor walked down the aisle to a string arrangement of one of her own songs, of course. And the after party was styled in an, aw, Alice in Wonderland and Wizard of Oz theme, Sammy.
4: Aw, cute.
2: They had arcade.
0: That's cute.
1: Not at all.
0: Are you taking notes for you and Steamboat Willie's
4: wedding? No, but I heard like it was like kind of garden themed. Is that right?
3: Yeah, sure. It looks like they built a church in the middle of the court.
2: Like a castle, basically. Yeah. They had arcade games. They had stage performances. There was a no gifts policy, but they raffled off gifts for people like Cartier watches and designer handbags.
1: That's what Tom Hanks needs.
2: Yeah, right? Exactly. So inside Madison Square Garden, everything was great. But outside, and this is what I was saying, people were pissed because it was clogging up traffic, shutting down streets on a big holiday weekend. We have audio.
5: It's just ridiculous. I mean, and then you do it on a date where we're supposed to, you know, honor, you know, American history and America's birthday.
6: For them to shut it down like this, I'm not here for it. I am not here for it at all.
0: Yeah, because that's what you were busy doing, dude.
3: Yeah.
0: you were busy celebrating America's birthday.
3: I'm trying to celebrate.
0: Were you?
2: Yes. Yeah. People want to get out. They want to do fireworks. They want to come to town.
3: There is two other things I want to share about this. They did also raffle off a Mustang, and we have a radio friend that did that at a wedding, too, where he raffled off Mini Cooper. That's pretty badass. And then they did donate $26 million to charity. So 26 different charities in the area. They gave $1 million+.
2: Well, that's very nice. And speaking of those streets, Swifties surrounded the garden. They hoped to get a glimpse of the couple, of course, but they got were some

0: pastries, like some old pastries that truck tossed.
1: This guy, I think it's a guy.
0: I think it's a guy. Because
1: he's screaming like a chick.
0: They toss these extra pastries from the wedding at these Swifties outside.
1: Yeah. So the Swifties, remember what people were doing? Like if somebody went in for an interview and they left behind their coffee cup and those coffee cups are going up on eBay for big money and things like that.
0: Yeah.
1: Yeah, these Swifties, they were just hoping to get a glimpse of anything or what.
0: Yeah.
1: So to get a pastry from you know what was being served to the guests at the big wedding. Listen to this guy. We're having Taylor Swift dessert.
2: Sammy, would you not
1: Greg,
2: be ripping
1: you roll
2: out?
1: Your eyes. Greg, you roll your eyes. But if that was like from Depeche Mode, Dave Gunn's pastry.
3: You know what?
1: I think Greg would be, I'm having Dave Gunn dessert!
3: I would think that I would agree with you, but I don't. Even I'm not that mentally unstable.
1: Oh, my God! Oh, my God, guys! We're having Taylor Swift dessert!
0: I know what the words. That's what's going on with
1: it. It's the Woody Show.
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4: Yes.
3: Yeah, so tickets awesome. In a suite at Love Dodger it. 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
1: Amazing.
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1: The best.
3: That's Wednesday, Thursday, Friday here on The Woody Show. Now more on the immediate side today. More chances all day long. To get you on the guest list for the Alt 98.7 Summer Pool Party, which we just announced this morning with All American Rejects. It's going to be happening at Yamava Resort and Casino on Saturday, August the 8th. Nicole Alvarez has another chance for you to win coming up after 10 a.m.
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3: And let's get another headline closer to home here in the state of California.
4: Well, we got bad news and fun news. Going to start with the bad news. Four people got wounded after three different shootings last night, and the shootings were just minutes apart in East L.A., starting as fans spilled into the streets after Mexico got eliminated by England in the FIFA World Cup. First shooting injured two people at about 9:40. That was on Whittier Boulevard. And then 8 minutes later, another person got shot on 6th Street while another person was shot a few blocks away.
1: Jesus.
4: This is all while people were doing donuts in the intersections.
3: Mm-hmm.
4: So it was
3: fun.
4: A good time for all. Also, a big deal at Disneyland the other day when they welcomed their 1 billionth guest. So it was a family from Arizona who they went to Disney for their son's birthday, and he got chosen as the honorary 1 billion
3: chosen.
4: Guest.
3: Okay, that was my question, because they have a ton of gates open, right?
1: Mm-hmm. Mm-hmm. Yeah,
3: and
1: who's
3: counting? There are people pouring through there at all. Like, so they, how do they, I guess they would know if they really, but like those people come in and then they scatter immediately, so to even like find them. So, of course, they just chose.
4: Yeah, yes. They did.
3: Yeah.
4: And then of that party, they picked the kid who it was his birthday.
3: Of course.
1: Right.
3: So, I mean, I get it. I mean, that's, you
4: it's
3: know.
4: Cool,
6: it's
4: cool,
6: a fairy tale ending.
1: Yeah, and Sammy's like, little bastard, should have
7: no,
1: been me.
7: I knew it when I saw it, because I'm like, oh, an 8-year-old on his birthday with his family, and they were all dressed in their matching blue.
1: Shocking.
7: Yeah.
3: Now, here's what I'm thinking. I'm thinking there's going to be at least a handful of other people go like, oh, I was in line at the turnstile next to that family. How do they know I wasn't the 1 billionth? I'm going to sue, because that's how things go now.
6: I mean, do they get anything?
3: Yeah.
4: Oh yeah. So then the entire family.
3: Yeah, they got a tour guide.
4: They got escorted to the Main Street train station. That's where Mickey Mouse joined them to unveil the now updated Disney population sign that says 1 billion people.
1: Oh, fun. Yeah.
4: Then they got a VIP tour guide for the day, included a private tour of Walt Disney's private apartment.
3: Yeah, those tour guides are awesome, man. They're basically a human fast pass.
1: Yeah.
3: They just walk you right to the front of the line. You see them. That's where, like, when celebrities go, they're like in these plaid vests. They call them plaids.
1: Mm-hmm. Yep.
3: And so they'll be like walking people around.
4: And they got some other special experiences.
3: Like you could buy that. Like you could sign up. But anybody, like, I think celebrities get it for free. Maybe.
6: Probably.
1: Yeah.
3: You know,
1: kind of
3: for the
1: Take
3: crowd
1: pictures.
3: Stuff.
1: Yeah.
3: I'm saying for crowd stuff. Like a Johnny Depp shows up, or you know, something like that. But you could buy those VIP tour guides, but they are crazy expensive. We're talking like $700 per hour.
1: And there's a minimum, right?
3: There's a minimum of 7 hours.
6: Oh, damn. If I could do math in my head that quick, I would tell you what that was.
3: And that does not include your park tickets. So you got to get the park tickets.
4: Oh, it's above and beyond.
1: That's funny.
3: Yeah. And then you get the VIP tour guide for that $700. Or what? I think it depends on, you know, if it's a peak day or non-peak day kind of thing.
4: But God.
3: So anyway, that's a pretty cool prize.
4: Pretty nice. Pretty nice.
3: Should have to pay taxes on it because it's such a high value prize.
4: Yeah, right. Should have been Sammy.
3: Pretty cool.
1: Should have been.
4: Yeah. Well, that's what's going on with.
3: I don't think she'd be eligible because Steamboat Willie's an employee.
1: Oh, no.
6: Right.
1: Yeah.
6: He ruins everything.
1: Dang it.
3: He's an Imagineer, see?
4: Yeah.
3: All right. 877-44-WOODY. Text over to 22987. It's the Woody

0: 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The Woody Show. All right, well, Gina.
1: Yes.
0: Somebody in this room has something they need to tell you.
1: Oh, no.
0: Yeah. We've all been aware of Gina's tics.
1: Yeah.
0: there's a number.
2: Unofficial tics.
1: There's a lot of them.
0: There's a number of them. One is that noise, whatever the...
1: Yeah. That one?
0: Yeah.
1: Jeff,
0: have you heard
1: that?
0: You're new, Jeff.
3: Oh, wow.
2: I haven't heard that yet.
1: It's just if I have like an itch in my throat or like my ear canal.
0: Yeah, so she'll just be randomly sitting there on her computer like...
4: Doesn't that run in the family, though?
1: Yes, they call it the grad boy itch, but somehow I got it.
0: Yeah. And it's surprising how many people say they do that. Like,
1: yeah,
0: when we first talked about
4: that.
0: Yeah, there's that. Every once in a while, it's the... Like doing like a motorboat sounding like...
1: Yeah, it relaxes my body.
0: Okay, there's that. There's the newer one where she's trying to crack something. Oh, her elbow?
1: Oh, that's Greg's fault, but
2: no,
1: yeah.
2: No, it's not.
0: It goes,
1: well, I never heard of it before that. I try to crack my elbow because I saw Greg do it, and now I can't stop.
3: It looks like she's ready to do that. Yeah.
0: It looks like she's yipping. Like, right. Like all the...
1: I'm yipping.
0: Almost like like when they test your reflexes when you were a kid, and you know, they'll hit you on the...
1: Well,
0: little,
1: how do you do it, Greg?
4: I do it really slowly. I don't... like shoot my arm out, and I think my right one will go right now, so I'm going to try it. I do it real slow, and I okay, hopefully it'll work.
1: That's what I want.
0: That sounds like it.
1: That's what I want.
2: Love that.
4: Oh, so satisfying.
0: Am I forgetting any of the other ones that we already know about?
4: I don't think so.
0: There's another one.
1: A new one?
0: Yeah, and I don't even know if I've noticed it.
1: What?
0: We'll see.
4: Who could possibly have an issue with it? Rude.
1: Oh, no.
4: Oh, wait.
0: Oh, wait. It's Greg.
3: Oh, Greg.
4: Oh,
1: what is it?
4: It pains me to say.
1: Tell me, please.
4: Because, you know, I love you.
1: Oh, no.
4: You have this new in-studio habit.
1: Is it vocal or active?
4: Active.
3: Ooh, can I guess?
4: Yes, guess it. Guess it.
3: Is it when she comes in the room, she slams everything everywhere?
1: I do?
4: No.
3: Oh.
1: Are you sure that's me?
3: Oh, yeah. Like, when you come in, you, like, drop everything on the desk, like, super loud, like, everything when you walk in.
5: I also have a guess.
1: Oh! My God.
0: Jeez.
2: What's your
1: I need a pen.
5: My guess is recently what I've noticed with Gina, and you didn't always used to do this, you take very deep breaths. Like, every so often, you're just like... And I'm like, are you okay?
1: You know what? Andy says that too. My husband says I do that, and I haven't noticed.
5: Yeah, you take very loud, deep breaths. Like you're silent, like there's something wrong. You're just...
1: Oh my God.
4: Yeah. That's not
1: give
4: it.
1: Me
4: not
1: more, it. Give me okay. more. Give me
3: and
1: more.
3: And I'm not saying you're this, but every unhinged person that I've ever met does the slamming thing.
1: I mean, you have called me a psychopath, and I'm schizophrenic, and I have multiple personalities.
0: I just call them, I mean, they're tics, but you do have a number of them.
1: I know.
0: I've not noticed the slamming stuff.
3: Well, you're not in the room.
0: I've not noticed the breath thing.
1: No.
3: You're not here. It's right when she gets here. You're not in the
1: room. You mean, I put my backpack on the chair.
3: It's just like...
1: But I... Oh.
0: Okay.
1: Did not realize. Coming from Menace, that must be really loud.
3: It's really loud, yeah.
4: Exactly. But all no, right. the one that I noticed...
1: Okay, I'm ready.
4: The new one.
1: Tell me.
4: You take the thing that you're so proud of.
1: Yeah.
4: Your nails. And you, on your computer keyboard...
1: Wait, am I typing or am I just doing it to be...
4: You're doing it to the beat of a song or during a commercial break or wherever.
1: No, it's true.
0: Is that like pen clicking, but with nails?
4: Yes. But you do it up on the key and you just kind of...
1: Yeah.
4: That's definitely new.
1: Sorry.
0: Yeah, my daughter... Yeah, I think it's because all the teenage girls are doing it. Anything that she's holding or touching becomes
1: that drives me insane. Yeah. You know, it's like, everybody check out my new water bottle, and they have to tap it.
0: Yeah,
1: that's a little girl
3: social media
1: thing.
3: And
0: she was doing that. We were at the dinner table. I go, all right, you can stop that right now.
1: Yeah, that's like first. Yeah, that's totally for social media. So I'm just doing it. And everybody.
0: Yeah, I don't notice that because you're too far away. I don't hear it.
1: Somebody else told me.
3: I've slightly noticed it, but I didn't find it like over
1: Andy
3: the top.
1: Andy or my mom told me that was annoying.
4: Are you the type of person who, if you're the passenger in a car and you're driving by something and you want to tell the driver, oh, look, there's that restaurant I told you about. Do you point at it or do you have to bam, bam, bam, bam, bam, bam, bam on the window?
1: Oh, I don't know. I don't think I do that. But we were listening to music in the car 2 days ago, and I was doing it to the beat with my Aura ring, and the kid told me to stop it immediately. So
3: the kid's telling you to stop.
1: Yeah, the child who is constantly being told to shut the F up.
0: There's you're just playing like drums on the steering wheel.
1: Yeah, and I'm like,
0: yeah, like on or if you're in the car and you're jamming, like you're kind of tapping along, like you know,
4: right,
0: with your free hand.
1: But are these like? Are these, I mean, obviously I'm doing it enough that you have noticed.
4: That I mean,
1: and it's annoying.
4: It's just that I noticed that it's
0: Well, Greg
4: new.
0: Notices a lot of things.
1: Yeah, but he's also sitting right next to me, and I do that.
4: Yeah,
1: I definitely do that. I'm really sorry.
4: No.
1: I'll
4: it's
1: sit
4: not
1: on my
4: to be
1: hands.
4: Sorry. It's just an observation.
1: But is it an observation, or is it one of those things that's like nails on a chalkboard to you?
0: But you're a fidgeter, right?
1: Yes, obviously. Yeah. Big time. And we didn't have
0: same
1: fidgets growing up. Like, fidget spinner and
0: you know,
1: we just got
0: be
1: in
0: like,
1: trouble.
0: Oh, I found this random paperclip sitting on the desk.
1: Exactly.
0: And so it's in my hand all day long and I'm just like messing with it.
1: Exactly.
0: And you know, I notice that like, and I see these Instagram videos that we post and I'll be sitting there. It could be a highlighter. It could be the marker that I'm holding because I just wrote something. But now I'm like, as I'm having the conversation, it's just.
1: Always twiddling it.
0: Yeah.
1: See, and my thing was I would.
0: Don't even
1: bite
0: realize
1: my
0: it.
1: Nails to the stubs. That's why I think my nails should be a copay, like medically, because I need my nails covered by something.
4: I'm just a magnet for it because I'll be at a restaurant and a guy's taking his chopstick and just on his plate and just.
1: That's pretty obnoxious.
4: It's like, you know, you're only obnoxious. Amusing yourself.
3: They're like, Greg's here.
4: Start making noises.
1: Oh my God. Okay. Yeah.
0: Maybe that's okay.
1: I need to make a list.
0: Now you're getting the breath thing.
5: Yeah.
0: The.
4: I've not noticed that.
1: If I don't do that, I might die.
0: Man, where did I see it recently? I saw something about things like that, that people will do that to bring attention to themselves.
1: I don't know.
0: Like, in other words,
1: like
0: they'll do something audible or whatever so that people then turn to look at it and it brings, it could be they say like a subconscious thing.
1: But isn't that more like a like trying to get someone to ask you what's wrong? Like, there's nothing wrong with me.
5: Right.
1: Like, I'm not like,
0: it's just like, in other words, there's not enough focus or attention that you feel is coming your way. Now I'm saying that for you. This is this is the thing I was reading about.
1: Interesting.
0: That people that make noises like that are the one that menace hates, like after somebody drinks and they go.
1: Oh, I hate that.
3: Yeah.
1: See, for me, that's why I'm also curious about the aura ring, because I do stop breathing when I'm concentrating on something. So
5: which is exactly what I think is happening, because she's always doing it when she's in here working in the morning and no one's
1: and
5: really talking. So you can really hear her do the big exhale. But I think it's because she's holding her breath for a long period of time. And that still concerns me.
1: I do that a lot.
0: And I don't know how you guys do it, man. Like, I'll come in the studio before the show starts
4: it's
0: quiet. Dead silent.
1: It's
0: in
1: weird.
0: Here.
1: It's like
0: and because it's in a studio where there's like soundproofing stuff on the walls or whatever. It really kind of deadens the room.
1: Mm-hmm.
0: And so any noise whatsoever, like that would drive me nuts.
1: Yeah, and like Greg's, like if you have like a little like coffee stomach gurgle, like you get really
4: mine's
1: embarrassed.
4: So
1: but I'm like, it's just because there's no noise
4: mine's
1: in here.
4: Awful.
0: Yeah.
4: The one thing you do that doesn't concern, the breath thing doesn't concern me. I haven't noticed it, but you do something that I think it's the equivalent of a hiccup, but you go like.
1: Oh, that's, that's biological. I've told you this a million times. I can't burp. I don't know how you burp. So my body just does these one long hiccup. And then I just move on. That's like a burp.
0: So
1: I'm not trying to do that.
0: You drink Diet Coke a lot.
1: A lot.
0: But when you take a sip of Diet Coke or you take a gulp of Diet Coke, there's no like bubble that comes out, like a belch.
1: No.
0: Like a carbonated beverage belch. Everybody gets that.
1: Everyone tries to explain how to burp and I'm not getting like I'll get like a stomach like bloat.
0: You don't need to explain how to fart,
4: right?
1: Exactly.
0: It just it just happens.
1: I don't know.
0: That's weird.
1: But I do that, but I do my own little burp. It just sounds like I'm dying. Sounds like a death
4: crow. That one's disconcerting.
0: 877-44 Woody,
1: that's it.
0: Text us over to 22987. You can tell us what else is annoying that Gina does,
1: please. I'm an open book.
0: Apparently this is just it wasn't intended to be that.
1: That's fine.
0: We're adding it to your another list of your tics.
1: Okay, I'm making a list now.
0: All right, more Woody shows next. Hang on.
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2: 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Got a couple of really big problems in Norwalk. There's an accident. It's a motorcycle and truck crash northbound 605 after Firestone. Three right lanes are blocked by that. So behind it, stop traffic from Rosecrans Avenue. And Cerritos, there's a crash in the carpool lane eastbound 91 before Carmenita Road. That's why it's stopped from Norwalk Boulevard. It will end in South LA if you're heading southbound 110, right before MLK Jr. Boulevard, crash in that left lane with some stop and go from Olympic Boulevard. Some people just know you could save money on car insurance by checking Allstate first. Those people are probably saving a carload of cash right now, so what are you waiting for? Check Allstate first for a quote today. You're in good hands with Allstate. It's Greg Gorey. 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
3: 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Okay. Yeah. 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
2: All right. Good.
3: Still trying to wake our brains up
2: from
3: that little break. But that's all we got here. 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Greg Gorey.
2: Yes.
3: Parting words of wisdom, please.
2: Yeah, this is weird. If you hold a crab up to your ear, you can hear what it sounds like to get attacked by a crab.
3: Oh, wow. Yeah, we were kids. You go down and you put the shell up and you can hear the ocean.
2: You can.
3: Yeah. And you're like, oh, I can.
4: It's the ocean.
2: It works.
4: Yeah, don't hear it.
3: God, kids are so stupid. We were so dumb. And that just carries on. It's just part of being a kid. You're dumb.
2: You're just older and dumb. Yeah.
3: All right. Thank you very much, Greg Gorey.
2: You got it, Wood.
3: 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Alt 98.7 music is next. The Alt 120 for your listening pleasure here on Alt 98.7. We thank you so much for giving the Woody Show some of your valuable time this morning. You know, we love and appreciate you for that. The rest of you guys can suck it. Catch you back here on Tuesday. Have a great day. SMD double M.
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Do you know that that song actually became the sports anthem because of soccer? Because of football? All 98.7, Ellie's Alternative Rock. I'm Nicole Alvarez. Welcome back, everybody. It feels like, I don't know, it feels like everybody was gone for months. It was a good long break. We have a lot to talk about. I have, and I got to give some love to Mexico and the fans, and we'll do that next.

All 98.7 LA's alternative rock. I'm Nicole Alvarez. It was really hard to keep that pool party a secret because we knew it a few days early. Maybe some people knew it earlier than that, but we knew also that we were going to announce it today. And so just had to keep our mouths shut. You, me, pool, all of us, All American Rejects. General presale, I think, is Thursday, but I've got tickets. We've got tickets. We're going to take good care of you. I am a zombie today, but I'm showing up just for you, baby. 800-782-7987. You'll need that number soon on Alt 98.7.

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0: 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I wonder if she's got a mom playlist. 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
1: Alt 98.7, there's a lot of somber people in the office today because of Mexico's loss. And I will say, those guys played their hearts out. Like, that game last night, whether you watch soccer or not, whether it was your first time watching football, it was one of the most emotional things I've ever seen. And to watch this city rally around Mexico was also one of the most beautiful things. And my God, did they deserve it. And although, you know, it had to end, they're going to be unstoppable henceforth. What they showed us this entire tournament was nothing short of inspirational and miraculous.

0: 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What did he start dating when he was 5?
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All 98.7 LA's Alternative Rock. Good morning. Happy Monday. We're back. I'm Nicole Alvarez. So, do you know I love being here at all and how I know that this is my favorite thing to do is to sit in this chair and turn on the mic and talk to you? I have slept for 4 hours in the last 51 hours. And that's not, I'm not exaggerating or embellishing whatsoever. And yet, I feel so alive. I am a creature. Okay, your chance to...

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All 98.7 Ellie's Alternative Rock. What's up? Your caller. Hello? Something's wrong with the phone lines today. I don't know what it is, but today is not the day to mess with me. However, I'll figure it out for you guys. 800-782-7987. A pool party with these guys. 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Details to follow.

We're going to have a pool party with them. That's going to be so fun. I just realized that. Like, just a band during the day and just inside a pool. Alt-98.7, Ellie's Alternative Rock. What's up? Yep, still not working. Amazing! What a great way to just... Somebody who's on 4 hours of sleep and feels like a zombie, what a great thing to deal with on a Monday morning. But you know what? I got it. I got this. You got this. We got this. Alt-98.7.

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98.7, Ellie's Alternative Rock. I'm Nicole Alvarez. Okay, I need to try something with you after this. So I need you, Los Angeles, to just hang with me for a second. We're going to try something out. And if it works, it's because of you, which means you're my good luck charm. So fingers crossed, and we'll do it after this. Alt 98.7, Ellie's Alternative Rock.

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I'm Nicole Alvarez. Ready? Let's see. Nope, still nothing. All right. My friends, life is a very strange thing. On the days that you feel like, you know, I'm going to barely make it, things test you. But you know what? I'm going to win. It's All 98.7.

0: Oh, okay, so your phones are working. Just making sure.
1: Well, no, so here's the thing. The phones are working, so you can call me, but I, for some reason, can't play your phone call back. But, like, you're going to actually, you're going to be my first test subject.
0: Okay.
1: Okay, what's your name?
0: Tim.
1: Tim, thank you in advance for being my first test subject.
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All right, it's time for your World Cup Minute. Alt 98.7, Ali's Alternative Rock. I'm Nicole Alvarez. Today is very big. Arguably, over the weekend, two of the most emotional games happened. Argentina and Cape Verde. Oh, my God. And then what happened yesterday with Mexico and England. But today, our boys play. Team USA. And the reason that it matters, in case you're not paying attention, and this is the round of 16. So there's no draws, no second chances. And if the U.S. wins, they're in the quarterfinals. If they lose, they're out. Now, fun fact, the U.S. has waited 12 years for this because Belgium knocked us out. I think it was 2014. So we face Belgium again. It's like, they don't have any like really big superstars because those guys have mostly aged out. But technically, they're one of the best European teams. But guess what? We've got Team USA. And so far, I'm not scared. Kickoff is at 5 o'clock. Alt 98.7, Ellie's Alternative Rock. No.

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A very prolific songwriter, that one. New music from Phoebe Bridgers, that was Lost Boys, Alt 98.7. I'm Nicole Alvarez. You know she runs her own record label? And in order to fund her career, like earlier on when she was younger, she was in commercials, like on TV. She was in a Taco Bell commercial. She was in an Apple iPhone. She played the lead singer of a band and they covered a Pixies song. She's done quite well for herself. I've got more tickets to her pool party with All American Rejects August 8th coming up. I'm going to put you on the guest list. I'll do that next hour for you on Alt 98.7.

It takes me a full, I would say 2 minutes and 37 seconds to recover from Coldplay's Fix You. It gets such a beautiful song. It really is. And it ends in this really momentous way, whatever. But like, you need a hug. Some of those need to come with an emotional support person. I'm Nicole Alvarez. Your guest list opportunity is coming up for our pool party with All American Rejects next on Alt 98.7. We're still in the Alt 120, 2 hours commercial free.

98.7 Nelly's Alternative Rock. I'm Nicole Alvarez. Bars will continue to overflow because in about 5 minutes, the kickoff for Portugal versus Spain. Now, this is a huge World Cup game. Okay? Because one of them features Cristiano Ronaldo. I don't like him. There, I said it. I said it and I say it with my full chest. But he's going for it. He's supposed to retire and he wants the World Cup, blah, blah, blah. And Spain is supposedly one of the better teams. Check out the young Lamine Yamal. But anyways, it's going to be quite a day.

just me. That song is so absolutely beautiful. Like, there's no way that you're listening to it and it doesn't affect you in some way. I mean, perhaps, maybe, I think there might be five people on the planet that listen to that song and are not affected. That seems to be some sort of, you are wired differently. All 98.7 Ellie's Alternative Rock. We are having ourselves a pool party with All American Rejects on August 8th. You're invited, but the only thing is you have to get on the guest list coming up next.

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It's time. Focus. Listen to my voice. I'm Nicole Alvarez. The game is on, so Portugal and Spain, and suck it, Ronaldo. Anyways, I want to get you into the pool party with us at Yamava and All American Rejects. 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

hours of sleep. I'm Nicole Alvarez. You'll hear me say that a lot. I don't sleep. I was out of the country for 3 days, which is extremely difficult on the body and the mind. And the way that I do things when I'm in Europe is I just go, go, go, go, go. So I try and pack in as much as possible. Like I woke up in another country yesterday and now I'm in America. I have no idea what time it is. I don't know if I'm sleepy or awake. I don't know if I'm hungry or not. But let me tell you, that whole live in the moment thing that I did over there, I promised I would bring some of that joy back. So all of my joy is your joy, baby. Congratulations to Robin. She'll be joining us at the pool party. More chances coming up with Booker and Stryker on Alt 98.7.

0: Salt 98.7's Nicole Alvarez takes a deep dive and gives you the story behind the song. The question is, can you guess the song behind the story? Now.
1: So all this week, I'm going to play you songs that I love to hear on like on my summer playlist. I'm realizing now that some of the songs that I have on my summer playlist, although they sound super chill and relaxing, some of them are downright depressing. The one I'm going to play you today is by a gentleman by the name of Jack Johnson off of a record called Brushed by Our Fairy Tales. He went from surfer to songwriter seamlessly. This song is about the typical like one-sided relationship that doesn't work and two people in it are frustrated and they're watching it deteriorate.

That's nothing new. There's a million songs about that. There's just something about the melody of this song. So there's a slide guitar in the song, and not everybody knows that slide guitar in the song is being played by none other than Ben Harper. And at the end of this song, when Jack Johnson says, "Please, please don't pass me by," that is a nod to the Beatles song, "Don't Pass Me By." This is Jack Johnson Flake, and it's your song Behind the Story, Alt 98.7.

0: That was Nicole Alvarez's song behind the story. But the story, it doesn't end there. To be continued.
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3: It's Team USA against Belgium tonight in the round of 16. 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

Alt 98.7 Ellie's Alternative Rock. I'm Nicole Alvarez. You know what I noticed last night? So there are fireworks still going off in the neighborhood that I'm staying. I'm staying with a friend, and her boyfriend is a vet, like a veteran of war. And what I never thought of before, because I know that the fireworks affect, well, our sanity and dogs and all of that, but I never stopped to realize how it affects somebody who's been in the military or in a situation like that. And I witnessed it last night because one went off pretty close to where we're staying, and I watched his energy completely shift, and he turned really white, and he's like, I have to get out of here, because it reminded him of war. And so he went downstairs and he put some noise canceling headphones on and he played video games for hours. But we don't stop to think about that part. It's triggering. And so maybe it's time to wrap it up. Alt 98.7.

On my new 7, Ellie's Alternative Rock. My name is Nicole Alvarez. It's good to be back with you on this Monday. We are having a pool party with the All-American Rejects August 8th, and your tick, well, I'm going to put you on the guest list. Your chance is coming up next.

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Every time I play that song, I'm like, don't do it. That's Somber, Back to Friends, Alt-98.7, Ellie's Alternative Rock. I'm Nicole Alvarez. And again, I'm going to say it every time I play that song. If you're thinking about being friends with an ex, don't do it. That's it. Just don't do it. Ohana's coming up. Pearl Jam will be playing. Eddie Vedder plays, and then Pearl Jam plays. And then finally, the world will know who the new drummer for Pearl Jam is. But every year at Ohana, the lineup gets sicker and sicker. So congratulations. You're doing great, sweetie.

gonna come with me because you look so fine that I really wanna make you mine. I said you look so fine that I really wanna make you mine. 4, 5, 6, come on and get your kicks. Now you don't.

Alt-98.7, Ellie's Alternative Rock. I'm Nicole Alvarez. We now have a room full of people watching the World Cup because, you know, like, we're coming down to the wire. It's round of 16. Booker's coming up next, and I still can't get him to love soccer. Please help me. This is Almost Monday, Cancer Down, Alt-98.7.

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0: He's got a show coming up this weekend in Oxnard. 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
22: It's Team USA against Belgium tonight in the round of 16. 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

0: need you. This life is more than just a read-through.
1: Oh, all they need, seven, LA's alternative rock. I'm Nicole Alvarez. Guys, make some noise. Yes. We're watching.
2: Barney's beatery up in here.
1: We're watching the World Cup. I have it on, and I invite everybody in here. And Spain, that was Spain, right? Spain. I don't like Portugal. Booker's here. Booker.
2: I think Portugal's the man.
1: I saw what you did there.
2: See what I did?
1: You get paid to talk on the radio.
2: That's right.
1: Buddy, Team USA is playing tonight. Are you into it yet?
2: Oh, buddy, I can't wait. Maybe we're going to go into extra innings. I'm not sure, but it's going to be great. Touchdown!
1: The genius that is Booker alone. Stryker's not back today, right?
2: Yeah,
1: okay. On. Guys, again, for yourselves, make some noise. Woo! They brought the bar to me. It's Alt 98.7, LA's alternative
2: nil,
1: rock.
2: Nil.
1: Go USA!

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1: You mean Booker and Stryker?
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0: runs the striker part of the show. It is Alt 98.7, LA's alternative rock. DJ Regulators here. Mexico lost. Sorry, buddy.
1: Sad day for sure, but the sun rises.
0: Yep.
1: Well, there'll be another World Cup.
0: You know, four years from now. Maybe you'll win 4 years from now. It'll be fine. We had a studio full of people in here. That was a lot of fun watching the end of Spain.
1: Portugal.
0: And Portugal, yeah. Ooh, that was exciting. I don't understand when games end, and everybody in here was trying to tell me when the game ends, and they're like, oh, it's going to be over in a couple of minutes when it gets to 11 minutes. It wasn't. Nope. They just let them keep playing. I don't understand the whole clock thing. It's my only beef with this World Cup. I don't understand, you know, when we're done here.
1: I just let it ride.
0: You just let it ride?
1: Yeah, just let it ride.
0: Yeah, well, we made a big announcement today. We're having another Alt 98.7 summer pool party. All American Rejects this time. This is going to be awesome.
1: It's going to be a great party.
0: At Yamava, we will get you in. Hold on, I'll tell you how to get tickets and everything else. Booker and Stryker, here we go. It's Alt 98.7. Right.

0: Booker and Straker, doing for afternoons what Botox did for the Real Housewives of Beverly Hills.
1: Yeah, maybe with the exception of frown lines.
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Yep. It is Alt-98.7, LA's alternative rock. You got Booker and Stryker, sans the Stryker today. Let me clear this up with the summer pool party we're doing with the All-American Rejects. You're going to win tickets here in this 2 o'clock hour, but you're going to want to buy tickets for this one because, you know, they're such a big band. 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Okay, now if you're thinking, what is that? 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
0: But all this week, we're going to get you in. Oh, remember, no running by the pool or the lifeguard. 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

I wonder if there's listeners listening today that have less fingers today than they did when they were listening last week. I bet there are, because I saw a lot of illegal fireworks this weekend, a whole lot. Booker Stryker at his Alt 98.7. We'll get together with you and your three, four fingers. It's our All-American Reject Summer Pool Party. 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

0: Booker. No striker, just Booker. It is Alt 98.7. Hello.
1: Booker, what's up?
0: Callie and Glendora, how are you?
1: Yeah, I'm good. How are you? We met at No Doubt.
0: Well, we met at... Oh, I know you. How are you?
1: Yes!
0: Hell yeah. Yes. All right.
1: How are you?
0: You are no stranger to a party, and we're going to have a pool party. This is the best one we do at Yamava. It's a great time. Can't wait to see you there. Yeah, we'll get together. It'll be fun, all right?
1: I can't wait. Oh, my gosh. The minute this was announced, I was like, I have to get into that.
0: Yeah, this is a good one. All-American Rejects all this week on Alt 98.7. Kelly, hold on 1 second, okay?
1: Yeah, thank you.

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Booker, Stryker, no Stryker today. He'll be back tomorrow. I predicted, I think it was last Wednesday, they had the pop-up in Los Angeles. And I said, Mark and Tom are too incredibly lazy to show up at their own pop-up. But I guarantee you Travis Barker will show up. And what happened? Travis Barker showed up because he's a man. The other guys are just too lazy and they just don't care about you. That's what's going on there. How, why is it this starting, DJ Regulate? Hold on here. Here we go. I got it. Monday Night Football is what social media is calling it tonight, which is pretty good, I must admit. We play Belgium. They got good waffles. That's all I know about them. Good luck, USA. Alt 98.

0: 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We can fix that.
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0: All right, Booker and Stryker, Alt 98.7, LA's alternative rock. Stryker couldn't be here. He's still looting in Newport Beach right now. Did you see all that regulate? Crazy. Kids will be kids, I guess, right?
1: I mean, there's excuse.
0: I know, man. This is the second time this has happened. This happened a few years ago, remember?
1: 2013 in Huntington Beach for the U.S. Open.
0: Yeah.
1: Had riots as well.
0: People can't behave. Well, Stryker will get out of jail eventually. He's actually in Vegas. He texts me at about 10:30 this morning. He sent me a picture. He's by the pool drinking at 10:30.
1: Sending feet pics.
0: Yeah. Proud of him. That's good. And speaking of the pool, we're having a pool party again. We have one every summer. This year, we got the All-American Rejects. It's badass, okay? It's going to be at Yamava. We'll get you tickets in the 4 o'clock hour. You can buy them if you're an Alt VIP Thursday morning, 10 a.m. More details on that coming up. It's Alt 98.

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All right, Booker and Stryker on Alt 98.7. The internet, a lot of things on the internet this weekend. A lot of it had to do with Taylor and Travis's wedding. The celebrities walking in, acting like they didn't want to be seen. Come on. Come on. Give me a break. They all were like Willy Wonka and the Golden Ticket. Like, oh, we got in. Did you get in? No. I'm enjoying just fireworks videos, like people blowing themselves up. There's this one where, like, Waymo's haven't figured out what fireworks are yet, so they, like, run over fireworks, which is good to see. Oh, back to Taylor Swift, the wedding. This guy went. Big braggart. Somber. Back to friends. Booker and Stryker. No Stryker today. 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

0: 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Just be thankful they aren't in charge of the Waymo getting you home.
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0: I don't know if we call it game day or match day or what we call it, but it's Monday Night Football, I guess, up in Seattle tonight. DJ Regulay was telling me, I got this right, top eight, this is the top eight. If they win, they get in. They're in the top eight.
1: If they win, they'll be in the top eight.
0: And that's when America gets into it.
1: I think that'll be enough motivation to get the crowd out.
0: The flyover states will all be like, screw football. We're all soccer from here on out.
1: All in.
0: All in, huh? Sorry about Mexico, man. How drunk did you get?
1: I got pretty drunk.
0: You got pretty drunk?
1: Yep. Out of just sadness.
0: Let's play something new. Dexter and the Moon Rocks. Freaking Out is on Alt 98.7.

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14: 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More BS. Yeah.

Hell yeah, Phoenix. Booker, no striker today. He'll be back tomorrow. It is Alt 98.7. I press this button. I have 48 seconds to tell you about the pool party that we're putting on. Here we go. All American Rejects, we just announced this. Yamava, Saturday night, it's August 8th, okay? 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So gobble those up. We're going to get you tickets. We'll do so before 5 o'clock. So stick around. Your first chances to go to the Alt 987 Summer Pool Party. 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That's not official. I'm just adding that part. 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
0: No, never.
1: 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This is fun. Yamava does it right. It's super, super nice out there if you've never been. And yeah, you got tickets, then we'll get together and drink and frolic in the pool, okay?
0: Yes. I appreciate it so much.
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Yes, Yellow Card, Booker, Stryker, Alt-98.7. They played our second annual summer pool party at Yamava. Well, we're having a third annual. I don't think we've given it a number, but we're having a party. All-American Rejects are playing this one. It's August 8th. That's a Saturday night. We'll get you tickets in the commercial-free 5 o'clock hour that is coming up. It is Alt-98.7. By the way, coming off of a weekend of nothing but drinking, do you remember your first mixed drink? What was it? What were the two things that you combined? You're like, oh my God, this is the greatest thing ever. 22987. Stryker and I will talk about that in a couple of minutes. It's Alt-98.7.

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1: I'm going to need your help on the text line, 22987. I want your answers, but I'll go to Booker first. Booker, what was your first ever mixed drink that you tried? And I'm wondering if it's still in your rotation.
0: It's not in my rotation. I know what it is because I drank it in college. You know when you discover that you could put one thing with another? That's like a really magical day when you're like, wow, and it has a cool name. And I think the cool name is what really entices you. And it was with me. Mm-hmm. It's the good old-fashioned screwdriver. When I realized that you could put orange juice and vodka together, I'm telling you, that must have been my drink for like a year of college. Like, I was like, this is a great... And I love... Oh, couldn't stop saying screwdriver. Could you make me a screwdriver, please?
1: Did you feel so adult-like calling it a screwdriver?
0: I wouldn't be caught dead drinking a screwdriver today. Just would not happen. What about you? You remember your first mixed drink?
1: I know mine for sure. And by the way, I was very naive to alcohol.
0: Just tell us what it is.
1: Bacardi and Coke. I don't even know what Bacardi is, to be honest. I think it's rum. Oh, it is?
0: Rum and Coke is what you had. All right, let's go. 22987. Do you guys remember your very first mixed drink?
1: Maybe
0: that drink you fell in love with?
1: Your first ever mixed drink, what was it? 657. Booker and Stryker, my first ever mixed drink was from Applebee's. It was the Adios drink. It was my holy grail for a while. I'm going on 25 this year. I still love them. That's from Nina in Fullerton.
0: Okay.
1: Hey, what's up, Booker and Stryker? My first drink ever was a 7-7.
0: That's a classic.
1: From the 310, what's up, Booker and Stryker? A fuzzy navel was my first ever mixed drink. Peach schnapps and orange juice barf, they wrote.
0: Yes.
1: There's a lot of the following on here. I'll just read this one from the 818. Mine was a Midori Sour. Then we go 562. What's up, guys? My first mixed drink was a Sex on the Beach. Then we go to Kyle. Guys, my first ever mixed drink was a lemon drop.
0: Love a lemon drop.
1: 562. What's up, guys? This is Kat. Just like Booker, my first mixed drink was a screwdriver.
0: Screwdriver.
1: And El Presidente and Dr. Pepper was the 909's first drink. And the 714 was a Smirnoff Ice. Had it at a bowling alley in my 21st birthday.
0: I think I went from the screwdriver to the peach schnapps myself because I think I discovered whatever that was.
1: Was that Goldschlager or no? Do you remember that with the flakes floating?
0: What the hell was that?
1: Horrible, dark.
0: We drank licorice. All this crap. Ugh.

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